0: Early Morning Love, and I want you to wait for that song. It's coming up in the next 20 minutes right on Radio 2000. 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

0: It is such a beautiful song, this one from Milestone. That is Casey and Jojo Babyface, as well as his two brothers, Kevin and Melvin Edmonds. By the way, Melvin passed on in 2019. And this one is called I Care About You. And let me also tell you that there's a group, R&B group, called Milestone. So this project was put together, and they recorded this song for the film soundtrack Soul Food. And you would wish they had continued, right? The music, so beautiful. Yeah, you would wish this Milestone would have continued and released more songs. But as a Boyz II Men before that, with a Just Hold On, also played you some Brownstone, Don't Cry For Me. But as a music from Destiny's Child, Brown Eyes, and you and I kicked off the third and final hour of the show with that beautiful song from Faja. Lifted off the album Seize the Moment, and we played you so well, so long, rather. Well, right here on Radio 2000. Good morning to you. Tuesday morning, as we continue to deliver great music for your listening pleasure and keeping you company, that is, if you are at work this morning, and I'm hoping that you are enjoying the company of Radio 2000 with some of your colleagues. How is work? Be safe out there and look after one another at work, all right? And for those of you who are driving, trucking from one province to another, from one big city to another big city, and one town to another town, I'm hoping as well that you're taking it easy on the road and ensuring that the goods are delivered. As you travel with us and you drive safely, be on the lookout, and make sure that you stay awake at all times when you are on the road. Maybe you are listening to the show and you are in your truck in one of those truck stops. And, trying to get some sleep, have a rest a little bit, and thereafter continue with your trip. Thanks for joining us and for being part of the Midnight Paradise. Appreciate hearing from you. All right, we'll take a short break and return. We've got the Pillow Talk session for this morning. And today's Pillow Talk session, it's inspired by this song that I'm going to play for you. It was recorded in 1977. Yeah. It's a classic by Lou Rawls. It's called Early Morning Love. And he says, early morning love, run about the time the sun comes up. Early morning love, the kind of love you just can't get enough of. And he says, as I look out the window, what do I see? I see the sun start to climb. So you see, and there's always been a reason why we bring you the Pillow Talk session at this time of the morning, so that you can have a good company with that special person and do what Lou Rawls suggests you and I do. I don't know how it feels. Let's listen to the song. Good morning.
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1: Every now and then, I have to think about how you left me. Oh, I know you had to leave, but it's just too bad you left the way you did. And now I have to think about that. At night, I still remember the depot. And you know, I still remember the train. And as the smoke began to drift around the bend, I kind of said to myself,

0: This is how it feels when you listen to Radio 2000 Esperanza, the Midnight Paradise. And we bring you this kind of music that is on our Pillow Talk session for this Tuesday morning. And I don't know if you've realized, but all of the songs, all of the artists whose songs we have enjoyed, they all have passed on, all of them, from Lou Rawls to Curtis Mayfield. That particular song, by the way, lifted off the album There's No Place Like America Today, to Charles Jackson. And by the way, Charles Jackson passed on in 2023. From Charles Jackson to Bill Withers. Lifted off the album Watching You, Watching Me, another great song, Something That Turns Me On. Yeah, we don't want to talk about I don't know what it is. Hey, we've got a radio show to do. And we're wrapping up the Midnight Paradise for this Tuesday. So AB is going to be here with you. That is between 3 and 6. He's got the first light for you right here on Radio 2000. So you heard that song by Lou Rawls, right? Early Morning Love. Beautiful. Love it. And I thought, you know what? Let's bring this song on the radio. Maybe, because I don't know how you're going to react, maybe our listeners are going to love it. And I can tell you, a lot of people loved the sound of that particular song, Early Morning Love. And someone who just had some early morning love is coming up shortly. He's full of life.
1: Hey. Good morning.
0: Yeah, he's going to take care of you. He will tell you more. Are you seen her?
1: Early morning love. I like
0: breathing
1: that.
0: Heavily. It's just.
1: Man, you know, those escalators. These
2: are not working, Bombo Johnson.
0: Oh, so you were running?
2: No, I had to go up those stairs. Okay. The escalators are not working. But, you know, we have to exercise. So, retiring.
0: No wonder you were breathing heavily. This man running out of breath. What's going on? Call the ambulance.
2: Hey, exercise at 3 a.m. in the morning. Oh, my good friend. How are you?
0: I'm all right. How are you doing, Abby? Are you well?
2: I'm good. Yes, received some early morning love, as you mentioned. I don't know how you got to that conclusion.
0: It's for the Pillow Talk session, eh?
2: Yeah.
0: Let me tell you something about the Pillow Talk session, AB.
2: Yes.
0: So, of all the features that we have on the Midnight Paradise, this feature, I've got people who wait for it.
2: Yes.
0: Because we don't only play the music, but we also talk about how to make your relationship stronger.
2: Exactly.
0: Hmm?
2: Yeah.
0: And how to take it to another level.
2: Yes.
0: I'm not an expert, but I would share from time to time my personal experience.
2: Yes.
0: And how I treat my woman.
2: Mm.
0: Yes.
2: I like that.
0: And how women should be treated when you are in a relationship with her and you're planning to get married.
2: Yes.
0: You're planning to build a family together.
2: Okay. Yes, I feel like you're hinting at something here.
0: Who, me?
2: Yeah.
0: Ah, man.
2: Like, you've been traveling to Venday a lot lately.
0: Venday's my home.
2: Eh? I know. But lately, you've been traveling a lot, and now you're talking about marriage and building. And Bumbo Johnson, I've known you for a while. You must talk to me, my friend.
0: Venday, that's where my wives are, man.
2: Oh, the wives.
0: I'm Venday.
2: Oh, yeah.
0: And I come from a big family. Hey, we can't talk about it.
2: But
0: are we on air? No, man.
2: I know.
0: Are we on air?
2: We forget sometimes. No, but, you know, I look forward to the future as well.
0: There are certain things we can't share on air.
2: No.
0: They remain private. You know I'm a private person.
2: No, I know. But you just shared now, so now we know.
0: They didn't hear what I said. But,
2: we
0: So what's coming up on the first line?
2: Reserva live on air.
0: What's coming up on the first line, AB?
2: Of course. You know, the support circle.
0: Oh, I love it.
2: It's coming up. We are going to kick off the show with the support circle.
0: You can remain anonymous.
2: There you go.
0: And all let right? it out. Let it out of your chest.
2: Please.
0: Tell it all. Tell AB what it is that's bothering you and why you're not sleeping.
2: Yeah, and I appreciate the message that you send me as
0: and
2: well.
0: And you'll be supported.
2: As an anonymous, of course, Bumbo
0: yes.
2: Johnson.
0: Yes.
2: So if you paid attention to the show about 2 weeks ago,
0: yeah,
2: Bumbo sent through a message, but he remained anonymous, so I cannot really mention the message that he sent. But I'm glad that you found, you know, a safe space and a support circle.
0: Absolutely.
2: And also my lady's listening now,
0: so
2: Shane.
0: It's a judgment-free zone.
2: It's
0: right?
2: a judgment-free zone, yeah.
0: I love that.
2: And I just want to say safe travels to her. She's driving right now to another province. Yeah, no, she didn't enjoy waking up.
0: I know.
2: Yeah, it's not easy.
0: No, absolutely not.
2: Yeah,
0: absolutely.
2: But good to see you, my
0: Thank
2: friend.
0: Thank you so much, my friend. He's coming up shortly.
2: Oh, that little roles that you played.
0: Well, the Early Morning Love.
2: Early Morning
0: it's a
2: Love.
0: Beautiful song.
2: You know, like
0: it's
2: that's like late 70s.
0: Yeah.
2: 1977, somewhere.
0: 1977, yes.
2: Yeah, beautiful.
0: You see, there's one thing about Radio 2000, and I'm not saying this because I work here, but I listen to other radio stations all across the board. There is no station in this country.
2: Nope.
0: Listen, even if I was not working for this station, I probably would say the same thing.
2: Yes.
0: Because I'm one person who is very honest about things.
2: Mm.
0: There is no station.
2: None.
0: That plays beautiful music.
2: None.
0: Nah.
2: Back to back?
0: Nah, forget it.
2: Nah, not like Radio 2000.
0: Nah.
2: And,
0: yeah.
2: you know, Bumbo, I always say there's a reason why.
0: You know, AB, I know radio. I listen to radio. No one.
2: There's a reason why our colleagues here always come to say hi.
0: I know.
2: There's a reason.
0: Yeah.
2: There's a reason why we say this is the station that other stations listen to.
0: And just to top it all.
2: Yeah.
0: The presenters who accompany the music.
2: Mm.
0: Who compliment the music are just out of this world.
2: Come on now.
0: And he's coming up. 3 to 6, First Light.
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Tell me what you want and tell me what you need. A classic reminder that at the end of the day, real love is just about checking in and making sure that your person has everything that they need. Remember, at the end of the day, love is more of a verb. It's a doing word. So, yeah, it's all good and all to say I love you. But are you showing that love? How are you showing that love? First featured on the soundtrack of the 1996 film Eddie, later became the foundational single for their self-titled debut album, Drew Hill. That was Drew Hill with Tell Me. And before that, Sisters with Voices with Weak, Jodeci, Freaking You. And we kicked it off with some Keith Sweat with Nobody. It is now exactly 20 minutes after 3 a.m., the 26th of May, 2026. Happy Tuesday. So good being back in your company, Michumi. You are listening to First Light Radio 2000, our music, your memories, the soundtrack of your early morning. Whether you're on your night shift, whether you're studying, maybe you're at home and you can't sleep, maybe you're just on the road, making your way to Northam, making your way to Tabazimbi, making your way to Durban, making your way to the Eastern Cape, Limpopo, Northwest, wherever you're traveling to. So good being in your company. Maybe we'll set jailing for it. Eh? So good being in your company as well. Maybe you're in hospital. Get well soon. Whatever the case, this show belongs to you. And maybe you're just an early riser. And also a big thank you to my good friend, Bumbo Johnson. You know, sometimes Bumbo and I, we forget that we are on the radio. So when he said, man, we are live, we forgot, you know, because of the chance that we have. But otherwise, it's so good being in your company. And also, Bumbo is back in your company tomorrow between the midnight and 3 a.m. What a show that is, the Midnight Paradise. And also, as I mentioned, you know, my favorite feature, and I've told him this before, is the Pillow Talk. I look forward to the Pillow Talk. Just sets the tone nicely for First Light. How are you, Michumi? Are you good? What's keeping you up at this time? In a bit, we are going to get into our support circle. Remember, this is a safe space, a judgment-free zone where you can share your reason for being up at this time, because we all have different reasons. And the reason why I assume that you want to remain anonymous when you send through your text is, you know, just so we can keep that safety, that judgment-free zone. So when you do send me a text, I'm going to assume that you want to remain anonymous. Unless you say to me, AB, mention my name, then I will definitely mention your name. To save space. Why are you up at this time? Is it because of heartbreak? Is it because of sadness? Are you anxious about something? Are you reflecting? Maybe you're planning something. Maybe you're celebrating something. Anything goes. Your support circle is coming up in a bit. You can start sending your messages right now on 060-584-2250. What's your reason for being up at this time? Alternatively, you can also let me know if you and I are together on Facebook. It's AB Da Costa page, alternatively Radio 2000 ZA. You can also find me on X at AB underscore broadcaster, at Radio 2000 underscore ZA, hashtag First Light. And in a bit, we are going to get into that support circle. What's your reason for being up at this time? And once you do that, expect to hear music from Janet Jackson. We also have some Lira Karab also coming up, and some vintage Mariah Carey. But for now, I want to take it back to the year when we got our democracy in South Africa, when we had our first democratic elections. Remember that year? 1994. What an amazing year that was in politics. But equally so, what an amazing year that was in music, especially R&B, Blackstreet, Before I Let You Go.

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Something inside so strong. We all have it. And regardless of what you're going through, you need to know this. And it is that something that's going to remind you that eventually it all passes. A powerful reminder that no matter what life throws at you, Michomi, there's that unbreakable strength that is always waiting, even in you, inside of you. So I'd like to encourage you this morning to let that beautiful resilience carry you through the rest of the day, especially if you're going through a tough time right now. Lyra, Something Inside So Strong. And before that, Janet Jackson, Anytime, Any Place. Also played you some 1994 Blackstreet Before I Let You Go. And that brings us to exactly 3:40. It is First Light, Radio 2000, our music, your memories, taking it nice and easy, easing into this Tuesday morning. Whatever your reason for being up at this time, it's so good being in your company. Good morning, Michomi. Kalokuhle says, family kusile. It's time to listen to First Light with Braibi. Kalokuhle, I'm saying that in Matsubani's voice. Also says, good morning, family. Listening from Port Shepstone. Oh, sobona mfowethu asibonge. Ntobeko Ncobo says, Michomi, good morning. Hashtag First Light. Thank you, Kosi. Another Kosi right there. Stivovo, 26. Stivovo Wale Kosi says, Noma kanjani. First Light, Iyaroka. A very good morning, Michomi. And to all Radio 2000 listeners, Kiritobela, happy Tuesday. Kinako ya First Light, beautiful. So the family is wide awake listening to this show for the people, by the people, of the people. That's how we say it. So what's keeping you up at this time? That is our support circle. So whatever your reason, you have a support circle. Is it heartbreak? Is it sadness? Did you have a nightmare? You can talk to me, Michomi. And remember, when you send me that message, I'm going to automatically assume that you want to remain anonymous. Unless you say to me, Abi Michomi, please mention my name, then I will definitely mention your name. So here's a message coming in, says, Mistress Anonza in South Korea, Abi. I am up because I'm at work. However, I've been thinking about a girl. I think I've caught feelings for the wrong hand. Hey, I know. Askies, Michomi. But how do you know it's the wrong hand, though? You know, I want you to get back to me. How do you know that it's the wrong hand? What's giving you an indication that it might be the wrong person? And a lot of times, when you think that that person is the wrong person, especially in the beginning, they might just be the wrong person. You know, but I need you to let me know before we can come to a conclusion. But what I do know about love, Michomi, you know, it doesn't knock. When it comes in, it just comes in. So I'm very interested to find out about your reasons. Before we come to a conclusion, please let me know. Why are you saying you think you've caught feelings for the wrong hand? Are they in a relationship? Is this person married? Yeah, then it might be the wrong hand. But I want to hear from you. What are your reasons for saying that? Another message coming in says, hi, AB. I just found out that my brother is sleeping with my girlfriend. I am so hurt. And I don't know if I should confront them or not head or not my head. Okay, I get the gist of what you're saying there. But the message further says, I'm so broken, I cannot sleep. Anonymous from Velcom. You know, Anonymous, I can tell that you are in pain. I can tell that you're heartbroken. Even your message doesn't make sense towards the end. But I get the gist of what you're saying. So you are saying you just found out that your brother is sleeping with your girlfriend. And because of this, you are so hurt, you can't even sleep. And I can only imagine, you know, like somebody cheating on you already cuts deep. But when it's your brother? Jeez, man. I'm sorry, Michomi. You know, that kind of pain does cut deep. But what I'd like to encourage you to do right now is not to make any rushed decisions. So don't react, because it's very easy to react when you are in the position that you are in right now. So don't make any rushed decisions whilst those emotions are high. So I'm encouraging you to give yourself a moment to breathe and to process everything. Yeah, Askies, Michomi, I can imagine. And, you know, I'm sending you a lot of strength, my brother. Askies. And let this not be a reflection on you. You know, somebody doing that is a reflection on them. It's not on you, okay? You've got this. I'm sending you a lot of strength.
Good morning. Ke shapalala vuka. We have just arrived from the hospital. My daughter twisted her ankle on her way home from school. Awatung princess. I don't know if you're sleeping, but please get well soon. Aish, askis, yeah, no. It's called being a parent. There are times when, yeah, you can't sleep because of your little ones. But otherwise, a speedy recovery to the princess. It is now exactly 3:45. 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Now in a bit, we are going to wrap up our support circle. There's so many messages that are coming in. And also remember, Mechomi, there's no psychologist on the show. There's no expert on this show. The reason why we do the support circle is to provide you with a platform for you to just voice your reason for being up. And what we have found is that when you just release, and this is what this platform is about. It's about you releasing. Sometimes when you just release, it helps. And it's also a reminder that you're not alone. And that is why we have our support circle. So we are going to wrap it up in a bit. But before we wrap it up, remember a bit earlier, I mentioned that we have some Mariah Carey coming up. I also mentioned some Brandy. But if you remember, I also mentioned that we have Karabo coming up. What a song this is. Bringing it back home. Karabo. Mfunalo. No, not that one. Nisholo.

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0: Have you ever been outside, Mechomi? At a party, a gathering, but you're outside. And you're with your partner, and you look at your partner, and you just realize just how beautiful your partner is looking. Have you ever been in that situation? Like, you're outside and you're looking at your partner, you're like, ay, man, you're popular, mo. Huh? And you get this pride that that is your partner. It's a beautiful feeling, ne? So that's how that song came about. He wrote it about his wife, Diane, capturing the moment when he realized how amazing she looked at a party. And he was actually noticing other men looking at his wife. And it's like, yeah, she's all mine. And she was wearing red, of course. Chris de Burgh, Lady in Red. And before that, Brandy, I Wanna Be Down. Mariah Carey, Always Be My Baby. Also played Chukarabo Ngifuna Lo. Ntobeko totally loved that song. I see you, Ntobeko, Mechomi. Get loud, Tswara, 4 a.m. in the morning. It is First Light, Radio 2000, our music, your memories, wherever you are, Mechomi. So good being in your company. My name is Abby Da Costa, and you and I are doing this until 6 a.m. on Radio 2000, our music, your memories. Good morning to the Facebook family. I just saw a post by Makoma Matipa on Facebook there. Makoma says, I choose to wake up with AB and the early risers. Tembisile Tlabanelo from Palm Ridge, I see you as well. Busisiwe Yiliwe, and also Magdalene Malefane. Who's up? Magdalene says, I don't know who Magdalene was responding to on X, but she said, I am going to sleep at 6 a.m. And as soon as I saw that, Magdalene, I was like, that's my person right there. Mahofi. All right, let's wrap up our support circle. So what's your reason for being up at this time? This is your safe space where you can share any reason for being up at this time. And also remember, not long ago, I read a message from Anonymous. And the message reads, let me read it again. Mistress Anonza in South Korea, AB, I'm up because I'm at work. However, I've been thinking about a girl. I think I've caught feelings for the wrong hand. So I didn't know how to respond to that message because I don't know why, you know, Anonymous in South Korea was saying he thinks that he has caught feelings for the wrong woman. And then I asked Anonymous to get back to me. And Anonymous in South Korea did get back to me to say the reason why I think she's the wrong hand is because she's married. Yes, Anonymous, she's definitely the wrong hand. Come on now. But then I've shared this story before that one of my friends once said, here I am dreaming of another man's wife. And I've been told that dreams come true. But I'm dreaming of another man's wife. So what must happen now? Anonza, stay away. Stay away. All right? It is definitely the wrong hand. Don't catch feelings for married people. Come on, man. Come on. All right. Good morning. Hope all is well. Chomi. I had a bad dream. That's why I'm awake. First time. This is coming from Grant Pitt from El Dorado Park. First time coming through. All right. I'm guessing that's the first time you're sending a WhatsApp message, Mechomi. Grant Pitt from El Dorado Park. Mechomi, bad dreams can really mess with your sleep. I know this. But don't let it steal your peace. The worst thing you can do is to let it steal your peace. You know, sometimes dreams are just dreams. And hopefully the music I'm playing for you this morning can calm the mind a bit, all right? And also, great to hear from you, Grant, in El Dorado Park. Some of my good friends are based that side. Message coming in now says, morning, AB, feel free to mention my name. I'm awake automatically during your show because I like your good work. Oh, I like your good work. This is Pilani. Pilani, thank you. Thank you. It's great connecting. Good morning, Mechomi. I'm at work. This is Bratobi, Arabang, and Jimmy. Tepo Mopitori. Dangi, Mechomi. Dangi to you, Tepo Stimbana. Bratobi, Arabang, and Jimmy. It's great connecting. Abby Da Costa, I'm listening to the amazing music. I'm from Night Shift. Now, another job. I have a car, I'm transporting stuff. Keep it up, my brother. So I'm guessing it's two jobs coming from Night Shift and now you're transporting people. This is from Mulifi in Togoza. Nice one, Mulifi. It's great connecting. It is now exactly 7 minutes after four. First Light, Radio 2000. I'm Music Your Memories, and we are officially into the second hour of the show, and that means the Vintage Rewind is coming up. So if you send through a song request yesterday, you might be hearing that song very soon. But before that, expect to hear the likes of Tyrese, the Isley Brothers, Malaika also in there. We also have some Casey and Jojo after this.
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Let me cook. Oh, yeah. 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A lot of guac. Summer breeze. Those guitar riffs. Oh, my goodness. I get out of it, Amichomi. Somebody somewhere is having a cup of tea right now, and they almost spilled that tea because that music is so good. This is what we do. First Light, Radio 2000, our music and memories. If you've listened to me long enough on Radio 2000, you'll know I'm a sucker for some good guitar riffs. Just listen to this.

0: All right, my heart is full. If you know, you know. The ultimate soundtrack for finding comfort, you know, in the people who make life just feel gentle and warm. You know, sometimes we chase the wrong people, people who make us feel the opposite. You know, how's about you find those people that celebrate you, that people that allow you to be you? What a song that is. 1973, can you believe it? Still so good. So that era, 1973 to 1977, there's just something about that era. Isley Brothers, Summer Breeze, and before that, Tyrese with Sweet Lady. I know somebody was singing along to that song. Same way they were singing along to KC and Giorgio, Tell Me It's Real. It is now exactly 26 minutes after 4 a.m. You are listening to First Light, Radio 2000, our music, your memories. And it's so good being in your company, Micho Mi. We are about to get into our vintage rewind. This is where you request a classic track. But remember, you don't just request the song. You must also share the story behind your selection, whether it has to do with love, loss, a celebration, a moment that just changes everything. So through your message, through your voice note, you know, the song becomes more than just music. It becomes a memory that we get to share with you. So if you want me to play your song request tomorrow, if you want your song to be considered for tomorrow as the Vintage Rewind, you can send me a voice note right now. All right, 060-584-2250, 060-584-2250. But remember, there has to be a story behind your selection. So if you want me to play it tomorrow, you have to send it through today. 060-584-2250. And who knows, just like our good friend who requested the song yesterday, you might be hearing it in a bit. I am talking about Kangelani Nokonya. Your Vintage Rewind is up next.
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2: Hi, my chomi. You are speaking with Kangelani Nokonya. I'm here in Tofumvaba. My chomi, can you please play me a song by Millie Jackson, Rose Colored Glasses. This song, my chomi, reminds me of my late mother of my son, Yolisuas Kwebila. Unfortunately, we are no longer together. She passed away. Yeah, I was just reminded by the caller who called before me. Luckily, he is still alive. Yeah, my chummy, I didn't sleep. I'm listening to your music.
0: Oh,
2: thanks, my chummy.
0: Kangelani, I really do hope that you're listening, and it's an absolute pleasure.

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Baby Da Costa on Radio 2000. 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

0: nice and easy. Easy on the spirit, easy on the soul, easy on the body. Giving you those swinging blue notes beneath the noise of the streets. All of us are just trying to find our way. And this song is a beautiful, though heavy, you know, reminder to always lead with empathy, because we are all just the people in search of life. And that is why it's so important, Michomi, to go out there and be kind. That kindness really does go a long way. It might actually save somebody's life. Go out there and be kind. Magdozi, People in Search of Life. And before that, our vintage rewind, Millie Jackson with Rose Colored Glasses. And that was requested by Kangelani Nokanya. Kangelani, I do hope that you're listening and you enjoyed hearing your song on the radio. I totally enjoyed playing it. This is First Light, Radio 2000, our music, your memories. And it's time for us to get into our wake-up call. So who do you want to wake up this morning? Let us wake them up together. You can start sending your voice note on 060-584-2250. Who do you want to wake up this morning? I'll be expecting your voice note anytime from now.
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4: A very good morning, Epi Da Costa, my chomi chomi. I'm sure you're well. 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Kale wuthi nyawuze, busisiwe. 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That didn't go mad to love Joseph for just a dozen wounding was Muskash and Gossi. The Begon to be the Dapo. That was going on a big season later. Tapsin Mushidi, Swedish Zumo, the one on the salesman and Mirafasa also went to our music. Your memories has check first lights. Thank you.

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0: piano staccato in this song. Yes. All kinds of chills right now. What a song. Released during, you know, that peak of the AIDS pandemic, early 2000s, written by the legendary Kaifa Semenya. Malaika with Gauteng, and before that, Lakeside with I Need You. Also played you Zep Mama with Bendy Bendy. And that brings us to exactly 5 a.m. You are listening to First Light. Radio 2000, our music, your memory. So who do you want to wake up this morning? 060-584-2250.
1: Hey, Peter Costa, good morning. May Chomi.
0: Good morning.
1: Ke bra Jeff Jeff.
0: Hola, bra Jeff.
1: Na ye tsa di driver ka o fela the whole South Africa ye ba nna re pusheng, ga re pusheng, ga re pusheng. 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
0: Oh, okay, okay.
1: This is a Kamole ka Cape Town.
0: Yeah.
1: Sharp me, chomi me, chomi.
0: Sharp me, chomi.
1: Nice music as always.
0: A nice sharp, one. No, I'm glad that you are up and awake, me, chomi. And I hope all those drivers are listening. And his message is not just for a particular section. He's saying all the drivers in South Africa, it's time to go to work. Nice one, Lenyora. I'm wishing you the absolute best. And you may you make a lot of money this morning.
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0: Hola, Copa.
2: Morning, my chomi. Happy Tuesday, my brother.
0: Thank you, Lenyor.
2: Copa, Traga.
0: Sure.
2: Driving from Durban to Bakersfort, to Braga.
0: Okay.
2: Avi.
0: Sure.
2: I give a chance to the colleagues that I'm Faith Wheel Transport.
0: Okay.
2: Jackson Mohale, Oscar Mutwa, Edward Sebanyoni, Taba Mokoto, Tembara Debe, Edward Mulefe, Oscar Mutwa, Tom Mutwini, Franz Mutwini, Steve Meje, Petros Meje,
0: yeah.
2: Johannes Musiza, Majita, Arzuhin, Jeffa, Zeda Majita. Dango, Avi.
0: Dango, Copa, and I hope all those people are listening, Michomi.
3: Morning, Avi. Avi, it's Alfred here in Middleburg.
0: Alfred,
3: I'm driving with you from work. I just knocked off now at 4 o'clock.
0: Oh, okay.
3: I'm just waking my darling. My darling Nazis Kosana in Kwaha. I say, wake up, baby. It's time to work.
0: Asombleve, wake up. Your king says you must wake up. I love that. And safe travels to you, Mechomi. I can tell you on the road.
4: Good morning, Mechomi.
0: Hello,
4: good
0: queen.
4: Good morning, Mechomi.
0: Okay. Yeah.
4: Cousin yaka go Eastern Cape hle akuvukwe
0: yes
4: akuvuke mzala wami
0: no ngiso
4: Pepsi xokwe kamzala sambe semsebenzini
0: imolathile. It's great connecting. I hope umzala is listening.
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0: Good morning, Queen.
5: Eric is also my fiance, Frank Longwane, Aleka Muhammad Skral.
0: Fiance.
5: 48 tomorrow.
0: 48?
5: This is how I love you. I measure something. Oh, Teddy Pendergrass. Erin, can we be lovers? Kimurataka Piluli Moel, everything that I have. It was a piece of puzzle that was missing in my life. Kimurata tata tata. And tomorrow, Professor, a year anniversary. So, everything that I have.
0: I love that.
5: So, yeah, kopa or ko yena or happy birthday, limopel. Ke leboga mo social group block XX. Ke leboga bra AB.
0: Nice one. And lo eno vele letsatsi le le monate. And to your king as well. 1 year anniversary, fiance, getting married very soon. And you know what? Just because of that, tomorrow, when we get into our vintage rewind, I'm going to play you one of those songs. The one that's sticking out is Can We Be Lovers by Teddy Pendergrass. But we'll see what we do. So please listen tomorrow. But for now, happy birthday to your king. I hope he's listening. And I'm wishing him the absolute best. But listen tomorrow. One of your songs will be part of the Vintage Rewind. Who knows? I might even make it a double play.
6: Good morning, Mechomi. Avi De Costa.
0: Hola, Mechomi.
6: Good morning,
0: Mechomi. Good morning. Hola, Teps.
6: Ukirang, panong kuputa me krik densaka,
0: Joe. Don't do it, Teps.
6: Ah, braka, yo. Oh, ayane. Life was good then, yo. Okay, I'd like to wake up the following people again.
0: Yeah.
6: You know, My children come first, my wife come first.
0: Yes.
6: Linda, Kokiso.
0: Sure.
6: Simpiwe, Shoki.
0: Yeah.
6: My grandchild, Lufuno. Okay. And the Ludo Masters. Bye, Tiva Manyora.
0: Ludo Masters.
6: Bye, Tiva Manyora. And I hope they listen. Because I always tell them, Orkiava Vita, Momo Emo. Sante Vakene, Levona.
0: The Masters. Kiri.
6: God find your enemies talking about you, saying it should have, or it could have, are none of the less.
0: Oh,
6: danko.
0: Danko, Tabs, it's great connecting with you. Beautiful message. And I also hope those people that you mentioned are listening as well.
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0: Jimmy.
7: I like to wake up the following people.
0: Yes.
7: Rose Machila, Mama Chila, Maniki Masemola, Bra 57 owner. AB, we lost one of our best listener, Bradon Kamuma Wopane Kamo, Don Modise, AB, Amwewa Rwalaga Kahiso, AB, Kubera Omatale Bosukobela, Dumelang Kiatamaya, Dango AB.
0: Dango Jimmy, and as I mentioned yesterday, Jimmy, thank you for informing us and updating us about, you know, what's happening with Bradon. A lot of messages have been coming in, you know, to say, you know, condolences to Bradon. So thank you very much for that information. 060-584-2250.
8: Good morning, beautiful King Uncle AB. Thank you for the birthday wish. I really appreciate it. May God bless you in many more years.
0: Aww.
9: Good morning.
0: Hello, Princess. That is Queen Kimberlite's daughter. You know, hello, Princess. It's great to hear from you. Ekstir vir jou, 'n groot drukkie. Advance your alles van die beste too. All right? Uncle AB is so happy to be hearing your voice, and I hope you enjoyed your birthday as well. And always remember, you are amazing. I guess leave for you. All right.
9: Good morning, Braibi. Good morning, Braibi. 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
0: Yes.
9: Go tsana aka banna. 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
0: Yeah.
9: So shape papa ratile. So she brasa mga sinchiron. So she tim za mina marambola matiba. Bravey.
0: Yes.
9: A pay me out.
0: Let me cook.
9: Hello ready, you brave.
0: Let me cook, Matsubai.
9: Bravey.
0: Matsubai, it's great connecting me, Chomi. And I hope all those people that you mentioned are listening as well. You know, I love hearing from kids. So Keisha. Little one, it was so good to hear your voice. And there's so many voice notes that are coming in, Michumi. I wish I could get into all of them, but we have to get into the recharge for the day. And we are getting into the recharge after this.
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2: And it's time for us to get into the recharge for the day. This is where your faith brings healing and your spirit finds its strength again. And also remember, Michomi, in between the music, I will be playing your words of encouragement. So your word of the day. So the voice notes that you're going to send me right now, it needs to be words of encouragement. So any words of encouragement that you have for somebody who might be going through a tough time right now. You never know what your word of the day is going to do for the next person. So I'd like to encourage you to send through that voice note right now on 060-584-2250. So wherever you are, whatever you're doing, allow yourself to get lost in the music. Make this your safe space for healing. And may these songs uplift you. And may they remind you that you're not alone. And most importantly, may they recharge your spirit. May they recharge you for the day ahead. Yeah.

0: Good morning, ta David Acosta, mechomi, bona, weight of the day. What doesn't kill you makes you strong. You are not still standing because you could, not by might, not by strength, but because the Lord is still with you. Be strong, stay firm. The best is yet to come. You are being prepared for the better that is coming. Khalele in Middleburg.
1: His mercy that is available tonight. And we've been singing and singing, and some of you, you actually don't have a relationship or fellowship with God. I just want you to know in Acts chapter 2:38, the Bible says the Pentecost had fully come and they were gathered together in one place. Then the Apostle Peter stood up and he said, repent and be baptized in the name of Jesus Christ for the forgiveness and the release from your sins. And I know some of you, you are here, you love gospel music, but your pride and your ego has been keeping you away from the relationship and the fellowship with God. And you desire that, but your pride is keeping you away. I want you to know the time to hang around chickens is up. It is time to fly with eagles. The Bible says, they that wait upon the Lord shall renew their strength. They shall mount up with wings like eagles. They shall run and never get weary. They shall walk and not faint. I want you today to just think about it. You've been around the crowd for too long. Most of you are even getting lost in the crowd. What will it benefit you to gain everything in the world but lose yourself? The grace and the mercy of God is available for those that are humble. You will never experience God as long as you're proud. You'll never have fellowship with God as long as you have that ego. It's only those that are humble. The Bible says, humble yourself by the side of the Lord, and He will lift you up. If you want to be lifted up tonight, I want you to lift up your hand, because He will lift you. I want you to keep your hand up, because God can see your hand. And your hand is a sign of saying, I want to be lifted up. I want to fly with eagles. I'm tired of hanging around chickens. I believe God is able to change your life tonight. Turn you around. Come on, choir. Even as everybody is lifted up their hands right now. No more song now. All you need to do is just humble yourself and say, Lord, I need you.

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Everybody that has their hands up, pray. 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I open my heart for you to come. Take me by the hand.

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I believe from tonight that the Spirit of God will give me the wisdom I need, give me the understanding I need, understanding of life, how to respond to life. I am rising up. I will always wait upon the Lord. I will always minister to the Lord. I will always worship the Lord. And I know that I will fly like an eagle. I will be unstoppable. I pray these things in the name of Jesus Christ, who is my Lord tonight and my Savior. I believe.

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1: 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Word of the day, my brother, if not now, when? My brother, Honalabo Tata, if Usabo face, Udilelebona, Navale, Oto Dilelebona name, whatever situation that you are going through, this is the time that you have to go through it right now. Just have to face it, deal with it, then it will pass. So if you don't deal with it now, when are you going to deal with it? Away.
2: 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Word of the day. All is well. 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
3: Good morning, AB da Costa and the early risers, hashtag first line. 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

0: Hola, Evita Costa, me Tommy, and the early risers. 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
1: A very good morning, beautiful kings and queens of Firth Light with our beautiful King Abita Costa. Thank you, God, for waking us up again. May Chomi Chomis, life is not picking on you. Life is not punishing you. Life is not against you. Life is simply preparing you for everything you prayed for. You just have to let life do what life does. And let God do what God does. 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He's like oxygen. You can't see him, but you can't live without God. I pray that God bless us all with an awesome, successful, yalty, peaceful, loving day. This is your Kimberlite in Pretoria. God bless and salute.
2: 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Upe optelezi mshiye nesbedlela uhemlazi. 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

0: Good morning, good morning, good morning, my chummy. 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
3: Good morning, my chomi, and the listeners of the First Light. It's been a while, my chomi. I've been not feeling well. I was in hospital, but by the grace of God, yeah, everything is looking better. I just want to encourage anyone who's dealing with something. When you are facing the challenges, don't ask the Lord, why me? If not you, who? Just say to the Lord, please give me the strength to carry on, to deal whatever it is that I'm facing. And just be grateful for the gift of life. It's both in nothing. Thank you, my friend.

0: You know, sometimes me show me in radio, you can plan, but then the energy of the show takes you on a different path. And that's what happened with me this morning. I had to extend our recharge based on the energy that I've been getting from you. And also the last voice note that I played from Boosie. Boosie, I'm glad you are feeling better. I'm glad you are out of the hospital. And whilst I was listening to that voice note, this is the song that came to mind. So I just played this voice note based on what you said. You know, you spoke about grace. And, you know, so many of us, we are here. We are still breathing because of grace. Soweto Gospel Choir, Kenale Modisa. The Lord is my shepherd, and I shall not want. He maketh me to lie down in green pastures. He leadeth me beside the still waters. What a song. And before that, Travis Green, You Waited. Cici Winans, Holy Forever. Also played to Benjamin Dube, Lomusa Ongaka. And we kicked it off with Avante, Umtoko Zisi. First Light, Radio 2000, our music and memories. Happy Tuesday, Michomi. Wherever you are, it's so good being in your company. My name is Evita Costa, and it's been an absolute pleasure doing this with you. Well, we're about to wrap it up for this morning. I wish we could do this 24 hours. I wish we could do this 7 days a week. Oh, so good being with you. And I really do hope, wherever you are, whatever it is that you might be going through right now, for the past 40 minutes or so, your spirit did indeed feel recharged. And that's why we call this the recharge for the day. But then, of course, before I say my goodbyes, we have to wrap it up with my First Light message. So my word of the day. And I get a feeling my word of the day this morning might be for you.
1: First Light message. Words of encouragement to start your day. AB Da Costa.
0: All right, let's wrap it up for this morning. Time for the First Light message, my word of the day. And my word of the day this morning is very simple. Rise. That is my word of the day. Rise. You know, Mitch, told me every morning you wake up and life gives you a choice. Stay down because of what hurt you, or rise despite it. And rising is not always loud. Sometimes it's quiet. Sometimes it looks like getting out of bed when your heart feels heavy. Sometimes it's choosing to try again after disappointment. Sometimes it's praying, even after seasons that tested your faith. And I know that people often think strength is never falling apart. But real strength is getting back up after life knocked the wind out of you. There are so many people that are carrying silent battles today, and I get a feeling there's somebody listening to the show right now who's carrying a silent battle. Pressure, fear, exhaustion, doubt about the future. If you are this person, I hope you're going to hear this clearly. What tried to break you does not get to define you. Your maker did not bring you this far just to leave you. God did not bring you this far just to leave you in defeat. There's still purpose for your life. There's still strength inside of you. There's still a future that is worth fighting for. And yes, I know when you're going through it, you're feeling with it. And it might be hard to understand what I'm talking about. And that is why you need to hold on. You need to hold on to your faith. So I'd like to encourage you this morning, Michomi. I'd like to encourage you to rise. Rise today. Rise above the negativity. Rise above the fear. Rise above the voice telling you that you cannot make it. You have survived every difficult day up until now. And by God's grace, you will overcome this season too. Rise again. Your story is far from over. And that is my word of the day this morning. Rise. Rise. Rise. You've got this, Michomi. And that's where we're going to leave it for this morning. It's been an absolute pleasure being in your company. I'm going to leave you with one more song, Miriam Makeba Mbube. And just in case you and I were connecting for the first time and you've been wondering, Mara, who's this guy? Think the rhythm will tell you. My name is Evie Da Costa. I love radio. I love music. And I love you. But most importantly, your maker loves you. Let me get out of here, Michomi. The Big Breakfast Show with DJ Sboo, Nati, and Lelo is up next. God willing, you and I will do this again tomorrow morning. Go out there and be the best version of yourself. Eat it up.
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0: now. 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Thanks, God, for the gift of life. 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The Costa may show me. 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May God bless you and have a wonderful day. 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
1: Transformation and Free State Education concerned over shutdown disruptions in schools. Good morning, I'm Evelyn Tongwane. The South African Council of Churches, the SACC, has urged Africans to shift their focus towards building a continent that can transform the economic realities of everyone instead of turning against each other. This call for unity comes amid protests against undocumented foreign nationals in South Africa. SACC General Secretary Reverend Mzwandile Molo says unresolved systemic challenges have created frustration among citizens.
2: SADC needs to rise to the occasion and say to itself, what is its role beyond simply securing the political future of the elites in the region, but committing itself to work seriously into transforming the lives of our people so that the riches of Mozambique, the riches of Angola, the riches of Zimbabwe are all employed to lift our people from this deep dehumanizing poverty.
1: And the Free State Department of Education has expressed concern over the disruption for teaching and learning arising from yesterday's shutdown across the Mangaung Metro in Bloemfontein and Botshabelo. The Education Department says while it respects and recognizes the constitutional right of citizens to raise concerns and engage in lawful protest, learners and schools should remain protected spaces. Palesa Mwiti reports.
3: The Provincial Education Department says learner attendance at Mangaung Township schools stood at 13%, with only 5,000 learners attending of 38,000 enrolled learners, while educator attendance remained relatively stable at 69% reporting for duty. Schools in town, including former Model C schools, also experienced reduced learner attendance.
1: And in other news, a 33-year-old man has been shot dead in a restaurant at Tableview in Cape Town. Police spokesperson F.C. Van Veek says the victim was found lying face down with several gunshot wounds. Van Veek says Tableview police have registered a murder case.
4: The victim was declared deceased on the scene by medical personnel. The circumstances surrounding this fatal shooting incident are under investigation, and the motive for this attack is yet to be determined. Anyone with information about this fatal shooting incident is kindly requested to contact the investigating officer, Detective Captain Jewett Titis, on 079-894-1257 or Crime Stop on 08600-10111.
1: And in further field, Iran's top negotiators have arrived in the Gulf state of Qatar for further talks on the emerging peace agreement with the United States, even as it remains unclear how much progress has been made. U.S. President Donald Trump said negotiations with Iran were progressing well while demanding that Middle East countries sign Abraham Accords after a deal is reached. Kate Fisher reports from Washington.
5: President Trump saying on Monday that negotiations were proceeding nicely, but warned that fighting would resume bigger and stronger than ever before if the talks failed. Now, Iran has said a degree of understanding has been reached, but both sides signaled that a deal was not imminent. And that suggests there are still significant disagreements to overcome, like the lifting of US sanctions and, in particular, Iran's nuclear program.
1: On the markets, the rand is trading at 16 rand and 31 cents to the US dollar, 21 rand and 98 cents to pound sterling, and 18 rand and 98 cents to the euro. On commodities market, gold is trading at $4,541 and platinum at $1,952 per ounce, while Brent crude oil is at $97.92 a barrel. And finally, your weather this morning: Pretoria 9.23, Johannesburg 7.22, Mbombela 12.23, Polokwane 8.22, Mahi 8.23, Bloemfontein 16.22, Kimberley 9.25, Cape Town 14.19, George 12.19, Gqeberha 14.21, Kokompo 13.24, Durban 17.26, Richards Bay 16.27, and Pietermaritzburg 10.27. And the top story at 6, the South African Council of Churches, the SACC, has urged Africans to shift their focus towards building a continent that can transform the economic reality opportunities for everyone instead of turning against each other. For Radio 2000 News, I'm Evelyn Tongwane. 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
6: Ting. Thank you, Valina. Very good morning to you and yours. Mickey Sport headlines and the Sawa CAF Champions League winners Mamelodi Sundowns returned to a hero's welcome at the Ora Tambo International Airport just before midnight. Injured forward Lamine Yamal has been named in Spain's World Cup squad, which does not feature any Real Madrid players for the very first time. And a former French Open champion Stan Wawrinka bowed out of his 21st and final Roland Garros there with a 4-set defeat to Dutch Lucky Loser Jesper de Jong. I'll give you details of these and more at 6:30.
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7: Good morning. Heavy into the crowd interchange. The bike one under pressure as you line up from Boysons coming through in towards that crowd. Something's gone wrong there this morning, and that early morning pressure really started to build. In fact, the queue pushing back towards Goldreef City. Watch for a couple of breakdowns on the M1 North coming from Eldos up into Devlin on your way to Dibcliff interchange. Two stationary vehicles on that often busy N1 northbound run through. Looking okay. Pretoria heading down to Joburg via Midrand today. We'll watch the situation between Verulam and Phoenix yesterday. Traffic badly caught out by some roadworks on the R102 coming down towards that trade center junction. We'll let you know how that gets on this morning. Durban's N2 North, a breakdown at Westwood Mall. That's in amongst the roadworks. That run up through Spaghetti Junction towards Getty Road. Likely to get very slow shortly if that's there for too much longer. And driving into Cape Town, the N2 inbound is slow passing Khayelitsha. There's a breakdown near Muway and then just pressure through towards the airport runway. With your traffic updates, I'm Rob Byrne.
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0: 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DJ Fresh with the Summer Days, Nick Holder. DJ Fresh is celebrating on the 6th of June. The very same day our very own Radio 2000 Neo is throwing a birthday party in Soweto. We're starting at Neo's birthday party on the 6th. And then in the evening, we will be at DJ Fresh's party in the evening at Truth in Midrand. Is celebrating Fresh House Flavor. It's Radio 2000, our music, your memories. We're broadcasting all the way from Indaba Hotel. Thank you for choosing to wake up with us. And you do know DJ Smooda is turning 47 in 2 days. Grootman is getting older and older. Getting gray on my beard. Getting a little bit of my gray hair on my head as well. Indona Zam's young boozers. Teddy, is that other hair also gray?
1: No. Guys, it's 19 minutes after 6.
2: You know, I don't even want to.
1: No, I don't want to. I don't want to.
0: My armpits are shaving.
1: When did you start graying?
0: I started graying last year.
1: Really?
0: Yeah, like late last year.
1: Because we haven't started graying, Tina. Everybody, Lelo's not graying.
0: Anyone who's not graying at 40, that
1: nobody you work with here at Radio 2 on this show. Is green.
2: It's green.
0: I'm the only one. Yeah.
1: Yeah, you're actually the only one.
0: But you'll get there. I mean, if you only just turned 40, guys.
2: Eventually.
0: I mean, I turned gray late. I mean, I'm 46.
1: Did you have like a crisis of sorts when you started seeing the gray hair? I'm not sure if I'm ready.
0: No. I've been waiting for it. Yeah.
1: No.
0: I've been waiting for it and expecting it. And I'm like, you know the thing that
1: you
0: starts?
1: You were ready to embrace it.
0: Yeah. The thing that starts is that you call it what? The crow what?
2: Crow's feet.
0: Now shop and
1: crow's feet.
2: When like your eyes, at the side of your eyes, when like
1: they creasing.
2: Getting, yeah, when they creasing.
0: When you're starting to see that you're getting older, right?
2: Yeah.
0: And then that when that started coming, I was like, okay, segunjalo.
2: Yeah.
0: But then I'm waiting for this craze.
1: You don't have crow's feet.
0: Coming. I do.
1: Unless if you change your skincare and you're trying to reverse the signs of aging.
0: Not really. I embrace it.
2: Or it's Botoxing.
1: You don't have it. I'm telling you. I'm sitting right next to you. You don't have it.
0: Okay, but the gray I'm enjoying. I'm enjoying more and more.
1: I'm not sure. I'm not sure if I'm okay with
2: graying. Where did you start graying?
0: Last year.
2: Where?
0: In Chebin. It started in Chebeni and a little bit. Started with one strand and then two strands.
1: Do you also gray under your armpits?
0: I shave my armpits. I don't know. I haven't checked. I haven't let it grow.
1: I'm not sure if I'm ready to see gray chest hairs.
2: Forget the chest hairs. Imagine the other part.
0: It's
1: 20 minutes past 6.
0: Please, okay. 6:30, okay. You know.
1: Okay.
0: How do you feel about getting older, Radio 2000 family? Are you embracing it? Have you been, concerned with your nyakuka? Hey, this, like, how do you feel about getting
1: ready.
0: Older?
1: I am not ready for gray hairs. I think the moment I see them, I'm going to start dying. I don't want to be salt. Yeah, I'm not a salt and pepper. I think there are people who carry it well. Mm. It's just not for me.
0: So you're gonna die?
1: I'm definitely gonna
0: die. Are
1: you
0: serious?
1: I'm not okay with graying. I'm really not okay.
0: Are you gonna die your hair, Lelo?
2: No, of course not. Of course not. I'll embrace it.
0: Yeah, you should.
2: I'll embrace
0: As you should.
2: Yeah.
0: You know what I mean?
2: Yeah.
1: For what?
0: There's nothing wrong. When you're a lady, we understand.
1: No, there are a lot of ladies who carry the salt and pepper well.
2: Very well.
1: Connie Ferguson carries it well. She's one of those people.
0: Let's speak more about it on the other side. Let's go to ads first.
2: Right.
0: Let's invite our listeners as well.
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0: 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When I hear the Georgie Poggi, all I think about is Eric Bennett fumbling Halle Berry. That's all I think about. I know I'm just a boy like that. Gamazo Halle Berry.
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0: When's that? Halle
7: Berry? Yeah, good.
0: Utula Ipingom.
7: Are you tidying me now?
0: Okay, Ipingom, my crazy. 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
0: You gotta miss Cover, man. You can't lie. You have to miss Cover. I miss him, you know?
2: He's such a vandal.
0: You know, let's talk about this aging thing. Nati, I don't understand this concept of yours of gukuko tandai.
1: Listen, there are some people who appreciate like you and embrace the aging and graying process. Some even use it as a style statement, right? I think a lot of people are embracing it as a style statement. Now, I just want to slow the signs of aging. That's just, I don't want to gray. I don't want wrinkles. I don't want it.
0: How does it make you feel?
1: I didn't.
0: Is that wrong?
1: Is it there?
0: But
1: no.
0: Velu says that.
1: No,
0: you heard the 24-year-old young actress yesterday. She called her mom.
2: Mama.
1: And called you Baba.
0: And then she was offended.
1: I was happy.
2: And she called me Puti.
0: And then I kuzad you without yegging gun.
1: Yeah.
0: You guys were that gang on campus ever city. You waited for Ama Fresha in lab.
2: No, not even. Hey.
1: They are still waiting for freshers.
0: They're waiting for the new plans in the industry.
1: Still to see.
0: And it's Tingu
1: finish. Hey, you know.
2: As long as we're coming there to drop off.
1: What, your kids or your girlfriends?
0: Your kids or your girlfriends. Abomzugis. I missed you, man. It's good to have you back, Matt. So, guys, let's talk about it. Here's a call to action to all our listeners out there. How do you feel about getting older, getting wrinkles, getting gray hair, just getting older, man? Also, feeling physically that you're not as
1: ish
0: on your 100% healthy A game as you used to be. You can feel it when you're playing with your kids, when you're running the knees. The
1: when you're getting up from a chair. when you're trying to stand up from a chair.
2: Or when you look at yourself in the mirror and you can see that the hairline is gone.
1: I'm having that. My hair is shedding. My hair, I don't know if it's hormonal or if it's age.
2: So that's your gray hair.
1: That's my gray hair.
0: How do you feel about getting older, family? Come, let's hear your voice note. 060-584-2250. Broadcasting all the
8: missed
0: way
8: you,
0: from Indaba Hotel. Yeah, we missed it. Welcome back, Mom Skabby.
8: I missed you. Thank you. Thank you. You are back. Cool. Thank you. Thank you, Mom Skabby.
0: I'm going to go to the same time.
8: From the primary level.
9: ngithi hayi ngiyayithanda le ndoda ezimhlophe nama starting ukuba nendoda ezimhlophe in age of I think 36
0: nice guys
9: 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JBU thank you.
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10: 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You're talking to Stems from Soweto in Pradia Glen Extension 28. Yes, Brasbuda. Yes, my soul's born. So Puma in Welezi Gray. Yeah, you can see what yeah, so young a corn. Ke mna ke ndiyapenika, I feel like manje umuntu uzofika ku 60 years yini nayo abantu abamzobashiya na. 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I feel like ingathi ngenza imali. 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
0: Laba umuntu wayela ama time eParliament babutha konke.
11: Yes team lelo Sbuda amamskini welcome back. Yeah, mina guys, yeah, the time is there. 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
0: Oh, they call you
12: Morning Best Breakfast Team. I'm Lilo the midwife. Listen, guys, I am 52 and I'm so proud of it. But I am so impatiently waiting for the gray. I am not seeing it. It's not coming. Maybe it's more must give me some tips. I can't wait. It's taking its time. Have a lovely show.
0: Love you.
13: The Big Breakfast Show. Guys, when you gray, just accept. Go to your popong away, Jimmy. Always now gray must give him amukela champ let's now with this just born la pancane ka tsane siya vela
0: siya embrace
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13: malvela
0: ngeli tai exactly. Youngsters must see that you've been around.
1: No, I've got nothing to prove to anybody, but the thing is, the beauty about aging, right, is that you're not dying young.
0: Yeah
2: not dying
1: right? Young.
0: The coolest thing to experience on earth is getting older.
1: That's the thing.
2: So, Nati, you're going to be those people that actually like keep that business in Ecto Super Black.
1: Indeed.
2: In business.
1: Indeed. That will be me.
0: Let's get into the news. We're coming back broadcasting all the way from the Indaba Hotel.
14: 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Independent. And impartial.
15: Thanks, team. Good morning. I'm Evelyn Tongwani. In the headlines, the Patriotic Alliance and Aljama Party have indicated that while they will be part of the impeachment committee, they are not in favor of impeaching President Cyril Ramaphosa regarding the Phalaphala matter. And suspended police sergeant Fanny Nkosi's bail appeal is set to be heard in the Pretoria High Court today. And finally, the South African Council of Churches has urged South Africans to shift their focus towards building a continent that can transform the economic realities for everyone instead of turning against each other. Details at 7.
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2: Ting, let us kick it off with some football news where CAF Champions League winners Mamelodi Sundowns returned to a hero's welcome at the OR Tambo International Airport just before midnight. Thousands of Masandawana painted the airport yellow with deafening cheers there and drumming as Captain Themba Mshishizwane led the squad through the arrivals gates. The Kings of Africa, fresh from their 2026 triumph, were celebrated deep into the night by jubilant supporters. In the meantime, South Africa, the countdown is on, and SABC3 is your official home for the FIFA World Cup 2026. That's right, 34 matches live there on SABC3, streaming on SABC Plus, and bringing the action straight to you on SABC radio stations nationwide live from the 11th of June to the 19th of July. From the opening ceremony to the first big clash there between Mexico and Bafana Bafana, this is more than just football. It is our moment. All of us all in, Kaufela. Don't miss a second. Only on SABC, the official broadcaster of the FIFA World Cup 2026. Meanwhile, looking abroad, injured forward Lamine Yamal has been named in Spain's World Cup squad, which does not feature any Real Madrid players for the very first time. The 18-year-old missed the final month of the season after tearing his left hamstring while playing for Barcelona on the 22nd of April. Now, Real did not win a trophy this season and finished 8 points behind La Liga champions Barcelona. Meanwhile, captain James Rodriguez, as well as Bayern Munich winger Luis Diaz, headline Colombia's squad there for next month's FIFA World Cup out in the United States, Mexico, and Canada. Coach Nestor Lorenzo named an experienced group as Colombia returned to the finals after missing out in Qatar 2022. On the tennis front, former French Open champion Stan Wawrinka bowed out of his 21st and final Roland Garros with a 4-set defeat to Dutch lucky loser Jesper de Jong. The 41-year-old Swiss, who has actually won the title in 2015, lost 6-3, 3-6, 6-3, 6-4 in just over 3 hours under the Paris sun. In the meantime, a 7-seed Elena Svitolina produced another trademark escape out at the French Open, rallying from 1-3 down in the deciding set to beat Hungary's Anna Bonda 3-6, 6-1, 7-6 in 2 hours. And for the best digital experience, you can go to www.sabcsport.com for all of your breaking news, match data, live games, as well as competitions. In the name of the game, right here on The Big Breakfast Show, I am Lelo Mzata.
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16: Good morning. We had some early morning holdups on Joburg's Mike 1 North into Crown, but that's all sorted itself out, so it has sort of normalized. It is busy, Boysons through Braamfontein, but looking fairly normal at this stage. N3 is heavy from Elands up towards Van Buren. Very slow getting up from Germiston through Bedfordview on your way to Galulis this morning. No major obstructions through Midrand, traffic building, but it is incident-free. Across in Durban, a crash on the M7 near the BMW site. If you're on that section of roadway, watch for slowing traffic. Breakdown in the roadworks just north of Spaghetti Junction up by Westwood Mall. It's been there all morning. It's still there. Traffic is now starting to push back towards that Booth Road Bridge area. And the roadworks coming out of Verulam towards Phoenix on the R102 are still there. Some heavy pressure from Palmview down towards Trade Centre. Chris Harley that runs sort of as an alternative route there, likely to get very busy as well. And then if you're driving to Cape Town, the N2 passing Kyalicha is heavy. More queues from the airport.

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4: Oyo, Lelo, and

0: Good morning, guys. Good morning, guys. Chelsea from Cape Town. No, man, yo, you can feel it, guys. The mood in the studio, it's like the mood in the car while I'm busy driving in the end. It's changed everything. I'm scared. Hi, Sissy. You were surely missed. Now you can see it, Shem. You know that, guys, that saying, that stronger together. That's exactly what you are. May the good Lord keep you together, guys, eh? For a very longest time. Thank you, guys.
1: Thank you.
2: Thank you.
1: I agree. We missed you.
3: Hola, for sure. Prefer show. Shapunjan Mabud. Yeah, Ace, ne? In the Little Park, like Cape Town. Marimbuye Glen, Protea Glen. Mamela Mabud. Yeah. Mina, in Wellesim Shop, Peck Dallas, in Galile Proam. Yeah, I won't mind enough 50 something, man. But you collect Dallas. Then Dallas in Bizar time, man. And even sadly, this is not a it takes time, man.
4: Feeling
3: is too late, man. Hi. Yeah, Marzon, I'm a bonus with a sexy fruit, masculine. Sure.
4: Joe Nenyo. Joe Nenyo, because they say that.
5: Yeah.
4: No, Fuzo from an early age means you're going to have a lot of money, wealth.
2: Fuzo.
4: Fuzo. Some people say wisdom.
5: Inheritance.

0: Hayi, white man, mam skipper give le ya bora. 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Welcome. Today, the voice is different. Yeah, ngan ngan, we are big. We are big. Yeah, Uncle Uncle Wanga Pussies. I'm going to be right. Thank you, cock spider.
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2: 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Big Breakfast Show team. I trust you guys are going to enjoy your OB. I can tell by the energy. Hey, guys, I'm not aging. I'm loving growth. Give up more handsome. Give up Deselo Feta. Yeah, Grey Henyana, Ellen Monkey, Gorbona, Gilokrutman Lele Dese. Hey, Tara, Jimmy Sang, the big easy tea out in the mighty Soshan Guve 97.5 FM.
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1: thank you
5: we really missed guys like thank the previous you, listener I don't have gray hair as well and I'm 52 I'm worried man
3: wow
5: I'm thinking well, maybe because I don't have money
3: yet you're gonna have it.
6: Morning BBS team, it's LG in Cape Town. Yeah, for me I started being gray at high school. Now I'm at my early 40s. Yes, my wife is a little bit uncomfortable, but for me everything is just okay. Everything just okay. I've embraced it. What must I do? I must embrace it. That's the thing.
3: To the previous caller that spoke about maybe absorbing yoga yet, I just want to say go mine your network. People you went to varsity with, people you've known in your 20s and 30s and 40s, those are the people you should be doing business with. I know sometimes we've got that little pride or esh batlaring or sometimes, but there are those bros that you kind of feel, hey, what are you doing? Let's do coffee. Find out what they're doing. If you're older and you feel like maybe, so the best thing to do is to go mine your network, people you went to varsity with, people you know, and especially the ones that are doing well. And then crack conversations and put yourself in the picture on how you can make money with them. That's the best way you can make. That's how I make money. I always go back to people I've either made money with in the past or people that I know. It's those are the people that I sort of get to make money with because they're in certain positions. And I don't go there as begging. I come with ideas. I come with a collaborative effort type of a spirit. And then I make money with them. So this message goes out to everyone or anyone who's older who feels like they don't have or they're not where they want to be financially.
4: Hence, like I said, that when it comes to your book launch, people must bring their children so that the children actually know each other from a very young age and they become a network with each other
3: exactly.
4: As they grow.
3: Yes. Taking their kids to Ivy League schools or the best universities, not necessarily about the education there, but it's about the network.
4: It's about the network. Yeah.
3: So I'll see you guys on Saturday. We're starting at 9 in the morning at Emperor's Palace. Tickets are available at Web Tickets. I've got 5 billionaires on stage. Let's go learn how these people have built these multinational companies. I mean, these people have done like amazing work. Dr. Sizwe Ngcasana is amazing, bro. Like if you follow his story, including his wife, Dr. Judy Dlamini. I mean, Mama Tiffany Mashile Nkosi. I mean, Mr. Mike Teke.
1: You've got powerhouses on stage, eh?
3: Yeah.
1: Yeah.
3: Starting at 9 in the morning. Web Tickets. Get your ticket now.
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12: A very good morning, BBS. Brasbu, Bralelos, Mamskevim. Welcome back, yes, Mamskevim. My name is Dibobo 26 Walukosi from Tembisa. Arnaldo already told you white. I will have some time. It's a million one. Kaitosa, I'm right. After my 3 weeks,
4: I
12: said it's a little bit of a pie. I got no.
4: Exactly.
12: Plus, I'm going to go to the

0: BBS, Uncle Lilo, Uncle DJ Spu, Mam Skiri. Ya, morido o museu a caubata ali na mara, hey, a outra remix. So now we plan our gear to die white ones. Because G48, my Nix. Good show, guys. Kijavlan, I'm a blow. Away.
1: Margishom, so much at Ashwabani Hanyan, eh?
2: Morning, the BBS, Mas Gabriel. Welcome back, and then condolences. Ngunkulu khona uba nawe sonke isikhathi. 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I love my grey hair.
3: Remember Mandla speaking on the video. He will sort of sit up a little bit. There was that bottle of Jack Daniels that keeps on
4: swinging
3: there on the table.
4: Johnny Walker. It keeps swinging.
3: So it keeps on momentum. So as he's shooting the music video, he pretends to be jiving.
4: And then he
3: pushes that bottle to keep on swinging. Oh, you remember the video?
4: I remember the video. Do you know what that swinging thing is about? It's for when like you are on a boat, and then the bottle doesn't, it won't tilt.
3: Oh,
4: yes.
3: I didn't know that.
4: Yeah.
5: So what does that have to do with Mangantla's speaker?
4: No, I'm just telling him about the bottle and why like it's got that swag, that swinging swag. But Mangantla is not on a boat. He's just making it swim on a table.
3: He's just doing his thing. Can you believe, guys, though, that the 2010 World Cup was 16 years ago, because we're talking about soccer legends. And Mams Kebeng is already speaking about Abo Simpiwe Shabalala, Abo Kuno being legends. And I'm like, wow.
4: Yeah.
3: I can't believe we're already calling the guys legends.
5: Because thinking about this year's World Cup, the first game will be between Mexico and South Africa, right?
4: Yeah.
5: I remember that first game 16 years ago was between Mexico and South Africa. And when you look at the team, they're legends, bruh.
3: And there they are.
5: I actually didn't know until over the weekend that Kune was part of the team.
4: He was.
5: I had no idea.
4: He was the number one goalkeeper, and then he got red carded in the match with South Africa and Uruguay.
3: Kiko was a star. He was the face of the World Cup.
4: Yeah, he was.
5: And people like Aaron Mokoena, they've just almost disappeared into oblivion.
4: Hey, man. Yeah, Tiko was a star.
5: Tiko is still a star.
3: Tiko's a spectacular.
5: Yeah,
3: see him at the gym all the time and Waterfall. Shout outs to Tiko. Beautiful home, my brother.
4: And Matthew Booth also got a chunk of sponsorship, but he didn't play a single match.
5: Mm. It's because of the cheesecake.
3: Which cheesecake?
4: You don't know the cheesecake story.
3: No. What happened, guys? I'm lost. What? Guys, okay, let me go.
5: It's 7 o'clock. It's 7 o'clock.
3: Tell me the cheesecake.
5: I googled the cheesecake.
3: What? Google does it have anything to do? No, see Sonia Puth.
5: Great. She's at the center of the cheesecake circle.
3: I love Sonia. Is there anything? What happened?
5: Yeah.
3: What happened?
5: In fact, we don't want Matthew Puth in the studio because of the cheesecake.
3: Why?
4: He baked the cheesecake. But
5: for a mistress.
4: But Sonia didn't get a slice.
3: I didn't know that. Oh, I'm confused. Anyone is getting that as a band. No one is.
6: 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SMS out to 42876. That's out to 42876.
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8: Thanks, team. The top stories: the PA and Aljama reject Ramaphosa's removal, and Motsoaledi and Godongwana to visit Charlotte Maxeke Hospital. Good morning. I'm Evelyn Tongwane. The Patriotic Alliance and Aljama say they will take part in Parliament's impeachment committee on the Palapala matter, but will not support any attempt to remove President Cyril Ramaphosa from office. National Assembly Speaker Toko Didiza has announced the 31 MPs who will serve on the committee. Meanwhile, the PAC and Good Party have declined to participate, saying their only MPs also serve in Ramaphosa's cabinet. Political parties have until today to make submissions on proposed changes to the National Assembly rules. And Health Minister Dr. Arun Motsoaledi has and his finance counterpart in Ugorongwana will conduct a side visit to the Charlotte Maxeke Johannesburg Academic Hospital today. They will be there to assess progress regarding the repairs to the section of the hospital that was damaged by fire in April 2021 and the impact on the provision of healthcare. This follows the release last Friday of a damning report by the public protector, which found systemic failures. Health Department spokesperson for Star Mohale.
9: The two ministers will meet numerous stakeholders, including the provincial government leaders, to chart a way forward to address all issues raised in the report as part of efforts to improve access to essential health care at this facility.
8: And in other news, a suspended police sergeant Fanny Nkosi's bail appeal is set to be heard in the Pretoria High Court today. He's seeking to overturn the Pretoria North Magistrates Court decision to deny him bail. Nkosi was arrested on the 2nd of April after police raided his Pretoria home with several case dockets, a stun grenade, rounds of ammunition and a cash were discovered. Viola May reports.
10: Nkosi appeared briefly before the Pretoria North Magistrates Court last week to place his new legal representatives on record. During the appearance, the MPA requested a postponement to the 22nd of July to consolidate his two cases, one in Gauteng and the other in Limpopo. Nkosi faces several charges, including theft, defeating the ends of justice, unlawful possession of explosives and ammunition, as well as firearm-related offences.
8: The South African Council of Churches, the SACC, has urged Africans to shift their focus towards building a continent that can transform the economic realities for everyone instead of turning against each other. This call for unity comes amid protests against undocumented foreign nationals in South Africa. SACC General Secretary Reverend Mzwandile Molo says unresolved systemic challenges have created frustration among citizens.
11: SADC needs to rise to the occasion and say to itself, what is its role beyond simply securing the political future of the elites in the region, but committing itself to work seriously into transforming the lives of our people so that the riches of Mozambique, the riches of Angola, the riches of Zimbabwe are all employed to lift our people from this deep dehumanizing poverty.
8: And finally, on the markets, the rand is trading at 16 rand and 31 cents to the US dollar, 21 rand and 98 cents to pound sterling, and 18 rand and 98 cents to the euro. On commodities market, gold is trading at $4,536 and platinum at $1,949 per ounce. Or Brent crude oil is at $98.08 a barrel. And the top story this hour, the Patriotic Alliance and Al Jamaa say they will take part in Parliament's impeachment committee on the Palapala matter, but will not support any attempt to remove President Cyril Ramaphosa from office. For Radio 2000 News, I'm Evelyn Tongwane. 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
4: Ting, make it sport headlines. And the Sour Calf Champions League winners Mamelodi Sundowns returned to a hero's welcome at the Oa Tambo International Airport just before midnight last night. Injured forward Lamine Yamal has been named in Spain's World Cup squad, which does not feature any Real Madrid player for the very first time. And former French Open champion Stan Wawrinka barred out of his 21st and final Roland Garros with a 4-set defeat to Dutch lucky loser that is Jesper de Jong. I'll give you details of these and more at 7:30.
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13: Good morning. We start in capital city, Pretoria, with a heavy backlog on the Dustport Tunnel Run. This is Bremer Street getting down to Transoranya towards Vom Hagen. That runs through Dustport, all heavily backed and stacked. N1, Brakfontein to New Road, looking busy today. The Mike 1 from Goldreef City through to Empire is all jammed up. And if you're coming in from Ekurhuleni, roadwork still there, approaching the Osborne Road exit at Wadeville, causing some delays as you arrive in from Boksburg on your way to Joburg. Two real standouts around Durban this morning. One is the breakdown. It's been with us all morning into northbound in the roadworks near Westwood Mall. It's pushing a queue right back to the M7. That'll be back to Cement Factory shortly. That N2 north towards Gainer Road really under pressure. The other issue is the roadworks coming from Verulam down to Phoenix. Roadworks on the R102 before the Phoenix Highway. That's heavy. The Chris Harney Road, the old tender out of Verulam down in towards Phoenix, really badly backlogging as well through there. Cape Town, just an indication that it's a busy one this morning. N7 clocking up from Vangay Mall all the way to Beaufort Circle in the Epping area. And so just a, you know, unusually busy through there. It's just a lot of traffic around this morning. The N1 from Durban Road through to Sable Road's all nice and tight. And the M5 queuing up from around about Ottery through to the connections to the N2 inbound. With your traffic updates, I'm Rob Byrne.
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2: It's plumber.
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2: It's plumber.
3: Okusala umvilubutin.
1: Anyway, jokes aside, if you're plumber...
2: It's plumber.
1: Plumber.
2: Yes.
1: So I must pretend there's no P. It's a silent P.
2: It's a silent P.
1: Okay.
3: It's like saying salmon.
2: Yes, it's not salmon, it's salmon.
3: Or a knife.
2: Or knee.
3: Or sword.
1: Or Gomorrah. Gomorrah. Just because I'm older than all of you guys, you could kissing me. Anyway, let's try this again. If you're a plumber. let me speak to my guys, Ekasi. Jens, Ekasi, Boosi, Lautla, and don't piece up Shokojo Amom 17. He says it's not plumbing. He says it's plumbing.
2: Yeah, it's not plumbing. I remember even the former president who was in parliament, there's like, and the economy and plumbing. I was like, ah, whole president says plumbing out, guys.
1: All right, if your plumber was becoming too expensive, you'd switch, right? 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TCs and information online. Now, we were not with him in the studio yesterday. Now that he's here, ladies and gentlemen, please join me in wishing Nchaminiza Daddy a wonderful, awesome, happy birthday.
3: 50th birthday, by the way.
2: Yeah.
3: 50th.

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1: We want to hear more. There isn't any more voice notes. We can speak to Daddy, though. You know, anybody that has ever worked with... They still haven't told me the story of the cheesecake. I know nothing about it.
2: Matthew Booth cooked a cheesecake from his home, leaving his family there to smell the aroma of the cheesecake, and went to deliver it to his mistress. Allegedly.
3: And then the wife went to...
2: According to the wife.
3: Yeah. And then went to go fetch that cheesecake container.
1: And put
3: it, and then put it in the garage so that when he opens the garage door, he sees it.
2: That is the cheesecake saga with Matthew. That is why he didn't make it to the 2010 World Cup. Did he make it?
3: No, he was in the 2010
2: But he didn't play.
3: He didn't play.
2: Because of the cheesecake.
4: Gents, we all agreed, women's conference. Good noma ngabe nenza le into zenu. Hayi kwakho mfethu. 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Hayi KZN nohlale KZN. Hlonipha.
3: I am Zanz.
4: I am Zanz.
1: Kodwa manje sina sifuna ukuya kuma World Cup.
3: Niyenzani lapha ku World Cup?
1: Angifuni ukuba nomuntu azolola azongithethisa la, ngifuna ukuba nento encane.
2: The lesson here should be The lesson here should not be where and how to do it. The lesson should be...
1: It mustn't be done.
2: Don't do it.
1: Because we don't do it. Black men don't
2: cheat.
1: Yeah,
2: but that's not how you started.
1: No.
2: You said, don't do it in your home. What? Don't do it in South Africa.
1: What?
2: Cheating. You talk
1: about
2: cheating.
1: No, I didn't talk about cheating. Yeah. They know what we spoke about at the men's conference. We've all agreed at the men's conference.
2: We just spoke about...
1: Guys, we've all agreed at the men's conference. Let's respect the madams, please.
2: Yeah. Don't do it.
1: Exactly.
2: Yeah. Period.
3: Mseleku said, as cheating, siyathandwa.

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2: 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Gormora United out in the NetBank Cup last 32. Karim Benzema completed a deadline. Gormora United.
3: Yes, you can make our morning. 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
2: Gormora United.
3: This is not Gormora. It's a silent R.
4: Gormora.
3: It's a silent R.
2: It's a silent R.
3: I said Gormora.
2: Gormora United.
3: Silent R.
2: It's a silent R.
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6: 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Spoo, I just checked with my daughter now about this plumbing and the plumbing. Yeah, Lelo. And she says, it is plumbing. When you say bomb, you don't say bomb. You say bomb. So, yeah, apparently it is plumbing and we say bomb.
4: Bomb. South Africa, history is repeating itself. It always does. History repeats itself. It all begins with a moment we'll never forget. South Africa versus Mexico on the 11th of June. 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Feel the pride. 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

0: Hi, hi. Good morning. Good morning, breakfast team. Hi, Lelo. You are morning. Very naughty. You and Skubu. Hi, Gege, my friend. You don't cheat. You do what? Niatandwa.
1: Siatandwa.
0: Yeah, the Lelo.
2: We don't cheat. We don't cheat. Black
0: men
2: don't cheat.
0: My God.
2: We don't cheat. We don't.
3: Good morning, Lelo. Skubu.
1: Morning.
3: Naughty. Good morning, Triple Alliance. Lelo, Anchaile Mobraga. Are we playing against Mexico or Mexico or Mexico? Kuponchelo na mo Mr. Plama. Shap shap back.
2: Boom! Boom!
4: Drop my.
1: They call it Mexico, right? In Mexico, and then speak like English speaking people would say Mexico. Yeah.
4: Kutwe CBZAP.
1: Ningai biza no ma in Uganda.
2: Kulu mando.
1: Ningai biza no ma in Uganda. Ni nama plum.
2: I Porsche or you? The motor le ngati.
4: Okay, Porsche.
2: Or a Porsche or a Porsche.
1: Oh, well, you can call it whatever you like.
4: Is it a Hyundai or Hyundai?
1: It's a Hyundai, actually.
4: Is it a mode or a mode?
1: Is it a highway
2: or is it a highway? Shout out to that listener, man. Yeah. So from now on, Lelo, now you know. In your own way, you are plumbing.
4: He is. Every like, say, is it Gomorrah or Gomorrah?
1: It's Gomorrah.
2: I can imagine. Nagabashela la busiswa kulelo la kuluma nabo.
4: I think he thinks
2: the way he charms himself.
4: No,
2: the way he charms them.
4: He charms himself first with his voice. Kumvekleted.
2: Yeah, and then he boobas himself. Like
4: and then he boobas himself.
1: There's
2: something he does with his face. Yeah, first. And then he's like,
4: Ukala charms himself, and then he thinks that's what's going to work on the ladies.
2: And then he makes the voice to be more tech.
4: And then he speaks slowly, and then he clutches his hands like this.
2: Yeah, and then he does this.
4: Yeah,
2: like that is respectable.
4: And then he looks at you over the glasses.
2: That is the most moral. Respected charm.
4: But you can see right through it.
2: Satan.
4: Satan.
2: Satan. Satan.
4: Satan.
2: Satan. Satan. Satan.
1: You say I'm a what, Mr. Plumber? You know what plumbers do with a pipe, right? They fix piping.
2: Let's get back to it. Let's get back.
5: 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Independent. And impartial.
6: Thanks, team. Good morning. I'm Evelyn Tongani. In the headlines, Build One South Africa leader Musi Maimane says the recent protests against undocumented foreign nationals are as a result of the failure of government, and the Patriotic Alliance and Aljama say they will take part in Parliament's impeachment committee on the Palapala matter, but will not support any attempt to remove President Cyril Ramaphosa from office. And finally, an investigation by a leading rights group has found evidence that United Arab Emirates has been involved in recruiting Colombian mercenaries to fight in the Sudan war. Details at 8.
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1: Ting. Let us kick it off with some football news, where CAF Champions League winners Mamelodi Sundowns returned to a hero's welcome there at the Old Tambo International Airport just before midnight last night. Thousands of Masandawana painted the airport yellow with deafening cheers and drumming as Captain Themba Mshishizwane led the squad through the arrival gates. The Kings of Africa, fresh from their 2026 triumph, were celebrated deep into the night by jubilant supporters. In the meantime, South Africa, the countdown is on, and SABC3 is your official home of the FIFA World Cup 2026. That's right, 34 matches live on SABC3, streaming on SABC Plus, and bringing the action straight to you on SABC radio stations nationwide live from the 11th of June to the 19th of July. From the opening ceremony to the first big match, where Mexico are going to be taking on Bafana Bafana. This is more than football. This is our moment. All of us, all in Kaofela. Don't miss a second, only on SABC, the official broadcaster of the FIFA World Cup 2026. Meanwhile, looking abroad, injured forward Lamine Yamal has been named in Spain's World Cup squad, which does not feature any Real Madrid players for the very first time. The 18-year-old missed the final month of the season after tearing his left hamstring while playing for Barcelona on the 22nd of April. Now, Real did not win a trophy this season and finished 8 points behind La Liga champions Barcelona. And then there is a captain James Rodriguez, as well as a Bayern Munich winger Luis Diaz, who headline Colombia's squad for next month's FIFA World Cup in the United States, Mexico, as well as Canada. Coach Nestor Lorenzo named an experienced group as Colombia returns to the finals after missing Qatar 2022. On the tennis front, former French Open champion Stan Wawrinka bowed out of his 21st and final Roland Garros with a 4-set defeat there to Dutch lucky loser that is Jesper de Jong. The 41-year-old Swiss, who won the title back in 2015, lost 6-3, 3-6, 6-3, 6-4 in just over 3 hours under the Paris sun. And then there is a 7-seed Elina Svitolina, who produced another trademark escape at the French Open, rallying from 1-3 down in the deciding set to beat Hungary's Anna Bonda 3-6, 6-1, 7-6 in 2 hours. And for the best digital experience, you can go to www.sabcsport.com for all of your breaking news, match data, live games, as well as competitions. In the name of the game, right here on The Big Breakfast Show, I am Lelo Mzata.
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6: Good morning, BBS. Hey, Lempia Galeo, you are silent. What? It means Kahiga, we are no Lelo. We don't have December, we don't have November, we have December. November. Hi, Lelo, come on, man.
7: Lelo, no spoon. Yeah, Luna. He'll never see heaven. There will be somebody else, huh? Like a bad deal, I got the pipe of joy. Here another pipe of joy.

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1: 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Ha, Somnya, love, peace and happiness. What a beautiful song. Wishing love, peace and happiness to everyone out there. As Pumuzen Bafetu, Ndabayama Road Rage Bafetu. Let's show each other love on the road. Let us show each other love in the workplace, in all the spaces that we operate in. Panzi ngamapuli panzi. 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Let us be more patient with each other. Singaxabani nabantu man. Understand? Putting on my seatbelt. MXO Live West Rand Randfontein. Great show, Bafetu. 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

0: The legendary Tam on Radio 2000. He performed last week at Maria McCloy's farewell, at her farewell memorial service. TKZ performed, Tebe performed. You reconnected with a lot of people I have not seen in many, many years, coming through to pay their last respect and farewell to Maria McCloy. Maria Podesta, rest in peace. Legendary Tebe on Radio 2000. We're celebrating another legend, a colleague, a brother. He's the head of marketing at Radio 2000. Some of you guys have done a lot of campaigns here at SABC who might have worked with him, might know him. Njaminizer, we call him Dede. Mtswakhae, Njaminizer. He's celebrating his birthday. Well, his birthday was yesterday. Till Gemini's Kana. Every year we wish each other happy birthday. To myself, him, and Zakes Bantwini. And we just want to say to you, happy birthday, Gemini.
1: Oh, my brother.
0: Njaminizer.
1: No, thank you so much. And thank you so much to the listeners as well. And for the love that you continue to show. I really and truly appreciate it. I felt it, you know. And my birthday does not only come on that day only, but it also encompasses Africa Day as well. So we all celebrate Africa Month as well. So I feel like I'm an African, and I'm loving and I'm warm because of the love that I received from you guys.
0: So what did you do? Did you go out with the kids, with the wife? What did you guys do yesterday?
1: Yo, my brother, you know, you're keeping me busy. So yesterday I was actually quite busy preparing for today's threat session, making sure that we prepare and plan for the year, so that making sure that our listeners, our stakeholders, everyone is well taken care of the hard work that you do behind the scenes. So I did not quite celebrate it, but what I did is just that I just had dinner at home last night, and nothing really much. I think
2: after how sad is that?
0: I'm tempted to not even come.
3: Half a century.
2: And such a significant one, man.
1: Yo, you know, it is a milestone.
0: Give my tiger.
1: Yeah.
0: Dude, you look 40, bro.
1: Hey, time.
2: He looks 55.
0: No,
2: who's
0: better grand? He
2: looks like 57, almost.
0: No,
2: 60.
0: No.
2: I'm kidding.
1: Ooh. I always say I'm surrounded by love. That is why probably I look this way, guys, because of the love that I receive from everyone. So I really and truly appreciate it, eh?
0: Well, we love you, Teddy, yeah. And thank you for being an all-round nice guy. Incredible Grootman, Runganya Blind.
1: So,
2: and
1: one thing
2: much.
1: Maybe that I can actually say, thank you so much, Nati. One thing that I always say is that let's help one another, guys. Let's make sure that we help those without food, shelter, you know, everything else that we can actually assist people with. Let's just maybe carry on with the legacy. So I leave everyone with that. So, salute.
0: Happy birthday to everyone that's celebrating their birthday today. Daddy's birthday was yesterday.
2: Can
0: Happy
2: you
0: birthday,
2: hear that? Wisdom.
0: Wisdom.
2: Wisdom. Think beyond yourself. Think of others.
0: Selflessness.
2: Love that.
0: We love you, bro.
1: Love you too, man.
0: Guys, if you know Daddy, show him some love. Go to his social media. Njaminizer. Daddy Mtswakhae. Kincharona. He's our head of marketing on Radio 2000, celebrating his birthday. Mine is on Thursday. I'm looking forward to celebrating with you on Saturday morning. Vele.
2: No, this is the guy. Like, he must always insert.
0: Vele.
2: We are celebrating today. Don't get up when.
0: I think we're going to celebrate today. This is a game, man. He's my Grootman.
2: Can he have a day to himself without you entering it?
0: He's just turned 50. I'm turning 47.
2: Nina Daddy, happy birthday. Come and school. Daddy, happy birthday. California, stall my ass.
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4: The Kruger National Park is celebrating 100 years. Yes, 100. That's centenary. 100 years as one of South Africa's most important conservation and heritage landmarks. The centenary positions the Kruger Park as a public asset for all South Africans and people from all over the world, moving away from perceptions of it being an exclusive or an elite space. The celebration reflects the park's evolution from historical exclusionary conservation models to what greater inclusivity, community involvement, and accessibility. Now, the key themes include conservation, climate resilience, biodiversity protection, sustainable tourism, and youth environmental awareness. The centenary is being framed as a responsibility to future generations, focused on protecting the Kruger's wildlife, the ecosystems, and legacy for the next 100 years. And joining us this morning to speak about this centenary is the Department of Fisheries and Environmental Affairs, Minister Willie Ockamp. Welcome to Radio 2000. How are you doing, sir?
9: Good morning. I'm doing well, and thank you for having me, and good morning to all your listeners as well.
4: Lovely. Now, let's talk about the Kruger Park. As the Kruger National Park celebrates its 100 years, how is the SANParks ensuring the centenary reflects a modern, inclusive vision of conservation rather than the exclusionary history linked to the many protected areas globally?
9: Yeah, if you look at the Kruger National Park, that park is definitely something that now every South African can be proud of. If we look at back at this 100 years that passed, we are definitely walking in the footsteps of giants. Their vision, their perseverance, their deep abiding love for nature gave us the Kruger National Park. They dreamed beyond their time of vast landscapes where elephants roam, where lions rule, and where the ancient rhythms of the wild echo through the bush for generations to come. And as a united people, that legacy now rests in our hands. We've got this gem, and we've got to be so proud of Kruger National Park. For 100 years, it's been a beacon of conservation, of research, and now also of bringing communities together. And I think we can all be very, very proud of that.
4: Now, the centenary positions the Kruger Park as a public asset, which belongs to all South Africans. Now, what practical steps are being taken to make the park more accessible and meaningful to young people and communities who may, you know, who may have historically felt excluded from the conservation spaces in the country?
9: We do a lot of effort into getting young people into the park, especially young people from the surrounding communities around the park. The Kruger National Park is about 400 kilometers from north to south, so you can imagine the amount of communities right next to the park. And it's very important that we get the youth involved, because they must be our rangers and our field guides and our park managers of the future. And it would be great if we can get them out of, especially the communities very close to the Kruger National Park. There's a lot of school tours and information days for young children. But then we've also got days where children can enter for free, and where we take them through the museums and have rangers speak with them and create this love for what is going on in the park, and to let them understand the balance between conservation and tourism, and plant that seed so that hopefully one day that seed can grow within the Kruger National Park.
4: Now, climate resilience and sustainability are some of the major themes of the centenary this year. Following these recent floods and environmental pressures, what does the next 100 years of conservation in the Kruger Park need to look like to protect both the biodiversity and livelihoods of some of those communities that you're speaking about between the 400 kilometers that are within the Kruger Park?
9: Firstly, we've got to see what we can do to mitigate the effects of climate change, and then we've got to implement adaptation measures. If we are now, for example, looking at the amount of floods that we get, in the past, every 20-odd years, there was a flood. Now we see that there's every 3-4 years, there's a flood, and the severity of these floods are extreme. So we've got to build back Kruger better. We've got to redesign bridges and roads so that should we have floods like these ones that we had again, then those bridges and roads will be able to withstand the effects of climate change. But climate change is a reality. The amount of damage that we had in the Kruger National Park in January and February of this year amounts to almost 1 billion rand. Now, that is a huge knock. Then there's also loss in tourism due to certain camps being closed. But I must say I'm extremely proud of the people that work in Sandparks. They work day and night, 24/7, to get those roads open, to get those camps open. And if you look at the progress that's been made, bridges that's already been repaired, roads that's been reopened, I'm so proud of the team that we've got there. Mr. Oscar Mtimkulu is our managing executive in the Kruger National Park, and my hat, I tip my hat to him and his team. They are dedicated. Then with regards to our field rangers and our anti-poaching units, they are in the field on a daily basis to protect the park, to protect our animals, and to protect our people there. And I'm really proud to be part of that team.
4: Since we're out of time, just a quick one. We've just heard in the headlines about people getting stabbed. Is it safe? Apart from the animals
9: suffering. It definitely is safe. It is such a heinous incident that took place. Our hearts goes out to the families of the deceased. But the Kruger National Park has always been safe. This is the first time in 100 years that this incident such as this took place. I had discussions with the family. They thanked me for our assistance to them, and they asked me to urge the public to not let this one incident of tragedy take away all the good that is in Kruger National Park. So we must stand together as a community. We will catch these criminals, and we must show the world out there that the Kruger National Park is extremely safe, and that it's a destination they can all very much support.
4: 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So have a great day.
9: Thank you. You too.
4: Yeah.
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11: Thanks, team. The top story is Maimani blames government failure for foreign national projects, and Pierre and Aljamaa reject Ramaphosa's removal. Good morning. I'm Evelyn Tongwane. Build One South Africa leader Musi Maimane says the recent protests against undocumented foreign nationals are as a result of the failure of government. The Bosa leader has warned that the recent acts have a danger of spiraling out of control, leading to violence and discrimination amongst South Africans themselves. Maimane was speaking at the party's Africa Day celebration held at Constitutional Hill in Johannesburg.
12: Today we're witnessing an emergence of movements without moral clarity, without ideological grounding, and without any construction of a vision that will serve the people of this country, begin to go out and brutalize our fellow African brothers. These are nefarious movements that organize themselves not around building Africa, but around persecuting our fellow Africans.
11: Meanwhile, the civic group March and March has slammed claims that its demonstrations are supported by only one ethnic group. Speaking at a media briefing in Durban, the organization's Sanele Kambule says the movement has a national footprint, including support in Limpopo, Gauteng, and the Eastern Cape.
13: We wouldn't be in Limpopo. We wouldn't have had a successful march in Johannesburg and Pretoria. We are doing our best to unite South Africans, irrespective of race, irrespective of cultural beliefs, towards the notion of end to illegal immigrants and towards ensuring that our borders are not porous.
11: And in other news, the Patriotic Alliance and Aljamaa say they will take part in Parliament's impeachment committee on the Palapala matter, but will not support any attempt to remove President Cyril Ramaphosa from office. National Assembly Speaker Togo Didiza has announced the 31 MPs who will serve on the committee. Meanwhile, the PAC and Good Party have declined to participate, saying their only MPs also serve in Ramaphosa's cabinet. Political parties have until today to make submissions on proposed changes to the National Assembly rules. And an investigation by a leading rights group has found evidence that the United Arab Emirates has been involved in recruiting Colombian mercenaries to fight in the Sudan war. Human Rights Watch says an Abu Dhabi-based security company organized flights and training before covertly transporting the fighters to help the Sudanese paramilitary rapid support forces. The BBC's Thomas Mokwana reports.
14: The Colombian mercenaries are said to have been transported to the front lines in the Darfur region through Abu Dhabi, where the report says they received training at military bases. According to Human Rights Watch, the military contractors assisted the paramilitary rapid support forces in its onslaught against the city of El Fasher in late 2025, where the UN Human Rights Agency says more than 6,000 people were killed.
11: And finally on the markets, the rand is trading at 16 rand and 33 cents to the US dollar, 21 rand and 98 cents to pound sterling, and 18 rand and 98 cents to the euro. On commodities market, gold is trading at $4,536 and platinum at $1,949 per ounce. On Brent crude oil is at $98.08 a barrel. And the top story at 8, Build One South Africa leader Musi Maimane says the recent protest against undocumented foreign nationals are as a result of the failure of government. For 82,000 News, some Evelyn Tongwane headlines at 8:30. Lelo is next with sports.
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15: Ting, making sport headlines in this hour. Mamelodi Sundowns left back Divine Lunga admits that he was relieved that the penalty he conceded against ASFAR did not ultimately cost the Tshwane Giants their CAF Champions League dream. Mexican President Claudia Sheinbaum says that her country is willing to host Iran's national team during the 2026 FIFA World Cup after the US objected to them staying overnight. And the former French Open champion Stan Wawrinka bowed out of his 21st and final Roland Garros. I'll give you details of these and more at 8:30.
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5: Sanbonani, nina base Mzansi Afrika. 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

0: Hey, it's Buddha, it's Buddha. You come across a lion and you say, ha, what a, ha, it will run, my brother.
1: So that you're superior than it, yeah.
2: Hello, you stand still, huh?
3: Yeah,
2: who's who, right? Yeah, it's here, I don't think I can put too much. Oh, yeah, it's me, I call. Yes.
4: Morning, Spuda.
3: Morning.
4: Mom's Kibiriki. Welcome back, Mom's Kibiriki.
5: Thank you, Bob.
4: DJ Spuda, Mom's Kibiriki.
1: Sure.
4: Olelo, I think sometimes we take him so lightly when he's giving us information. What he's saying now is perfect. It's 100%. It's true.
1: You want to stand still?
4: All the animals, all the wild animals, if you stand and look at it, face to face, it won't come to you. Never. But the moment you try to run away, then you're giving it a chance.
3: That's when. Exactly.
4: So, unfortunately, we are scared of those animals. So we just, when you see them, we want to run away. But if you stand and look at it, just look at it in the eyes. It doesn't want to see
3: yes.
4: you run away. Thank you. Nice show, guys. This is Junior and Cosmo.
1: Look at it in the
3: Thank
1: eyes.
3: You, Junior. You stand still. Yes, stand still. You don't run. When you run, it will chase you. You must stand still.
1: You guys make me laugh.
3: Nati, look at
1: what
3: Nati.
1: Do you do to
3: like,
1: a bear? What do you do to a bear?
3: You stand still.
1: A bear.
3: You stand still.
1: What's that saying? I'm advice.
3: What? It was Safuna, you.
1: I you must stare it in the eyes.
3: Yes, you stand still.
1: And I'm trying to kuru mama advice way, guys. What is the fact checker saying? How are you doing, Sis Nala? What are they saying? Oh, I thought you were giving us facts. I thought you were Googling something there. I want to say, mama advice, I'm going to stand still.
3: You must stand still.
1: And
5: so what would you do? What would you do?
1: Oh, come on. I'm a black person.
5: What do you do when you come into contact with a dog? Do you run?
1: Mom's given, you know the TikTok voice, viral voice note that Marifa run. I'm Marifa.
3: You run.
5: But can you outrun those animals?
1: No, you look for a tree around.
5: And then you climb.
1: Mom's giving staring at it in the eyes.
5: Okay.
1: Would you rather?
5: I don't know, guys.
3: You don't run. You run, it will chase you.
1: You stare at it.
3: You stare.
1: You stand
3: your ground. Even with an elephant, you stare.
5: But the likelihood of you running is very slim because Angiti's shock makes you freeze. Do you get what I mean?
6: Yes.
5: The fact that you are coming into contact with this animal, you'd be so shocked, you'd be paralyzed.
1: So a lot of people saying you must show that you're superior than it, right?
3: Yes.
1: So a lot of people, when they come across bears, they shout. They're loud and they shout.
5: What are you shouting? That's the thing. Even if you're trying to act superior, your breathing is going to change because you're nervous, right?
1: Yeah.
5: Your yiga.
1: Yeah.
5: How are you superior to it? Because it can sense
1: your fear. It can smell it.
5: It can smell your fear. Yeah.
1: Marilelo says you must stand still.
3: You must stand still.
5: With your fear.
3: Yes.
5: And then it must sense your fear while you are standing still.
3: You must stand
5: Can you hear how ridiculous this advice is?
1: Family, what are you saying?
6: Guys, Ezra here from PE. I love it. I believe Tina is about that. We have that famous word of chasing away Iluan, and it starts with the F, which I cannot mention. Yeah, we read.
3: That's what a V.
6: But there's that word, the gas. You'd use that word. I think it would also be appropriate for a lion. No, thanks. Thanks. Nice show with you guys.
5: Is right.
7: You stand just still. Look at it and slowly walk away. You don't approach it. The moment you make that noise, it's gonna show you flames because it will think that you are taking it. So just walk away. You looked at it and then you say, "Ah, buddy, continue with your life and let me continue with my life." You walked away, it walks away.
8: Good morning, BBS. Morning. Wabana mo. Honyo kukuka muga kalafat. 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Aye sauce. Dango kahuzo kwa trishbi.
1: Yeah, what is he saying? I'm scared.
5: What is he saying?
1: Wild animals don't eat Kellogg's.
5: What do they eat? Meat.
3: That's exactly what he's saying. That they eat meat. They don't eat cornflakes.
1: So these things of you guys in this phone like my private school. No, you must stand still. You must look at it in the eyes. Who make us, man? I want Puma.
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19: Two greats on Radio 2000, Bob Marley, Is This Love, and Tears Dry on Their Own. It's Amy Winehouse. She's also passed, right?
5: Yeah.
3: Yes, 27 years old when she passed. So she's part of the 27 Club.
19: What is the 27 Club?
3: It's a great artist that pass on at that age.
19: There's like, a club.
3: Like about Jimi Hendrix. Yes, you must actually like research it.
5: There is a club.
3: Yeah.
19: Okay.
5: And normally through drug abuse.
19: Sure. There's a 27 club.
5: No, not as in there are people who are going to die at 27. You are a conspiracy
19: theorist.
5: No,
19: I need to understand. But yeah. I mean, you're generally 27 club. I need to understand.
5: You generally
19: see, join the club.
5: That's what I mean. Theorist.
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20: 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Pressa le phone. Pelela.
3: Yeah, there we go. There we go.
5: Ow.
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20: I
5: can't believe we're still doing this.
20: Why do you think I'm zagazaga? Stop that thing. Just because I'm saying so. Pelela. Pelela.
5: Isn't how you are saying it.
20: Pressa manje mina futhi phone.
5: Isn't how you are sounding.
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20: Ach, man, we tried. Let's go back to the music. Anyway, we're celebrating Sir LSG's birthday today. If you know Sir LSG, no, it's fine. It's fine. We'll call him another time. But if you know Sir LSG, go to his social media, go to his Instagram, and go wish him happy birthday. Tell him we're just saying happy birthday to him on Radio 2000. Sir LSG, Lesego, we're so proud of you, my brother, with what you've achieved with Bread for Soul. Built a beautiful music, deep house music brand called Bread for Soul. He's celebrating his birthday today. So happy birthday to all Geminis.
12: 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Celebrate a Saturday. Okay. Oh, nine XN is what I'm an Emperor's Palace. 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

0: Smoother, no, let me correct you. It doesn't say Morife run. It says Morife don't run. Don't run, Morife. Don't run. So you must actually stand that thing. Nice show, guys. Tami Bumi and Bloemfontein.
1: Ababa, stand still. Those who are calm.
2: Good morning, Sim. Good morning. Morife run. Tolem Sigia. Ah, Morife run.
3: Run, not don't.
2: I ought to level like a matron guy. I don't know what I'm saying. I'm a matron, but I. Oh, I very.
3: I'm a
4: yeah, family. It's the best thing here. Rotoni from Kabiyadigan. Guys, animal is an animal, and you'll never change. Animal, it's an animal. I have a pit bull in my yard. Come in my yard, then you'll see. Then you see. This thing of you must stand still and what. Aye, guys. I went on this guy who called Mangadi Kellogg's. I am agree with you. Then you'll be there, Kellogg's.
1: Morning, PPS. Morning. Abutate u stand still lap. Uthi ukhiphele lapha eKruger National Park. Uthi ke umfake lapha ngaphakathi. Uthi asiye ke stand still. Ebastil nge manje sibone. Oh uzofunana nezihlahla la. Uyabona la ama private school lawa angayanga ngendlela lawa. Afundisa ogood bethu ukuthi they must stand still.
5: Spura. Ikele poi, ikele mukiti, ikele poi, ikele mukiti. Ah, Spura wampe, wampe. Kebilo kofushi la wampe amzo wa the 90s, bro.
3: Tangol bilo, kaufela ntanga, kaufela. Rasanjwa.
0: Good morning. The big breakfast show. Hey, man, bangus. Am I the only one who had? Sakpelela, that mzakezeke sakpelela. Tom,
3: Pelela.
0: Skipping,
3: press a man,
0: run away. Wild animal, Japan, say, does it my wit pixel? Thank you so much, ladies and gentlemen. In Dankomo,
3: let's go stand still as a wonderful flyer, as flighting as Pumakas, Molefe, run. That's my advice to my kids. Lelo's advice to his kids, they must stand still. My advice to my kids, run. Finish in Clara.
6: 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Independent and impartial.
7: Thanks, Boo. Good morning. I'm Evelyn Tongwane. In the headlines, the Labour Federation COSATU is urging the South African Reserve Bank to keep interest rates unchanged, and the trial of three people accused of stealing US dollars at President Cyril Ramaphosa's farm is expected to resume this morning at the Modimolle Regional Court in Limpopo. And finally, Build One South Africa leader Musi Maimane says the recent protest against undocumented foreign nationals are as a result of a failure of government. This and more at 9.
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8: It's a heavy one through Midrand. We've been detailing the stationary truck stuck before Buccleuch interchange this morning. It's still there. Traffic coming out of Pretoria backs from around about Sandrand. It gets heavy and you don't get out of it until you work past that truck obstruction. Crash on the N12 going into Galilee. So the R24 from the Edenvale will be backing up into that N12 queue. And a crash on the N3 south at Van Buren still there just south of Galilee.

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1: Ting! Let us kick it off with some football news. In the Sahwe, Mamelodi Sundowns left back Devan Lunga admits that he was relieved that the penalty conceded against AS FAR did not ultimately cost the Tshwane Giants the CAF Champions League dream. Now, Lunga gave away a first half spot kick during a 10-second leg final out in Rabat, with the hosts converting to actually pile pressure on Sundowns before Tebogo Mokoena restored parity out with a crucial equalizer. The Brazilians held on for a 2-1 aggregate victory to be crowned African champions there, and with a winner's medal around his neck afterwards, Lunga actually opened up on the emotions that he experienced during the dramatic encounter. Now, South Africa, the countdown is on, and SABC3 is your official home of the FIFA World Cup 2026. That's right, 34 matches live on SABC3, streaming on SABC+, and bring the action straight to you on SABC radio stations nationwide live from the 11th of June to the 19th of July. From the opening ceremony to the first big clash, where Mexico are going to be playing against Bafana Bafana, this is more than just football. This is our moment. All of us, all in, kaofela. Don't miss a second, only on SABC, the official broadcaster of the FIFA World Cup 2026. Meanwhile, injured forward Lamine Yamal has been named in Spain's World Cup squad, which does not feature any Real Madrid players for the very first time. The 18-year-old missed the final month of the season after tearing his left hamstring while playing for Barcelona on the 22nd of April. Now, Real did not win a trophy this season and finished 8 points behind La Liga champions Barcelona. Meanwhile, Mexican President Claudia Sheinbaum says that her country is actually willing to host Iran's national team during the 2026 FIFA World Cup after the United States objected to them staying overnight. Iran are considering Tijuana as their base camp there while playing group matches in Los Angeles as well as Seattle. Now, originally set to train in Arizona, the team shifted plans amid security concerns. Sheinbaum added that health screenings would apply if the contagious diseases actually posed risks. Now, Iran in their seventh World Cup, they faced New Zealand, Belgium, and Egypt in Group G. On to tennis news now, where former French Open champion Stan Wawrinka bowed out of his 21st and final Roland Garros with a 4-set defeat to Dutch lucky loser that is Jesper de Jong. The 41-year-old Swiss, who won the title back in 2015, lost 6-3, 3-6, 6-3, 6-4 in just over 3 hours under the Paris sun. And the 7-seed Alina Svitolina produced another trademark escape out at the French Open, rallying from 1-3 down in the deciding set to beat Hungary's Anna Bonda 3-6, 6-1, 7-6 in 2 hours. And for the best

0: on stage. We're starting at 9 o'clock in the morning at Emperor's Palace. 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Get your kids there. Buy for young people that you know in your neighborhood, your youngsters, your younger brothers and sisters. It's more of an educational morning than anything. Getting older comes with also impacting others. As I celebrate my day, I'm also celebrating by changing 47 other young lives out there. Congratulations to all those internships that we gave away to all the unemployed finance graduates. I'm proud of you guys. Congratulations. I hope you also, you guys are also going to pay it forward one day. Nasin Krend, you're going to help others as well. And I'm just grateful to still be alive. Happy birthday, Derim Tswakhae. Happy birthday, DJ Lesego Sir LSG. Happy birthday, Zexbantwini, and all the Geminis that are celebrating this month over the next couple of weeks. Happy birthday, guys. If it's your birthday today as well, happy birthday to you.
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2: It's a heavy one through Midrand. We've been detailing the stationary truck stuck before Buccleuch Interchange this morning. It's still there. Traffic coming out of Pretoria backs from around about Sanrand. It gets heavy and you don't get out of it until you've worked past that truck obstruction. Crash on the N12 going into Gallooly. So the R24 from Edenvale will be backing up into that N12 queue. Had a crash on the N3 south at Funburen, still there just south of Gallooly Interchange. And one from Beyers Nordea, a bit sluggish up towards the Winnie Mandela off-ramp into the four-way area. Durban, Verulam, Ottawa, Phoenix seeing some real bad traffic again this morning. Day two of roadworks there. The R102 is where the works are coming down towards Phoenix through Ottawa. Also pushing a lot of traffic onto the Chris Harney Road down towards Trade Centre and backing up JG Champion coming out of Parkview towards that congested R102. Also, if you're going out of Verulam the other way, the M27 crashes head out towards the N2 highway. So that's causing some delays on that exit as well. N2 North, some breakdowns between the M7 and Spaghetti Junction, still packing you up. And if you're driving into Cape Town this morning, heavy pressure on the M5 from Cromboham Road all the way through towards the N2 highway. The N2 is fairly busy from Langer, and the N1 looks a busy one this morning. Traffic sitting from Plattercliffe Hill through to the city centre. With your traffic update, I'm Rob Byrne.
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0: Incredible sounds of South African Afro pop band, The Muffins. 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
1: When the music is that quality.
2: Yeah. The music is good, you know. 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And, like, to them, the music is new. Because they've never heard it before, you see. And so, like, if we focus on sort of getting ourselves to new audiences, we always have new people.
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4: Shades. Dark glasses. All right, we are out of here, man. Oh, well, before we are out of here, let's get into the mix. It's your t-shirt today. The one that you last saw last year. But we love you. You're a good student. You take a leave from your teacher. But it's fine. I'll reunite you guys at some point. All right, it's Radio 2000, our music, your memories. It's time for your mama's favorite DJ, DJ Dino Bravo. Let's go.
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0: Ai, DJ, Dino Bravo. Ai. Why do we never die? Oh, never. Yeah, ne? Yeah, I'm driving to work. It's Julia Majuma, Timo Kruger, South Featherbrook. Listen, guys, you've made my day. Why do forever? Thank you, Big Brave Show. Woo! I'm so happy. Julia at Featherbrook Estate. Bye.
1: 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Aye man, aye man, 10 out of 10.
2: The breakfast show. Morning guys, morning. Not from such a good way, born. Like a violin, like a violin DJ. DJ AK Bona. Ah, bona. Youth and Dallas Street. Ah, ne, what is it? 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
3: 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Hey, baba. Hey.
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3: Nice one, man. We're wrapping it up on Radio 2000. Thank you for hanging out with us. 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Or send him a WhatsApp on 067-856-6019. That's 067-856-6019. That's your mother's favorite, DJ Dino Bravo. Celebrating this Saturday at Emperor's Palace, guys. My book launch, it's called Brick by Brick Book Launch on stage. We've got all the big guns, and I'd like for you to come through and learn. Get your tickets from Web Tickets, guys. We're starting early at 9 o'clock. We'll be done in the afternoon. So I'm looking forward to seeing you guys there at Emperor's Palace. Bring your kids. Bring your youngsters. It's about learning and networking and meeting each other and people I haven't seen in a while. People I've worked with in the past. People I've helped in the past. I'm looking forward to having you there. Don't come and celebrate me when I'm dead and telling me things when I can't hear you. Come and tell me now when I'm still here. I want to see you there on Saturday.
6: That's so nice, because then we can do DS Boo in the morning, Dr. Doobie in the evening, in the afternoon, maybe even some Boys to Men. We can
3: Boys to
6: in.
3: Men in the evening, yeah.
6: Yeah.
3: You can still do all the events.
6: So yeah, we can actually do you, Dr. Doobie, and Boys to Men.
3: Yeah, so me, I'm in the morning. Morning is me, and then Dr. Doobie in the afternoon, yeah, at the stadium.
6: Yeah.
3: And then in the evening, you can go Boys, Boys to Men. To Men. Sure.
6: How lovely.
3: Yeah.
6: It's a jam-packed. And it's payday, which is wonderful, because then you'll have money to do all of those things.
4: Exactly.
6: Yeah.
4: Yeah.
3: Looking forward to this weekend, man. Guys, we are here. Have a good one.
1: Same time, like in Daba Hotel, guys.
3: Should, do we tell the listeners or we shouldn't?
6: Yes, you can tell
4: you can
6: the
4: tell
6: listeners.
4: Them. Oh. You can tell them.
6: You tell them. I need
1: tell them. I've already promoted
6: we are here
1: event.
6: For a workshop. We're here for a Boss Parade, a Radio 2000 Boss Parade. We're here to meet all the new talent, mm-hmm, and share content or share why we do what we do on the different shows, meet with the corporate SABC to tell us what they're doing, how they can support, you know, Radio 2000, different shows and all of that.
3: And in my room, Galalo, so you know those prosperats as a spanning.
6: Yeah. And really I got to all guys.
3: So now I'm going to span Radio 2000. I'm kidding, guys. Thank you very much. We'll see you tomorrow.
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5: Thanks, team. The top stories: Kosatu urges SARB to keep interest rates unchanged, and the 9 Beltfontein murder-accused police officers back in court. Good morning. I'm Evelyn Tongwane. Labour Federation Kosatu is urging the South African Reserve Bank to keep interest rates unchanged. This as the SARB Monetary Policy Committee prepares to announce its next interest rate decision on Thursday. The Federation has warned that any increase in the repo rate will put further strain on struggling workers and slow an economy already facing low growth and high unemployment. COSATU's parliamentary coordinator Matthew Parks.
8: Well, a repo rate hike would mean less money in workers' pockets to pay for food, transport, electricity to make life more difficult. The Reserve Bank increases the repo rates to manage inflation, but in this instance, inflation is purely externally driven because of the war in the Middle East. And so to increase the repo rates can make life even more difficult. We think the Reserve Bank should rather be cautious, rather wait.
5: And 9 police officers who are facing 4 charges for a September 2024 murder are expected to appear before the Bultfontein Magistrates Court in the Free State this morning. Their arrest followed an IPED investigation into the shooting of 3 civilians and 1 police officer. The officers have been released on 3,000 rand bail each during their last court appearance. And still in the course, the trial of 3 people accused of stealing U.S. dollars at President Cyril Ramaphosa's farm is expected to resume this morning at the Modimolle Regional Court in Limpopo. Yesterday, accused number 1, Emmanuela David, gave testimony. The state and David's co-accused lawyer are expected to start cross-examining him today. Rendani Ralipaswa has more.
9: David further told court that the money he used to feed dental jewelry was given to him by a business partner named John Pedro after he helped him purchase vehicles. A dentist testified that David paid about 250,000 rand to feed dental jewelry. David and his co-accused Floriana and Dinasho Joseph faced 3 charges, each relating to the breaking and theft of $580,000.
5: And Build One South Africa leader Musi Maimane says the recent protests against undocumented foreign nationals are as a result of the failure of government. The BISA leader has warned that the recent acts have a danger of spiraling out of control, leading to violence and discrimination amongst the South Africans themselves. Maimane was speaking at the party's Africa Day celebration held at Constitutional Hill in Johannesburg.
10: Today we're witnessing an emergence of movements without moral clarity, without ideological grounding, and without any construction of a vision that will serve the people of this country, begin to go out and brutalize our fellow African brothers. These are nefarious movements that organize themselves not around building Africa, but around persecuting our fellow Africans.
5: And finally, on the markets, the rand is trading at 16 rand and 33 cents to the US dollar, 21 rand and 98 cents to pound sterling, and 18 rand and 98 cents to the euro. On commodities market, gold is trading at $4,529 and platinum at $1,947 per ounce, while Brent crude oil is at $98.22 a barrel. And the top story this hour, Labour Federation COSAT is urging the South African Reserve Bank to keep interest rates unchanged. For Radio 2000 News, I'm Evelyn Tongwane. More news at 10. Up next, Better Together.
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13: Flaws. I know someone personally. Now that he has arrived and he feels he's better than the next person. And the way he treats people, he looks down on people.
14: And now I can't stand people who gossip. Even now I feel like there's something I have to say. No, we don't do that.

sungurubeza lukhisi ngoba zuthatha zufaka odlakeni uSweet makhenke dane ngalenzaka mashu undawo yami yokuphefumulela phezulu.

Good morning, good morning. A very good morning to you. My name is Ntombi, coming to you live from Four Ways. Yes, we are here at Indaba Hotel, and it is a wonderful, wonderful gathering of Radio 2000 staff members, as well as the SABC, just coming together to strategize a way forward to make this station the best station for you and only you. You see, we take you seriously, Mdagama. We take you so, so seriously. So that's what we're going to be doing for today and tomorrow as well. So my name is Ntombi, and I'll be your eyes as well as your ears. And we're seeing some of the new family members that have joined Radio 2000. I'm seeing them for the first time, and I'm really excited to connect with them and just, you know, plan the way forward where Radio 2000 is concerned. It is a, you know, a gathering of Creatives Month, so it's going to be so, so fun. There you go. I'm not alone. I've got Ntabi Mamabolu, my right hand woman. She is here making sure that we give you the best show that you love, that you know. And then there's Sylvester Komana in the studio making sure that you hear me crystal clear. So there you go. That is the team, and we are here for you. We're going to start things off with hashtag your foreplay. And today's foreplay is very interesting because it's a bit of this, a bit of that, and I love that. Good morning, Sis Ntombi. The message reads, and the Better Together team. My name is Udi James Okumalo from Daveyton. Can you please play me these beautiful songs? Thank you. And the four songs are Silver Pozzoli, Around My Dream, Sting, Englishman in New York. Love that song. La Flex with Baby Come To Me, as well as Starship, Nothing's Gonna Stop Us Now. Those four songs are coming up back to back uninterrupted. Mzokumalo sent his four songs to this number, 060-584-2250. That's 060-584-2250. That is our WhatsApp line. I want you to save it on your phone right now because, hey, as you know, on Better Together, we love talking. We have a feature called Conversation Corner, where we read letters that spark great conversations. And today is no different. So I want you to take this number down, 060-584-2250. I want you to take this number as well, 086-000-2479. That is the studio hotline, my friend. We are very much active on all social media platforms. They'll be posting pictures so you can see why we are here. Sit back, relax, and just enjoy the show. Those four songs are coming up back to back, uninterrupted.

0: 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The workers, the early risers, the night shift warriors, the creators, the cleaners, the CEOs.
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6: 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It's hashtag Conversation Corner. We did start off with DJ Mzo Khumalo's selection, Silver Pozzoli, with Around My Dream. It continues because there's Sting, there's LeFlex, there's Starship. So don't worry. The songs, the music continues. However, we have a letter. Listen to this. Hi, Sesim Dombi. Please gather all your listeners. I'm in need of their help. I've been married to my husband for 20 years now. He is my high school sweetheart. And Dombi, my husband is not a good partner, but he's a great father. Over the years, I've come to realize that he just doesn't care about being a husband, at least not the husband we spoke about as teenagers. He has been absent in our marriage for years now, but I'm afraid of leaving him because we've spent so many years together. All in all, I'm counting about 30 years in Dombi. How do I throw away 30 years I have invested in this marriage, despite the fact that it's not working? And I know it's not working. I gave him the peak years of my life in Dombi. How do I walk away from 30 years? Please don't judge me. I just need advice on how to navigate this situation. Better Together listeners, you have been summoned. Anonymous says, I have given this man 30 years of my life. Yes, he's a wonderful father. Yes, that, Shem, is a fact. However, he's a terrible husband. He doesn't treat me well, and I know that it's not working. But Anonymous says, I am not willing to throw away 30 years of my life. I've given him my beauty. I've given him my youth. I am not just going to walk away from that. 086-000-2479. If you were in Anonymous's situation, would you stay? Because 30 years, 3 decades is not bop in flays. Would you stay despite the fact that he's not a good partner? He's a great dad. You've built so much. I can imagine. They've acquired so much together. A house. Hey, there's savings. There's all sorts of things. Or would you choose yourself, your peace, and your happiness and just walk away? What is 30 years? Especially if it's 30 years of misery. 086-000-2479. Oh, you have to call me. You also have to send a voice note as well on 060-584-2250. If you were to put yourself in Anonymous's shoes, would you walk away and leave 30 years behind? Or would you just stay because, hey, 30 years is a long time. Let's continue enjoying the music. I've got Sting, Englishman in New York. Call me.
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It's Radio 2000 Our Music, Your Memories. Starship, Nothing's Gonna Stop Us Now. Absolutely beautiful. Then I played you Regina Bell, Baby Come To Me. This selection is definitely for the youth and Dala. Remember, we want to hear your four favorite songs. Send them to this number, 060-584-2250. You can tell DJ Mzokumalo is a music lover because of just the variety of songs that we enjoyed this morning. Silver Pizzoli, Around My Dream, Sting, Englishman in New York. I'm waiting for your four songs. Send them to this number, 060-584-2250. We are currently in the middle of a conversation. I know that's the reason why you love Better Together. You love the topics, and I see some of the commentary on our social media platforms. Keep it coming, because we've got a letter. The letter reads, "Hi, Sis and Dombi, please gather all your listeners. I'm in need of their help. I've been married to my husband for 20 years now. He's my high school sweetheart. And Dombi, my husband is not a good partner, but he's a great father. Over the years, I've come to realize that he just doesn't care about being a husband, at least not the husband we spoke about as teenagers. He has been absent in our marriage for years now, but I'm afraid of leaving him because we have spent so many years together. All in all, I'm counting about 3 decades, Dombi. How do I throw away 30 years I have invested in this marriage despite the fact that it's not working? And I know it's not working. I gave him the peak years of my life, Dombi. How do I walk away from 30 years? Please don't judge me. I just need advice on how to navigate this situation. 086-000-2479. The lines are open. You can also send voice notes to this number, 060-584-2250. Good morning. 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

0: It's Radio 2000 All Music, Your Memories. Mambusi Mhlongo with Yapheli Imali Yami. I love how she is being celebrated, right? Through fashion, through, you know, remakes, through concerts. She is so worthy. Mambusi Mhlongo on Radio 2000. Before that, I played Uthandiswa Mazwai with Emini. Was it a coincidence that I played both of them back to back uninterrupted? No, we know that Thandiswa Mazwai gets great inspiration from the late Mambusi Mhlongo. Let's quickly go for a short ad break. When we come back, we're taking your calls. 086-000-2479.
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0: Debbie Johnson on Radio 2000 with I'm Just Wanting You. Listen to that guitar. You love the music, so do I. And we're going to keep it coming throughout the next 2 hours. 1 hour down, two more to go. We still have a love declaration coming up. We still have plenty. So sit back, relax, and enjoy the show. You know that letter? Post it on your social media platforms. Let's hear what the people are going to say. Do you just throw away 30 years? Or do you actually just throw away 30 years and start afresh? Let's hear what your people are saying. Share the post on all your social media platforms. It's just gone 10 o'clock. Let's find out what's happening in and around our world. It's news time. Good morning.
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2: Thanks, Ntombi. The top story is the DA questions Tlopa's nomination to Palapala Impeachment Committee and COSATU urges SARB to keep rates unchanged. Good morning, I'm Evelyn Togwane. The DA in Parliament has raised concern over the nomination of MKP Parliamentary Leader Dr. John Tlopa as one of the MPs expected to serve on the Palapala Impeachment Committee. National Assembly Speaker Togo Didiza yesterday released the full list of MPs who will serve on the 31-member committee. In February 2024, Tlopa was impeached by the National Assembly after a finding by a Judicial Service Commission that he had engaged in gross misconduct by attempting to improperly influence the Constitutional Court's decisions. DA MP Lenise Breitenbach says, as an impeached judge, Tlopa should not be sitting on the committee.
3: The fact that Dr. Tlopa has been nominated and apparently has accepted the nomination is concerning. You know, he was a judge president of the Western Cape Division of the High Court for many years. He is the first judge to ever be impeached in a democratic South Africa, and of his own volition, he should have not accepted the nomination, in my view.
2: And a few spaza shops have reportedly been looted in Botshabelo overnight amid the ongoing shutdown in the Mangaung Metro over service delivery and governance concerns. The National Service Delivery Forum says it was alerted during the night and managed to prevent further looting attempts. Here's NSDF leader Botso Mutoko.
4: So we are not sure how many shops were looted, but we were able to rush and move around the whole night just to make sure that everything is under control. So we're hoping today we will have an engagement with government, but we are giving them until 12 o'clock again. And further to that, we'll be intensifying our strike.
2: And in other news, the Labour Federation COSATU is urging the South African Reserve Bank SARB to keep interest rates unchanged. This as the SARB Monetary Policy Committee prepares to announce its next interest rate decision on Thursday. The Federation has warned that any increase in the repo rate will put further strain on struggling workers and slow an economy already facing low growth and high unemployment. COSATU's Parliamentary Coordinator Matthew Parks.
5: A repo rate hike would mean less money in workers' pockets to pay for food, transport, electricity to make life more difficult. The Reserve Bank increases the repo rates to manage inflation, but in this instance, inflation is purely externally driven because of the war in the Middle East. And so to increase the repo rates can make life even more difficult. We think the Reserve Bank should rather be cautious, rather wait.
2: And in further fault, the U.S. Secretary of State Marco Rubio has said reaching a peace deal with Iran will take a few days despite renewed U.S. strikes on the country. Earlier, the U.S. military said its forces had attacked Iranian missile launch sites. The BBC's David Willis has the details.
6: A statement from U.S. Central Command said the strikes were carried out to protect troops in the region from threats posed by Iranian forces. The developments come at a delicate time diplomatically, with a fragile ceasefire in place and negotiations to end the conflict currently underway in Qatar. Meanwhile, a spokesman for Iran's foreign ministry has refuted claims by the Trump administration that the two sides are close to reaching an agreement.
2: And finally on the markets, the rand is trading at 16 rand and 33 cents to the US dollar, 21 rand and 99 cents to pound sterling, and 19 rand to the euro. On commodities market, gold is trading at $4,526 and platinum at $1,942 per ounce, while Brent crude oil is at $98.94 a barrel. And the top story this hour, the DA in Parliament has raised concern over nomination of MKP parliamentary leader Dr. John Klope as one of the MPs expected to serve on the Palapala Impeachment Committee. For Radio 2000 News, I'm Evelyn Tongwane. Next update at 11.
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7: Most females focus on career building, and by the time they want to settle, it becomes difficult to find someone who can match their current status.
8: What do we do?
9: I think we are just complicating something so simple. As a highly educated person, you should have like a standard of what you want in your life.
10: I think Lobola has been heavily commercialized. 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
11: It's about bringing two families together. It's not merely about Hore. We are here with Siela Lelapa la Bongwanyana Motu. No.
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Darling, you know it's hard for me sometimes to put my feelings into words. 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

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Welcome to the second hour of Hashtag Better Together. It is a love declaration. As you know, on a Tuesday, we focus on this thing called love. 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We received such a beautiful, beautiful message from Osmimi Ko Sibukeng. She writes, I would like to celebrate my husband, Jonas. I want him to know that I acknowledge that we have been through a lot in our marriage, but I'm glad that we did not give up on each other. The story continues. I will read it for you after this short ad break.

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1: It's Radio 2000, All Music, Your Memories. So I was reading you that email that we got from Osmimi Gosbugeng. She says, I would like to celebrate my husband, Jonas. I want him to know that I acknowledge that we have been through a lot in our marriage, but I'm glad that we did not give up on each other, especially things that his family said about me. They say that my children and I are here to eat his money, but he stood up for me and fought for our love. I love you so much, Skimsaka, and I am grateful to God for giving me a husband like you. Thank you, Sis Ndombi. We've got the beautiful couple on the line. Osmimi joins us on the line, as well as Abuti Jonas. Good morning.
2: Good morning, Ndombi.
1: Hey, Wena, how are you?
2: I'm good, and yourself?
1: I am so happy. I wish you could see my face. I am smiling from ear to ear because of the letter that you sent us, Osmimi, and also the love that Abuti Jonas has shown you, protecting you from his family, saying, hey, ngiyathanda, I love Mimi. It doesn't matter what you guys say. That is beautiful.
2: Yes, thank you, Osintombi.
1: So let me start with Osmimi. What made you write to me? Because you could have easily gone to Abuti Jonas and told him all the things that you said in the letter that you wrote to us. But you wanted us to be involved and make it a national situation. Tell me why you decided to write to us, Sissy.
2: Well, thank you, Osintami. I like to say hello to the Radio 2000 listeners. Yes, my name is Mimi Polo from Zone 6, Extension 5, Sibuke. I did write this letter to the whole national church. He is a love of love. And telling him, I thought he doesn't believe that. He thinks I love him less. So,
1: okay.
2: Age of no age, because a lot of people think hore ke tlile mo go yena because ke batla tšhelete ya hae because of mosebetsi a o etsang. Why ke nyelane le motho a moholo? He is so good to me.
1: Let's talk about the age difference between the two of you. What is the age gap?
2: 13 years.
1: It's 13 years.
2: Yes, age gap.
1: All right. Okay. And you two have been together for how long?
2: 9 years in the marriage.
1: You've been together for 9 years?
2: Yes, in the marriage.
1: So let's talk about some of the things that his family were saying. Ukuthi, no, when you're here for the money, you're here because of the job that he does. What did Abuti Jonas do to protect you?
2: Why is he also in Tambi? He told me the more his family said to hore. And especially if you can get married only a baby daddy, even though only another separated long term. So they think, hore, I'm here, hore, kitoja chalta hai libana baka. Or maybe kikomobulaya, because that's the language that they always use. Hore, kikomobulaya, kibata chate hai, waibana kitoja wabana baka. So, yeah, now he's been so good because he's always fine for me. And whoever's with the family, I or whatever, when it comes to my wife, the Kampala Skalata hack. Because you can't say the bad things, Kamu Saduaga, and Kimunyesi, Kitiwa Horo, Unalibana Bao.
1: Abuti Jonas, I'd like you to come in this conversation because, you know, when you married Osmimi, you said, this is my wife, I will love and protect her, and whatever is mine is hers too. So even if she is married to you for the money, it's hers to enjoy. I get it,
3: Papa.
1: Yeah.
3: Yes.
1: And that is what you're supposed to do, Baba, as a proud provider. So Osmimi wrote to us, ne Baba, and she just wants to tell you how much she loves and appreciates you, despite the fact that people are talking, they're talking about the age difference, they're talking about the fact that she came with children to eat your money. She wants to show you love and appreciation. Osmimi, your husband is here. Talk to him, Sesi.
2: Hey, give me shut up. And give the whole world to know Hori. You will always be so special to me. And you are my light in the dark. You are my everything.
3: Never have replied and not the other to live. You are going to go.
2: Because whatever challenges there is facing now, we do not want to fight about pillow barona. Kya ora ta skinsat?
3: Yale walara, yale warata la pillow.
2: Tatulo akakofe.
3: Yangila.
1: To close this wonderful conversation, I'd like to seal it with a kiss. So I'm going to say to you, Abuti Jonas, you may kiss your bride, and then you know what to do. Ager Baba.
3: Yeah, ma'am.
1: Okay. All right. Are you ready?
2: Yes, I'm ready.
1: You may kiss your bride, Abuti Jonasi.
3: Thank you, Lala.
2: Okay,
1: oh,
2: baby.
1: That is absolutely beautiful. Keep loving each other, keep respecting each other, and more than anything, Abuti Jonas, keep protecting your wife. Ne, people will talk, whether we like it or not. They will always have something to say. Wena, just keep loving your wife and providing for your wife. Ne. Thank you. We're actually going to end this lovely conversation with Jeff.
2: Wow, did I have a
1: Enjoy!

0: 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What are your thoughts, feelings, well wishes towards the happy couple that is Osmimi and Abuti Jonas? They love each other despite the age gap, despite the fact that abantu bayakhuluma, they don't care. They have been together for 9 years and the love is going strong. And they requested these two songs that I played. Started off with Maxwell, A Woman's Worth, and then it was Jeff McBride, Doesn't That Mean Something? If you want to celebrate the love that you have, send me an email, bettertogether@radio2000.co.za. 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Right now, though, we're taking all your well wishes. They are listening, and let's celebrate the love between Mimi and Abuti Jonas. You can send voice notes to this number, 060-584-2250. You can also call us as well on 086-000-2479. Good morning.
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0: It's Radio 2000 All Music, your memories. The voice notes are coming in thick and fast. We absolutely love it. 060-584-2250. Today we are celebrating Osmimi and Abuti Jonas's love. It is a love declaration. Yes, they might have a age gap, yeah, 13 years, which people actually are not happy about. And yes, Abuti Jonas says, I'm a proud provider. I bought this woman a house so that we can live in perfect harmony. And still, people are talking. They are so in love, they don't care. Let's take a listen to your voice notes.
1: All the best. Batho ba tlo bua ba re eng, but as long as le ratana lona le itjwetsitse gore la ratana le monna le msadi, everything is sharp. 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So all the best ngwanabo, o seka naka ore mang o re eng, ratanang jalo.
0: That's right. Thank you, Babi.
2: Sisintombi, that was so beautiful. That was one of the most beautiful things I've ever heard in such a long time. Wishing them very well, wishes, more blessings, abundance of life, and you know, may they continue growing together. If possible, can also this be made available on your guys' website? Because yes. I definitely want to hear the whole story again. Thank you very much. Nice show, Osintombi, as always.
0: Thank you, Papa.
3: Osintombi, I just shed a tear when the lady said, oh, baby, kipinaruna, when you play, doesn't that mean something? You know, I just shed a tear just thinking how beautiful love is. And I'm just thinking, God, I'm really trusting you for my turn, for the right kind of love to locate me and to find me. Oh, Dombi, thank you for the beautiful show. If it's not the music, it's the great topics. If it's not that, it's giving us hope and love. Ezini, siyabonga.
0: It is absolutely, absolutely wonderful to witness love, because it also gives you hope as well. Love is there and it will find you. And there's evidence that there is love. People who love each other. Let's go for a short ad break.
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6: Camilla comes on the end of it. 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
0: It's Better Together, coming to you live from Indaba Hotel in Four Ways. And the reason why we're broadcasting here is because we're strategizing the way forward, especially for the year 2026, where we're going as a station and how we can just, you know,

0: 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And that is why we're gathered here. It is absolutely amazing. But we continue giving you nothing but the best when it comes to beautiful music as well as wonderful, wonderful content. Speaking of beautiful music and wonderful content, we just had a lovely conversation with Umimi as well as Abudi Jonas. They were part of today's hashtag Love Declaration. And yes, we're going to make that conversation available on our website, www.radio2000.co.za. There was a voice note that just, a voice note that just came through. Let's take a listen.
1: Good morning, Sisi Ntombi. Yo, yeah, ne ke ba lebohisa baitsi. 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
0: Just come to me, May Scott. 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Remo Akanzi Holdings presents the four-time Grammy Award-winning international R&B group Boys to Men live in South Africa tour on the 29th of May 2026 at the Sunbet Arena Times Square in Pretoria. 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Make sure that you book your tickets as soon as possible. 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Hashtag Boys to Men live in South Africa tour. Hashtag Rimo Akanzi Holdings. Good morning.

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0: the best, and that's why we are gathered at Imnand Hotel to give you nothing but the best when it comes to radio. 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We're going to quickly go for a short, well, actually it's news time. However, coming up in the third and final hour of the show, it's Ask an Expert. Anonymous has 2 million rand in cash and she wants to buy her first property via auction, and she's really not sure how to go about doing this, and that's why we've invited property expert to assist Anonymous. That conversation is happening in the third and final hour of the show. Right now though, it's news time. Good morning.
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2: Thanks, Ntombi. The top story is the government given a deadline to address undocumented immigration and DA questions Tlopa's nomination to Palapala Impeachment Committee. Good morning, I'm Evelyn Tongwane. The March and March movement says it has given the national government until the end of June to deal with the issue of undocumented immigrants in the country. The movement convener in Gauteng, Sandile Dube, says undocumented foreign nationals are posing a lot of challenges to South Africa. Dube also says some are committing crimes such as dealing in drugs.
3: We are concerned perhaps from the Minister of Defense's remarks that the 30th of June date that we have given to the illegal foreign nationals to vacate the country, and they take it as just another shutdown that they've seen many. For us, it seems like it's a government that doesn't take South Africans seriously.
2: Meanwhile, the Justice Crime Prevention and Security Cluster, the JCPS, has established a task team of deputy ministers to work with law enforcement agencies to address the issue of undocumented foreign nationals in the country. The JCPS will ensure that laws are enforced in terms of monitoring the protests and marches against undocumented immigrants. JCPS Chairperson Mamoloko Kubai elaborates.
4: This engagement, we do believe that is quite fruitful. It has been fruitful. And also at the end, we have emphasized the importance for us to take action. We have taken a decision to get the two deputy ministers, Deputy Minister Bushelo and Deputy Minister Nzuza, to lead a team of deputy ministers in ensuring visibility on the ground for law, to supported by law enforcement agencies.
2: And in other news, the DA in Parliament has raised concern over the nomination of MKP Parliamentary Leader Dr. John Tope as one of the MPs expected to serve on the Palapala Impeachment Committee. National Assembly Speaker Toko Didiza yesterday released the full list of MPs who will serve on the 31-member committee. In February 2024, Tope was impeached by the National Assembly after a finding by the Judicial Service Commission that he had engaged in gross misconduct by attempting to improperly influence the Constitutional Court's decisions. DAMP Glenys Breitenbach says, as an impeached judge, Tlope should not be sitting on the committee.
5: The fact that Dr. Tlope has been nominated and apparently has accepted the nomination is concerning. You know, he was a judge president of the Western Cape Division of the High Court for many years. He is the first judge to ever be impeached in a democratic South Africa, and of his own volition, he should have not accepted the nomination, in my view.
2: And the head of WHO is due to travel to the Democratic Republic of Congo today as the country struggles to contain an Ebola outbreak, which is believed to have killed at least 220 people. Dr. Tedros Ghebreyesus said delays in detecting cases mean responders were now playing catch-up. The BBC's Barbara Platt-Asher has more details.
6: Dr. Tedros said the organization was pouring money, medical supplies and staff into the Democratic Republic of Congo, but he's called this epidemic especially challenging because of a perfect storm of factors. It's located in Congo's eastern provinces, which are affected by insecurity from armed groups, mass displacement, and weak health systems.
2: And finally on the markets, the rand is trading at 16 rand and 34 cents to the US dollar, 22 rand, 2 pounds sterling, and 19 rand and 2 cents to the euro. On commodities market, gold is trading at $4,528 and platinum at $1,946 per ounce, while Brent crude oil is at $99.01 a barrel. And the top story this hour, the March on March movement says it has given the national government until the end of June to deal with the issue of undocumented immigrants in the country. For Radio 2000 News, I'm Evelyn Tongwane. Next update at 12 with Mudupi Makgalemele.
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4: Online scams are increasing and becoming more sophisticated. 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
5: Red flags. 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A bank will never ask you to share your password. If they are verifying your identity, they might be asking for certain segments of your ID. They won't outright say, give me your full ID.
4: Yes.
5: But it's important to read carefully, scrutinize, and have a healthy level of paranoia.
3: Life should not be a solo ride, because we are better together.
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0: It's Radio 2000, our music, your memories. This is Ntate Kumasigela with a song called Chileshe. Before that, played you Bruce Hornsby and The Range, Mandolin Rain. This is the reason why your Youth Indala loves us so much, because we give you the songs, the music that reminds you of the good old days, right? Still to come, we've got hashtag Ask an Expert. This time around, we've got Anonymous. Anonymous has 2 million rand in cash and she would like to buy her first property at an auction. And this is the letter that she sent us. Hi Ntombi, I'm looking to buy my first property at an auction and I have 2 million rands in cash. I'm not sure how the process works though. Could you advise what type of property I can get for that amount and what I should watch out for when buying at an auction? This is from Masichaba. We've invited Kura Chihota, who is a real estate expert, to help Masichaba as she purchases her first property after the short ad break.
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0: You're listening to Radio 2000, our music, your memories. It's the third and final hour of the show. Hashtag Ask an Expert. This is a feature where you ask a question and we find the perfect, correct expert to answer that question. So today we received this email. Hi Ndombi, I'm looking to buy my first property at an auction and I have 2 million rands in cash. I'm not sure how the process works though. Could you please advise what type of property I can get for that amount and what I should watch out for when buying at an auction? Thanks, Masichaba. Masichaba, I've never bought a property on auction. In actual fact, haven't bought anything at an auction. And that's why we've invited Kura Chihota, who is a real estate expert, joining us on the line. Good morning, Kura.
8: Good morning to you. How are you doing?
0: Good. Thank you so much for giving us your time this morning. Now, like I said, I haven't bought a property on auction, anything for that matter. So I don't really know how that process works, but you do. Please take us through the step-by-step process of buying a property at an auction.
8: So thank you very much for the platform. It's a pleasure to share the knowledge we've acquired over time to help people in an area that is really a real opportunity but has real risks attendant to that. So we have a situation where when you're buying an auction, it's different than buying with a private transaction. So if you see an advert in the newspaper or something online and you want to buy a property, you are going to be in a situation where you are in an offer to an individual. So when you're buying on auction, it's the other way around, that you should be ready with your finances, with your security, and knowing exactly what you're going in for. Because the property at auction is being sold footstoots, that means as it stands, so it's not like you can slowly take your time to think about it. It is going to be sold at a particular date, at a particular time, and you need to be on top of exactly what is being done.
0: Am I given the opportunity to see the property before bidding?
8: So, yes, you are. There are two types of auction sales. One is a natural sale where I want to dispose of my property and I'm emigrating to the UK. So I'm going to put my property on the market and say, look, I need to have the money by the end of July. So I'm going to put it on auction so it comes quickly rather than the usual waiting for a buyer to come along and find me. Then the second one is a share of sale, where it is a more difficult and a more, contentious issue. Because the contention is coming about that the property, I failed to keep up my payments with the bank or with the body corporate, and then they are then putting it out on the market on my behalf.
0: Got you. Now, what are some of the common mistakes first-time buyers make when purchasing a property, especially at an auction?
8: Okay, so when you're buying normally, you're going to put in an offer to the estate agent and you're able to say, I'm going to offer you $2 million, but I need to make sure that my bank is going to lend me the money. So it's a conditional sale. You said, I'm putting in this offer subject to my bank backing me up. And if my bank doesn't back me up because my credit is not great or they think it's too much money and they don't give me the money, then I don't go ahead with the sale. At an auction, it is, if I have bid to say I'm going to buy this thing for $2 million, I am on the hook for 2 million rand. So you've got to make sure that you are ready and financially able to execute the transaction. There is no subject to or waiting to raise finance. You're going to need to put down 10% on the day and then the balance within about 30 days.
0: Yeah, we know that Masichaba has the cash, right? 2 million rand to be exact. How soon can she legally take occupation of the property after winning the bid?
8: Okay, so two scenarios. If it's an open market, an open auction where it's not a forced sale, she will then, it will be described in the terms and conditions of sale, which will more likely be when transfer has gone through. So she's going to pay the 2 million bucks. We're going to do the process of transferring it from the seller's name into Masichaba's name, and then there and then she'll pay that money. If it is different, if it's on a sheriff auction and it is a compulsory purchase, then she's going to need to pay 10% on the day and then the balance within 30 days, and she will then have the complexity of getting a tenant out if there was one, whereas if you bought on a, call it a private auction, you can negotiate, you can pay them, they can leave voluntarily, but when you do on an auction sale, it gets a little more technical because you can't assume that the person will leave voluntarily.
0: And I'm glad you mentioned the tenant and unlawful occupants part, because that brings me to my next question. If the property is occupied by tenants or unlawful occupants, who's now responsible for the eviction process after the sale, and what legal procedures must be followed? How long does it take?
8: So here's where we now get into the risk of the game. So if it's a sheriff auction, again, a forced sale, then you, upon the drop of the hammer, take responsibility for the property, and they say the profit and risk. So it is now, haven't transferred into your name yet, but you are now responsible. So if that tenant leaves and damages the sinks because he was very irritated that he was leaving, that loss is on you. The sheriff will tell you in plain English that we offer no guarantee of vacant possession. Legal terms saying, my guy, you're taking this property and it may or may not have somebody in it, and the cost to get that person out may or that cost will be upon you. So you can induce them out, you can pay them out, or you can go the legal route, which if you're trying to get an eviction order, will take you upwards of 90 days going the correct process. I know there are practices that are out there, but they are, as a registered property practitioner, I will never condone going outside of the law. To get an eviction done is going to take you about 90 days.
0: Sure. Gora, let's weigh the pros and cons of buying a property at an auction. I can imagine you save a lot of bucks.
8: Like they say, if they're flowers, they're going to be bees, right, to get the honey. So, yes, you can save, right? But you've got to do the mathematics. You've got to say, if I'm getting this property at a discount, what risk am I opening myself up to?
0: Gotcha.
8: So we've got wonderful laws in South Africa. The CPA, if I am selling you a house I have to disclose all of the risks, all of the problems, the damps that I know, that somebody got murdered next door. I have to put that up front. If you buy on auction, you have left that kind of legal protection, and you're saying, I take responsibility and I'm going to acquire this asset with less consumer protection. So the discounts that you pay, they are not hidden costs, but they're costs that might arise from eviction. There will be, when you buy on auction, if it's a share, if it's a forced sale, you are going to then, as the buyer, be responsible to clear the rates that were outstanding. And that number to a body corporate or to the city of Johannesburg or Cape Town can end up being a scary number. So you have to do your numbers front and keep your emotions in check before you go and get your buyer's number and start participation on the auction.
0: Got our contact details for someone who maybe is also in the same predicament as Master Chaba. They are excited. They're about to purchase their property, or maybe they want to even get into investing using property. Where can they get a hold of you? Because I feel like you know a lot.
8: Well, thank you very much. I've been doing this for 30 years. I'm a registered estate agent with the PPRA. And my contact details are, if you look up my name, K-U-R-A Chihota, Kura Chihota. I'm on TikTok, I'm on Twitter or X, if you want to call it that. And I keep busy on those platforms. I post every day giving you property tips to try and keep people safe. If you really want to get a hold of me quickly, my WhatsApp number is 061-022-5071. 061-022-5071.
0: You've got 30 seconds. 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What would you like to say to them?
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0: Oh, we've lost him. We were able to get a sense that, it's a wonderful opportunity, but you just need to do your research. You do need to do your due diligence when it comes to buying a property, especially because it costs a lot of money. Here's Alita Adams with Come and Walk With Me. 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

0: It's Radio 2000, All Music, Your Memories. This is Charlie Mind Games, and the song is called Power in Unity. And I think this is the perfect song to play on Africa Month. You know, there's a lot going on where, you know, the conversation around foreigners in the country. I truly believe that we Africans can sort out our own problems, and ultimately, we want to be united, right? We can definitely sort our own problems, and I don't want external bodies, external parties coming in to assist us. We are very much capable in solving our own problems. Happy Africa Month, Mo Africa. Still to come, we've got comment of the day. We've also got more music. I see Genesis In Too Deep. Let's quickly go for a short ad break. However, let me tell you this. 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
1: 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Our music. 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Comment of the day.
3: Yes, it is comment of the day. We're always looking for that one comment that stands above the rest. But before we get into that, Mzansi, this one is for every worshipper. What happens when 100,000 people lift up their hallelujahs? Dr. Dumi presents the Gathering of Worshippers 2026, 100,000 Hallelujahs. 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The Gathering of Worshippers 2026. One stadium, one sound, 100,000 hallelujahs in partnership with the SABC. It's beautiful to see that we actually have Dr. Dumi as part and parcel of the Radio 2000 family, and we support him for sure as he gathers worshippers. 100,000 hallelujahs. Now imagine how that will sound. It's comment of the day. We've got Sondaha in Soweto. Sondaha says, oh, Sesindombi, thank you for the great music keeping us warm during this cold weather. Sondaha, thank you so much, Meskat. Let's continue with the beautiful music. I've got Zahara Umtwalo and also Genesis in Too Deep. David Mashabela is coming up to give you the Royal Playground from 12 up until 3 o'clock. Good morning.

0: It's Radio 2000, our music, your memories, Zahara Umthwalo on Radio 2000. We're coming to you live from Indaba Hotel in Four Ways, and the reason why we've gathered here is because we are strategizing for, for way forward. What does Radio 2000 sound like, or what should it sound like in the next couple of months? That's what we're discussing. It is absolutely amazing. Let's quickly go for a short ad break. When we come back, that song that I promised, Genesis, In Too Deep, coming up after this.
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1: I was shopping, I was shopping, don't be my god, yeah. I was shopping, I was shopping, I was shopping.

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This is Genesis, and of course, you are correct to say, is that Phil Collins? Yes, it is. In Too Deep. Coming up, Joshua Caddison with Jess. Thank you so much for choosing Better Together. Thank you so much for choosing Radio 2000 every single day. The reason why we are the fastest growing radio station in the entire country, and we can say that with pride, is because of you. So continue choosing us. David Mashabela is coming up to give you the Royal Playground. Let me go into the strat session, come up with some creative ideas, so I can make sure that Better Together is the best show ever. Bye-bye, Miss Gutt.

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2: The top stories this hour: Home Affairs to strengthen border controls and a weather warning issued for KZN. With the news at midday, ke Modupima Galemele. Hola. The Home Affairs Department says it'll strengthen border controls and increase inspections to ensure that undocumented foreign nationals are traced and deported back to their countries of origin. This comes after the Justice, Crime Prevention and Security Cluster held an urgent meeting yesterday to discuss the government's strategies aimed at combating illegal immigration. Meanwhile, the March and March movement says it has given the national government until the end of June to deal with the issue of undocumented immigrants in the country. The movement's convener for Gauteng, Sandile Dube, says illegal foreign nationals are posing a lot of challenges to South Africa. He says some are committing crimes such as dealing in drugs. Authorities have urged residents to be patient as work continues on the R328 road between Oudtshoorn and the Kango Caves in the Western Cape. Provincial Infrastructure Minister Tertius Simmers has warned that rushing repairs could trigger secondary rockfalls, leading to longer closures, safety risks, and further damage. And the South African Weather Service says residents in KwaZulu-Natal should brace for a cold front expected to hit the province on Friday, bringing rainy and cold conditions. Weather forecaster Wiseman Lamini says the inclement weather is expected to persist from Friday afternoon into Saturday. He has urged residents to remain on alert, particularly in areas that are prone to localized flooding. Looking at your latest financial indicators now, the rand is trading at 16.36 to the US dollar, 22.04 to the pound, and 19.04 to the euro. Gold is trading at $4,523 an ounce. Platinum is at $1,944. And Brent crude oil is at $99.85 a barrel. The top story at noon, the Home Affairs Department says it'll strengthen border controls and increase inspections to ensure that undocumented foreign nationals are traced and deported back to their countries of origin. For Radio 2000 News, ke Modupima Galemele, hola, the Royal Playground.
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0: to such a great time in our music industry many, many, many years ago when these three ladies decided we can do this all on our own from body pop stars, lady pop idols. We all remember that time so, so well. We started the show with a beautiful Randy Crawford classic. It's Radio 2000, Our Music, Your Memories. We're at Indaba Hotel. I'm sure you know that by now. And Tombi has been saying that. A friend of mine saying, hey, what are you guys doing at a hotel? Well, we're here because of work. You know, once in a while, organizations come together to really just discuss the issues that they're facing and really just to chat a way forward. And that's what we're doing today here at Indaba Hotel. It's Radio 2000, Our Music, Your Memories. Good afternoon and welcome to the Royal Playground. I remember yesterday we had a long discussion with Leti, and the discussion centered around the challenges of Africa and the problem that this continent of ours faces. It also centered around our position as South Africa in the greater continent of Africa. And I say this because once in a while we have a tendency of almost, and I say this with respect, of behaving as if we are not a part of this continent. And not in a bad way. Some of the reasons make complete sense. And I thought it's worthy of a conversation that we should ask about how we as South Africa see ourselves in the continent of Africa and how we see Africa in this regard. And we can extend this conversation even wider and remove the South Africanness from the concept, from this question, and say we as Africans, how do we see Africa? And multiple conversations can come from that. We can say we see it as a collective and as a collective family that has to help one another. One can also say we see it as an individual country where we should survive and do the best we can and be the greatest we can irrespective of what's happening to our neighbors. It's a complicated question because our history is that of a government that made it a point that they disconnected us from the rest of Africa. One, that two, we are also, our history is that of a nation that sought help from other African countries as well. It's easy for such a conversation to become Afrophobic and so forth. However, I'm really raising this question on a simple, simple matter that as Africans, removing the title South, as Africans, how do we see this continent functioning going forward? How do we see this continent functioning in a way that's prosperous going forward? Or do we say, Mina, I'll see what to do in my own corner and the rest of you will see to finish? And I always simplify this concept and say, imagine your street, Kokasi, where you are neighbors, you share a fence, you share a street, you share common problems, yet you're different families with different things happening within those families. Do I say me as the corner house that's doing well, I will ignore what's happening to the rest of Africa? Or do I say me as a corner house, I will work with everybody else so all of us can do well together? And I know it's a loaded question because it has a lot to do with history. It has a lot to do with leaders that are not looking after their own people. So I ask this question and I say, send your voice note, call us. 060-584-2250, 086-000-2479, and really just guide us. As an African, as a South African, what do we do with the challenges that we face as a collective? Send your voice note. We'll come back in a bit.
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0: Mzansi, this is for every worshipper. What happens when 100,000 people lift up their hallelujahs? 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One stadium, one sound, 100,000 hallelujahs in partnership with SABC. Here's Elton John live in concert. You're on 2000.

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0: go down. It's Radio 2000, our music, your memories. We are broadcasting live from Indaba Hotel today, and we're asking a rather important question. We're really just trying to find out from your perspective about your relationship with Africa as an African, and with Africa having all its challenges. Remember, not so long ago, I asked you to describe the 32-year-old South Africa. I'm curious now for you to describe this relationship that you have with the African continent and how you see the African continent. And I know your perspective could be from an angle of a South African that was born here, hasn't gone anywhere, really just enjoyed this country. And it could also be from a perspective of someone that's well-traveled throughout Africa and they see things slightly differently. Or could be a perspective from someone who is not from South Africa, so to speak. They are not born of this country. They travel using a passport. They have a visa or whatever relationship they have with this country. And I'm really just wondering and asking about how we relate to Africa as a whole, with all its challenges, its complications. And I'm fully much aware that such a conversation will end up spilling into the reality of the protests that we are seeing in the streets in Johannesburg and in KZN and all around. I don't mind that conversation going that way, but I'm really hoping we can see it as strata sahau kokasi, where you live and you say we are not bad as the corner house and the rest of the street is struggling. I'm curious to know how you see this going forward. What do we do with this problem that we are facing? 0605842250. Let's play a few voice notes.
1: Eita Mdeva. Ah, ne, my brother, ish, aboy Africa, into I say Africa, ish, yeah, it's long, but yeah, Africa, I mean, I see it as one huge and rich family. Yes, a pazany sweini, a pazany swe, anzoti, amayama races from Western, from Asia, and all over the world. They targeted J Africa and came bazo imosha. Yabona Africa mangithi I rich ngishukuthi I Africa, not only this portion of Africa with an S, which is South Africa. So my question would be, why everyone is a South Africa when I Africa yonke inothile? I Africa inothile, my brother. What happened? La manyamazwe, why bezang up when they have their own leaders in our countries? But they have all president. All president, when Zwane alom not to Africa, yin what to is up in Basa Africa. Why bezang up in Zanz? Angiko la Pumzanz, Mdeva, go to Aji. Yeah. Africa is one huge and rich family. Epazanyiswa, I'm outsiders. Finish.
0: Thank you, Tiam. Thank you so much. Africa is a rich continent that has been robbed by other nations. But why is it that the rest of Africa come to South Africa, he asks. Let's get another one.
2: King Deza, Ubuale Mamkwena from Everton. Deza, your topic is a very sensitive one of what is happening in our country. I don't mean to be xenophobic, and none of us as South African are xenophobic. We are no khona ho jara morwalo wa Africa kaofela. The other countries need to be responsible and secure their countries. Hore re skega no bana le like mathata a mangata a

0: diaspora e re bonang e tsahala. It's because people are running away from various incidents in their own country. And if governance tsa Africa di sa ikopanye, you know, like the likes of Africa Union and all that, ke mo mathata a leng teng. Look at countries like DRC, forever in civil war. You know, see, countries like Sudan. I mean, we can't carry on like this. Some people, honestly, they have come to South Africa in a good sense, you know, for peace sake. But some, King Deza, they're selling drugs to our kids. And that is what we are not going to afford. We cannot afford each and every second child in South Africa is doing drugs. We cannot afford that. We cannot afford that, King Deza.
1: Thank you so much. Why should South Africa carry the burden of the rest of Africa? And that's really the fundamental question. She's saying countries that are forever in civil war, she points out DRC and Sudan, and she says, why should we carry that load and the burden of this continent? An important question.
2: Mashabela, the champion.
1: Hey, Tada.
2: Africans. I'm an African, and I don't have a problem. But at some point, Tim Deva, I think we're going to have to look into the fact that not everybody has to come here. And we don't have a problem with our African people. Yes, I get history, we went. But when we were there, we left some people behind to fix our country. It can't work that way, Deva. Yes, African, right, but it cannot be only us who is doing it. Nahana fela ba setse ba re ba ha mashabela ke bona ba leng well off. Ba tuka mo ka batla ha mashabela. Le he ba le shapo mara ba tlo khopita le rena e bile ba setse ba nyaka go tsiya over. No, I'm not David. And ke hana taba ya gore as much as ba tlile ba tlo re thusa ho build the economy. Some of them are really the opportunity. Now I know that Spazam Deb. They decided to build Spaza next door, but decided or no, the prices are coming out of the. So how are we supposed to welcome these people if Bona they are starting to compete with us? If Ronaldi Rubula and Spaza, here are about 5 rand. I can't fail to answer 5 rand. Oscar Mira for. Or we now benefit and then like a so-called. Yet to kill him, I know I'm there. Somewhere we need to draw the line, somewhere we need to say, this is what we can do, and this we cannot take anymore. I know, Ralevo.
1: A very long, clearly, voice note where, with frustrations, says, collectively, I guess, Africans that are coming to, and I use it very carefully, those that are coming to South Africa to help South Africa to build. However, they can't come here to take opportunities from our fellow South Africans. And she points out an example of a people that open a spaza next door to their spaza and beat their prices. And that became an issue. So you cannot come to a country and take opportunities. And again, she echoes the point that was said earlier. Why should South Africa carry the burden and the load of the rest of Africa? Let's go to the music. It's Radio 2000, our music, your memories.
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0: just never know. Do send your voice notes on 060-584-2250 if you want us to play your song. We'll be taking them as voice notes today because we're broadcasting live from Indaba Hotel. And also another important thing, it has to do with our soon-to-be famous. We'll be playing that song we started playing yesterday, so be on standby for that. But let's hear one or two more of your voice notes.
1: Na kere taba ya ma African ga e crea le mo South Africa ka bongata ke issue e kopora gate. Bora gate ke yona problem, the biggest problem. Because ba tseba hore we are a corrupt nation. So the only way hore ba e crea le ka mo bal bangata ba sna di pampiri, they have to bribe masole e a leng ko di border post le maponisa. So corruption lo rata tšhelete ke ntho e nngwe e re senyang mo South Africa. And the other thing gore our government a e kgone go attenda ntho e sa starta. Ba batla go attenda ntho like now, cause batho ba emeletse go na le di-match and match le bo phagela mthakathi le bo mchono, they are starting to be concerned about the illegality ya maforeina. Ba bangata maforeina, ba bangata. And ntho e sentseng gore go be so ke our government di border post, and then now they wanna act like as if like they do care about South Africans. They wanna make sure every foreigner or leng more documented o seng to.
0: It's an important point he's raising. Issues is porous borders. That's really where if we solve that, we solved a lot of our problems. Let's listen to another voice note.
2: Good day, David King Dave. Lesawandana le lo holo holo holo. Whatever, I don't have a problem with other African countries, but one thing that I'm asking myself, how did our leaders allow it to this? Pela hona ba nung isethi isa controlere the way the influx it's being. So rena batwa gabo rena, when there was a war, when they went in exile in those countries they went to, they never did things it batho ba batlang ba dira ka mogo ga borena. Our South Africans never used to sell drugs to that country because they knew hore they wanna hide for some time and come back and fight for their country. And look at us where we are today, because people had the vision of saying we have to go back and fix our country. But now why can't they do the same mika country abona? Because sabona sa go tla ka mofela go go senya. And if you can see lots of people who are illegal in this country, hangata ba ke bona ba dirang dintho tse sa lokang. I stand to be corrected, but for sure it's really they are presidents, their leaders into their countries. They have to fix their country. Who's gonna fix their country if bona ba tla ba baliela ka moka o fela ga bona? Ke nna Anonymous.
0: Anonymous' point is really clear, and it highlights with when South Africans were in exile, she says they didn't do the things that some of the foreign nationals that are doing in South Africa. And she's asking that important question. And she says, why don't they go and fix their own countries? And so they can have prosperous countries as well. I think we'll play one more and then go to the news.
3: Now my thinking, you're an African, if Africa can be divided into four, the southern countries, they group themselves together, the northern, the western, and the eastern. And then the president, even one president, it elected all those countries together. And the cabinet, even mix. From there, all these four parts, even the former, I don't know, sort of a group, I don't know, we should call it the words. And that group, even what are the problems in these four parts? Africa, maybe by so doing, I got somewhere in Africa.
0: Africa should be divided into four parts, he suggests, with four presidents, and it should operate like that, and hopefully it'll be easier to manage it. I wonder if other African presidents will be willing to lose their positions and lose the power they have. That's another question, I guess. Let's find out what's happening around the world. It's 1 o'clock news time here on 2000.
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5: Thanks, Mdeva. The top stories: Ramaphosa seeks review on the Phalaphala report, and International Security Forum to see over 40 African countries represented. With the news at 1, Kimudupima Khalemele. Hola. President Cyril Ramaphosa has officially filed papers in the Western Cape High Court to review the Section 89 Independent Panel report into Phalaphala. The report found that he may have a case to answer regarding the February 2020 theft of foreign currency at his Limpopo farm. Ramaphosa is seeking only a review and not an interim interdict against the pending impeachment process. The ANC-NEC has called on Home Affairs to reintroduce immigration quotas. This as tensions continue to rise in several parts of the country over the influx of undocumented foreign nationals. There's been protests across the country calling for the deportation of illegal foreigners, with a national shutdown set to take place on the 30th of June. ANC SG Figile Mbalula.
6: The NEC urges the Department of Home Affairs to consider, with appropriate agency, the reintroduction of quota limits on immigration intake. Our country must decide transparently and in the public interest how many additional persons, that means at its disposal, can lawfully and humanly accommodate.
5: The Gauteng government says it is strengthening collaboration with municipalities and law enforcement agencies to protect unlawful land occupation. This includes monitoring, sharing intelligence, and improving response to land invasion. The provincial government is also concerned about the rapid growth of informal settlements, which it says are driven by rapid urbanization, population growth, and housing provision backlogs. Provincial Community Safety Spokesperson Ofense Morwani.
7: As such, in response, the provincial government is strengthening collaboration with municipalities, law enforcement agencies, and other stakeholders to implement proactive prevention measures and improve the protection of identified public and private owned land. This includes coordinated monitoring, improved intelligence sharing, and rapid response operations to prevent unlawful land occupation before it escalates.
5: And over 40 African countries will be represented at the first International Security Forum in Russia from today until Friday. The forum is aimed at deepening cooperation between Moscow and the Global South. More than 125 delegations from over 100 countries and 14 international organizations are also expected. For many African participants, analysts say the goal is to secure resources, expand options, and strengthen their negotiation positions on the global stage. Looking at your latest financial indicators now, the Rand is trading at 16.32 to the US dollar, 22 exactly to the pound, and 19.01 to the euro. Gold is trading at $4,536 an ounce, platinum at $1,949, and Brent crude oil at $98.83 a barrel. The top story at 1, President Cyril Ramaphosa has officially filed papers in the Western Cape High Court to review the Section 89 Independent Panel report into Phalaphala. For Radio 2000 News, ke Modupi Magalemele. Hola, the King.
0: Dr. Magalemele.
5: Ho joang sebata.
0: Ke shapering out here.
5: Shap shap, ke utlwa fair man.
0: Ere go swengele ke di hotele mo.
5: Ke ke a utlwa, e monate.
0: Marum,
5: you're in the lobby, man. It's not like you know.
0: So you want me in the bedroom?
5: Oh, I mean, what else would you do? Or are you there? You just more entrance. Okay, at least okay.
0: Breakfast ya buffet ya hotel out here.
5: Yeah, no, it's top notch.
0: Yeah.
5: Yeah.
0: Aha, depending
5: kadi stars it's a hotel.
0: It's a four boss.
5: I know you are secured. Umnat.
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0: Kunali chicken liver, simo. Ngabatla omelette. 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
0: Aha, come on. And now you're saying, hey, you're at the reception. You're not in the room. Iman. 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
9: As we live, we have to make decisions. And when we make those decisions, things don't always turn out the way we'd like them to, or the way we want them to. No matter what we feel or what seems real, things change. We don't have a crystal ball to look into to know what our future is gonna be or what it's gonna be. You meet someone, you care for that someone, and you love that one. We made plans and we planned for so many things. Life has always been that way. So you must understand how I feel when I say that we had our run. Good times, sad times, the fun times, the bad times. We should always remember that we started as friends, and there's no reason why we shouldn't end as friends. So whatever we had,

You know, time has played a very important role in our relationship. It was time that first brought us together, and it's time that we separate and leave each other. No matter what you might think, parting is always sweet sorrow. But whatever we have,

We felt a lot of pain through tears. But there's something that we did that I'll always be thankful for. Together we created a very, very special life. And that's why I'm saying to you that whatever

0: Might Radio 2000, our music, your memory is 16 after 1. It's a big song if you're going through a breakup. It's the kind of song that you could play over and over and over and over again. It'll give you words also how you do the breakup thing. Where you say, okay, I'm going to say this, I'm going to say that, I'm going to say this. But my advice is rephrase it so you don't plagiarize completely Barry White. So you won't be saying words and they say, but you use the same words as Barry White. So at least rephrase, nyana, you know. And you must cite your source, man. Don't just be an irresponsible student. We're going to play your music in this hour. You pick it, we play it. If it's nice, we play it twice. We got voice notes, and Linda at the studio will just help us with that. However, let's go for a quick ad break. You're on 2000.
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4: Hello, my king. Thank you so much for the beautiful music. This is Tandi, where I would like to please request Lisa Fisher. How can I? Yeah, Yasmos. Thank you, Mdeva.

0: indeed. 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We are very, very jealous to a point of that nobody will stand in front of us when we defend our country. And then the problem with Africa and our politicians is crime. Even now, what is happening in our country is because of criminals. And most foreigners or people outside, they will never understand what we are facing in South Africa, and they labeled us as xenophobic, and we are not xenophobic. We are protecting our country from what has been happening for a long, long time, and protecting our youth. Thanks.
1: Eita, Mdeva. Ah, ne, my brother, ish, aboy Africa, into as Africa, ish, yeah. But yeah, Africa, I mean, I see it as one huge and rich family. Yes, ephazanyiswe yini, ephazanyiswe ngizothi ama races from Western, from Asia, and all over the world. They targeted J Africa and came bazoyimosha. Yabona iAfrika uma ngithi i-rich ngisho ukuthi iAfrika not only this portion of Africa with an S, which is South Africa. So my question would be, why everyone as a South Africa when iAfrika yonke inothile? iAfrika inothile, my brother. What happened? La amanye amazwe, why beza ngapha? When they have their own leaders, ama countries, but they have all president. All president, when Zwane alom not to tell Africa, yini wathuthukisa abantu base Africa? Why beze ngaphe eMzansi? 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Finish.
2: Good day, David. 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She keep on talking. Ga D.D. 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Ubuya le nini mo Hebron. Thank you.

0: Hola, hola, Mteva. How's it out there? Champ, no, we don't have any problem with the other foreign Africans, but the problem, but what they were saying, man. No, what they did is totally wrong, because now they want to take our land. They want to have their kings and what. Now they want to take our land. They started on taking our small businesses, like Spaza Shop. Now they want to take our land, and there is no problem on the many countries there. You found that on their countries, it's one family who run the country. They're scared of fighting. If family one is will be runner e oil country, and it's not good they're running away or in no. They come here because they know very well Gutila. Even when gonna lie Zimbabwe, even gonna those people, they treating us like I don't know. They acting as like those overseas countries. Corner to corner, zofuna mapepa. 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But ibona masabanga pa yenzi. So no man, I can't abide that. I'm about to fix. I'm fixing our country's wabo. Instead of about fixing our country's wabo, by a sugar bazo moshala. As nanking and our party, it behavior yabo. We can't tolerate it. Sharp umteva.
1: Good afternoon, Mtevo Mluzu, Cape Town. Mtevo, you often hear about United Africa, Africa must unite, borderless Africa. You often hear about it from our South African political leaders, the likes of Malema and others. And if you can approach it or view it in a sport point of view, you can, particularly football. The African countries, they don't treat us as South African. I mean, as part of Africa. You know, we often get the terrible, terrible reception from those countries. Look at what happened in the recent Champions League final. Look what happened to those Sundowns leaders there, you know. So, yeah, sometimes it depends on how you view it. Also, go to Cape Town.
2: Mr. David Mashabela, Mashabela Topana Madradia TV, Eva Chili Tiva Radio 2000, Naked Truck Driver from Stillport to Mozambique. Ntoki wana idrel, kimola di Border Gate. Government, I approach a BMA. 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Aba wuchish, or batho ba ba tsena jwang mo. After that I go go ma traffic le mapodisa a le mo ditsile mo N4 N4 N1 di gati batho ba ji ba tswa from Mozambique ka di trailer tse go baneng a di net registration trailer tse go bane mashole a le mo 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
3: 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Please play me Shelly Brown, Woman to Woman. Thanks.

0: my first time WhatsApp. Thank you a lot. 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
2: It's good to have you here.

speak to Barbara? Barbara, this is Shirley. You might not know who I am, but the reason I'm calling you is because I was going through my old man's pockets this morning, and I just happened to find your name and number. So woman to woman, I don't think it's being any more than fair than to call you and let you know where I'm coming from. Now, Barbara, I don't know how you're going to take this, but whether you be cool or come out of a bag on me, you see, it really doesn't make any difference. But it's only fair that I let you know that the man you're in love with, he's mine. From the top of his head to the bottom of his feet, the bed he sleeps in, and every piece of food he eats. You see, I make it possible. The clothes on his back, I buy them. The car he drives, I pay the note every month. So I'm telling you these things to let you know how much I love that man. And woman to woman, I think you

0: song that's really a 2000 our music, your memories. Oh, your selection of music is so perfect. Almost like we haven't gone anywhere, you know. And I did say we are broadcasting live from Indaba Hotel today. It's really just a yearly thing that we do as a station where we gather to talk about our issues and to iron out a few things. And these moments are so vital for us because we get to really just cement the objective of what we're trying to do. Similar to today's show that really just looks at our problem head on and say, what do we do with this problem that we have in this country? We play a few voice notes and we'll go back to your song again.
1: Yeah, but do I see me?
2: Well,

0: Africa, West Africa. But besides that, there's nothing we can do. Our minerals should be our minerals. Whatever we have, it should be ours. And then besides that, we going nowhere. That is as much as bo pancake o ba bona ba tshwara di dollar ka motla sa mepeto. It's because ba busy ka the procedures tsa makgowa. A re tloele makgowa, re dikutlweleng re le noši.
1: Utembi, dressed like Ugogo dressed her for Isonto in his Dutch white shirt. And then guy behind it, Uta Makwenya, white liver, ne archer. He taps her on her shoulder. And she feels her. Raja Musa coming on.
2: Fau anyanyese in oil. Stir in Raja hot curry powder. Add chicken, tomatoes, and simmer slowly.
1: Some worry, some cook curry. Raja, aroma you can taste.
3: One country, millions of stories, one thread that binds us all. The workers, the early risers, the night shift warriors, the creators, the cleaners, the CEOs.
4: Workers must be regarded as being the most important citizens.
3: We salute the backbone of South Africa. Your hard work is the heartbeat of our economy. Stand tall, Mzansi. This month belongs to you. Radio 2000. Our music. 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
5: Shocking, David. 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

0: Sasa vile topa na madrade ati. Ewa chili chwa radio 2000. Nage truck driver from Stillport to Mozambique. 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Government.
1: Mashabela. For me, let's fix first. Let's fix home affairs. Government should conduct thorough lifestyle audit to all officials of home affairs, because they are the ones who are selling IDs to these guys. And then all those that are found to be benefiting unduly, they must be dealt with decisively. We understand during apartheid, our ANC or all our freedom fighters went and took refuge in other countries, but they never conducted any businesses. They never sold any drugs there. They stayed in their refugee camps. So now, what is this now? And not to tell me all these guys that are here selling drugs are all refugees. They're not. They're just criminals. So we must deal with criminals the way they have to be dealt with. So for me, let's deal with those ones. We're sick and tired. I mean, we've had, I personally, my brother died as a junkie of drugs, because these guys are selling drugs, and they feed all our nation and all the youth in the townships. You should see in the townships, everyone, all the youth is hooked into drugs. They can't even think of anything, of doing anything. So it's a real problem, David. So let's deal with that, and then our country should be okay. Thanks.
2: Good afternoon, Brother David. I want to assure you, South Africans, we are kind people in our nature, and we are accommodative, we are receptive. But people mistaken our kindness with foolishness, and then they identify disrespect and test that disrespect. We have challenges of spaza shops and saloon economy being run by foreign nationals, even illegal one. But they themselves, African nationals, will never attempt, even a single attempt, to enter the taxi industry and run taxi to identify a route. They will never even attempt it. Even leaders will advise them, that is a no-go area. So it really shows that we have been disrespected in our country because of our kindness. Anonymous Polokwane.
3: Good afternoon, David Mashabela. Can you please play me The Day I Fall in Love by James Ingram and Dolly Parton? And I want to ask you, if are you in Joburg or in Durban? You don't explain. You just say you are in the hotel in Durban. My name is Thokozile Mtsiyane from Kwamakhutha.

0: David Mashabela, we ring out Yaga. Yeah, ne, I got Sulu fellow le sharp, brav and me. Yeah, Hogan Dalla, Marvin Gaye, le Diana Ross, you are everything. Ikavelo Mississippi Marugwane go Rustenburg Punori section Phuke.
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0: in our nature and we are accommodating. Good afternoon, Brother David. I want to assure you, South Africans, we are kind people in our nature and we are accommodative, we are receptive. But people mistaken our kindness with foolishness. And then they identify disrespect and test that disrespect. We have challenges of spaza shops and saloon economy being run by foreign nationals, even illegal one. But they themselves, African nationals, will never attempt, even a single attempt, to enter the taxi industry and run taxi, to identify a route. They will never even attempt it. Even leaders will advise them, that is a no-go area. So it really shows that we have been disrespected in our country because of our kindness. Anonymous Polokwane.
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4: Thanks, Dave. The top stories: Ramaphosa seeks review on the Palapala report, and the U.S. claims the Iran peace deal is imminent. With the news at 2, Ke Mudupima Khalemele Ola. President Cyril Ramaphosa has officially filed papers in the Western Cape High Court to review the Section 89 independent panel report into Palapala. The report found that he may have a case to answer regarding the February 2020 theft of foreign currency at his Limpopo farm. Ramaphosa is seeking only a review and not an interim interdict against the pending impeachment process. Kenny Mapanga reports.
5: The review bid seeks to invalidate the Section 89 report itself, as well as any steps taken by the National Assembly pursuant to the report. These steps include the National Assembly's impeachment process, which is reliant on the report, that is well underway.
4: The ANC NEC has called on Home Affairs to reintroduce immigration quotas. This as tensions continue to rise in several parts of the country over the influx of undocumented foreign nationals. There's been protests across the country calling for the deportation of illegal foreigners, with a national shutdown set to take place on the 30th of June. ANC SG Figile Mbalula.
6: The NEC urges the Department of Home Affairs to consider, with appropriate agency, the reintroduction of quota limits on immigration intake. Our country must decide transparently and in the public interest how many additional persons, that means at its disposal, can lawfully and humanly accommodate.
4: Meanwhile, the International Relations Minister Ronald Lamola says that South Africa will be ready to discuss the issue of migration at the midterm AU meeting this year. While the matter is not yet officially on the agenda of the upcoming summit in Egypt, Ghana and other countries are pushing for it to be discussed. Lamola says Pretoria will be ready should the issue of attacks on foreign nationals come up for discussion.
7: We are always ready to engage on any issue. As I've said, we are the highest receiving country in terms of immigration in the continent. And that will have to be discussed in that context, including the push and pull factors.
4: And U.S. Secretary of State Marco Rubio says reaching a peace deal with Iran will take a few days despite renewed U.S. strikes on the country. Earlier, the U.S. military said its forces had attacked Iranian missile launch sites. The BBC's David Willis has more.
8: A statement from U.S. Central Command said the strikes were carried out to protect troops in the region from threats posed by Iranian forces. The developments come at a delicate time diplomatically, with a fragile ceasefire in place and negotiations to end the conflict currently underway in Qatar.
4: The rand is trading at 16.34 to the US dollar, 22.02 to the pound, and 19.03 to the euro. Gold is trading at $4,512 an ounce, platinum $1,942, and Brent crude oil $98.70 a barrel. The top story at 2, President Cyril Ramaphosa has officially filed papers in the Western Cape High Court to review the Section 89 Independent Panel report into Palapala. For Radio 2000 News, Ke Mudupi Makgalemele. Hola, the King.
1: Eta, Otiak.
4: Hola.
1: Did you notice Ferrari launched a new car that people are saying it looks like a Corolla? Have you seen it?
4: I haven't seen it. I haven't. No, not yet.
1: Corolla, Papa. I'm looking at a picture now. I am almost certain they are going to say we were joking. By end of the day today, I promise you. They'll say, nah, we were joking. The real one is coming in a week.
4: Or maybe it's
1: absolute rubbish.
4: Really? Maybe it's low cost Ferrari, you know, for the everyday
1: it's
4: man.
1: It's not.
4: Now we can say, I drive a Ferrari.
1: I don't think they'll ever do that. they're making a car for all of us. They're not in the business of us.
4: Okay.
1: So you should check it out. Just say it. I don't know how to pronounce this name. I think it's Luce. It's L-U-C-E.
4: Okay, I'll check it out.
1: So check it out. Absolutely. Ferrari, brand new, looks like a Corolla. Hmm. It could be anything. Even car reviewers were struggling to say nice things. You know how influencers?
4: Yes. Wow.
1: Yeah. Influencers will say something as nice even if they don't enjoy it.
4: Yeah.
1: But in this case, the influencer said, hey, it's not bad.
4: Wow. No,
1: when an influencer
4: says
1: it's not bad, you know it's a story.
4: Yeah, no, of course.
1: Finally, there's a Corolla Ferrari. Go check it out, Otia.
4: Will
1: go check
4: do.
1: It out. Have you stopped celebrating yet, or a little bit already?
4: No. I haven't stopped. You know, I still don't think I've started, to be honest.
1: Oh, you haven't started?
4: No, you know.
1: I can get you a bottle of something out here. When do you want it? Tomorrow. We'll arrange. Are you working tomorrow?
4: I am, yes. Not this shift, though.
1: Just a brown bottle. Ngutu.
4: Ngutu, yeah.
1: I'll get you Ngutu. You'll open it there. My good reception SABC. Unfortunately, they won't allow you to come in with it. But I'll leave it for you. Go reception out here.
4: No sweat, my man.
1: Yeah. That's how Pagania celebrate. Not with champagne, with Ngutu. We'll talk later.
4: Sharp.
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0: 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So laba khona kubakwazi ne ukuthi badlule lapha kuzobe badlula khona. Our government they failed us. Our law and enforcement have failed us. Go N4 ubheke eMozambique. Most of ama drivers wakhona wana license, most of the people abana ma documents. I government yethu isifile baba mashabela, government yethu isifile kakhulu.
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2: Thank you, TM. Thank you so much. There's a voice note that we got earlier we were listening to. I don't know if we've played it yet, where this gentleman is saying he doesn't see why South Africa should explain this problem of illegal foreign nationals in South Africa. He says he doesn't see the reason why we expect to explain it, because it's clear where this person is committing a crime, and as a result, they must be dealt with accordingly. And that's some of the sentiment that we are getting today, and we appreciate all your voice notes. Keep them coming. And remember, Rimwakantse Holdings presents a 4-time Grammy Award-winning international R&B group, Boyz II Men, live in South Africa, tour on the 29th of May, 2026 at the Sunbet Arena, Times Square, in Menlyn Main, Pretoria. 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

0: Grand Smash BK Radio 2000, our music, your memories. 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We still have Jeffrey Osborne, Johnny Clegg, Chaka Khan somewhere in this hour. You're on 2000.
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0: Afternoon, Mr. David. It's Tabani. I'm from Mhlohlwa eBayeni. Endaweni yaseMajemhlophe. You know, Mr. David, this thing, it's like it won't help to stop the running water, you know, because the problem is here, it's a tap. We need to go and close the tap, and our tap here is our government. So we need to close the tap, because stopping the water to run down, it won't stop them. It won't stop. They will go, they will find another side of running down the country. So to fix all the whole of this, we need to go and close the tap. Our tap is our government here, because he's allowed, he knows everything about them. They are here because they have the access from our government. He's the one who's allowing them. I'm not saying this in a way whereby I'm blaming anyone, but I think it's like we have a serious matter whereby we need to close the tap where the water comes from. Thank you, Mr. David.
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2: 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Yes, Deza go Boxback. Man, Deza, I hear people, Baba, they are channeling their minds only more who our own African brothers. Yes, it's challenging and it's not totally wrong, but allow me to draw your attention to this. The land has been sold. The land has been sold. Please just go to Elsfontein, the other side where I normally hike and do all these things, and go and see where the Chinese are owning the land. There's industries there where people are not even working, but you see high-end walls, so you see high buildings. They look as if those are companies that will definitely bring joy to our own people in South Africa. But it doesn't happen like that. My China are in Deza. Just go to Elsfontein. If you don't know, or anyone who knows what I'm saying, then definitely you'll know. You will notice these that you are seeing in the townships, those are just here for the crumbs in the real land where it matters most, Bainkile land. If you don't believe, come let me show you.
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0: and the team behind the show, GKG Pretoria East. It is so unfortunate that black people in South Africa find themselves in a situation like this. I mean, it's so unfortunate in that the very same liberation movement, it's now against the majority of black people in the country. The problem here, it's not immigration. The problem is the ANC allowing illegal immigration into the country. And you look at the justice cluster, they are more concerned about peaceful protest. They are not concerned about rooting out or facing off the elephant in the room, because the most important thing is that the laws should be stricter, and the government of the ANC has made the law easier for everyone in the continent of Africa to come as they wish. You look at what the refugee mean. It talks about a person who ran away from the country because of war, because of persecution, or natural disasters. And when you look at these countries like our Nigeria, they are here, there are no wars. Ethiopia, they are here, there are no wars, they are not persecuted. And the ANC government is allowing that. And then how are ordinary people going to fight and win such thing when the government is not on their side? KG Pretoria East.
1: Good afternoon, Mdava, the king, Mashabe. 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Thank you.
0: And the team behind the show, this is Richard 2000.

0: 2000 on Music Your Memories. Telephone Chaka Khan, who's really just reminding all of us of how great music can actually be. We have an ad break quickly, but in a bit, I just want you to be aware that we appreciate your voice notes, the ones you're sending us. It kind of gives us perspective of how we see things. If you remember the way I opened this discussion, it's very different to where we are in this discussion now. I was asking how you see yourself as a South African in relation to Africa. I was asking how you as an African see yourself in relation to the continent that you call home. But it very quickly became a conversation of illegal immigration and all of that. And you couldn't stop it. That's really how the feeling of South Africans. I remember when we were talking about this with Leti, the debate was it shouldn't necessarily go there. And I remember saying it will take its natural course, this conversation. That's exactly what it's done. Because that's really what you want to talk about. So anyway, we'll go for a quick ad break, but let's hear one or two of your voice notes.
1: Ndeva ngibingelele mfethu ukuhlalu la eThekwini. Mina engingakusho ukuthi ama leaders aseAfrica as failed as ama Africans and they

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0: Masibulise kumkani uDavid neAfrika is a whole. Iproblem endiyibona kakhulu mna neAfrika yidivision. See, we are not united, we are divided. I will make one example of Lesotho. Lesotho should be part of South Africa. I don't see why there's still a country called Lesotho. After all, uKumkani Mushoeshoe, King Mushoeshoe, was chased away by white settlers. Now white settlers are no longer in charge. The people who are in charge are blacks. Lesotho, both Lesotho and Lapa South Africa. Why they can't sit down and try to integrate both countries so that we don't have foreigners from Lesotho? Lesotho should be part of South Africa. I mean, I don't see why there's still a country called Lesotho, a country within a country. But what I'm trying to say is, as long as we are divided, up until Carlos Bay United, then siyaphambi. But that's my view.
1: David, another thing ekibonang ele problem is us public servants who are working modi government buildings. We are sitting surrounded by foreigners. And that particular place has got a manager who can control what is happening around the premises. So it is high time we also assist those who are outside in the street, assisting the foreigners. Let those managers who are the managers at those institutions, let them go and call those foreigners to order. You'll find around a building, banali di barber shop, banali, they are selling next to a government institution. Yet there's a manager there who sees them on a daily basis. In other instances, we even have security guards. But those people, they just pass by. So other things we need to cooperate in this. Let everybody come on board in assisting the government. Government institutions, no foreigners around. It's one step forward. Secondly, it will be business people. If you see a foreigner selling things in front of your business, if you are the rightful owner of that place, or if you have rented that place officially, it is high time those business people should also help the government to vacate those people. We cannot be sitting at work now not assisting people who are doing things for on our behalf. So those who are at the streets, let them do their thing. Tina, who are in government institutions as managers, let's do something. I thank you, David.
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1: How sure is this in the business?
0: Mdeva, I just heard Oskis, one listener saying these foreign nationals are advised not to get into the taxi industry. Lin nani kids about taxi industry, Ili no go zone or a place where you just don't play, especially when you are an outsider. But go to East London, go to Eastern Cape. We have foreigners operating taxis. I'm not talking Uber. I'm not talking Drive or all this app operated taxis. No. I'm talking about meter taxi. These guys are operating taxis. They are not even meter taxis because they have a rank where they rank. And then you just go Balamen, Weyamoya. So they are allowed to operate East London. That's why they even attempted to have Igbo Wabo Nagahiso. It's because East London, these guys are doing as they please.
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0: It's Amanda Black, sounding great as always. Africa, it's Radio 2000, our music, your memories. Let's hang out again. Tomorrow we'll be right here. Omni Sembula is on standby. Celebration continues. I see Orlando Pirates. Oh, my, the double-decker bus is traveling through our Pretoria, celebrating our victory. The boys arrived middle of the night or early morning to an amazing, amazing reception. It's been just crazy how they haven't slept, and I guess they're now on adrenaline, really, because that's they are on a double-decker bus. Go Pitori, come on out. So I say to everyone who's involved with this victory, both Pirates and Sundowns, well done. I know Pirates, I wonder if it's true, the Braipak Golan Stadium. I wonder if there's truth in that. Very. Is it true? Like, ready, Braipak?
1: Braipak.
0: Braipak, go on the studio.
1: Oh, that's why I'm so happy. I'm
0: going to say, come.
1: Eh.
0: Say again.
2: Everyone, I'm going to pack the peanuts. Come on, my lord. I'm a taco man. I'm a Santa one.
0: I'm a Santa one. Anyway, let's hang out again tomorrow. See you, but it's news time.
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4: Thanks, Dave. The top stories at 3. The ANC instructs Tolashe to resign, and Ramaphosa seeks review on the Palapala report. With the news this hour, Ke Mudubima Khalemele Ola. The ANC has instructed former Social Development Minister Sisisi Tolashe to resign as a Member of Parliament and as the party's Women's League President. Tolashe was found guilty by the ANC's Integrity Commission for wrongdoing as the department's minister. She's accused of taking the ANC Women's League's card donations for her children, whilst also having her government domestic worker's salary being docked to her daughter. Tolashe has also been charged by the party for bringing it into disrepute. President Cyril Ramaphosa has officially filed papers in the Western Cape High Court to review the Section 89 Independent Panel report into Palapala. The report found that he may have a case to answer regarding the February 2020 theft of foreign currency at his Limpopo farm. Ramaphosa is seeking only a review and not an interim interdict against the impending impeachment process. Kenny Mapanga has more.
5: The review bid seeks to invalidate the Section 89 report itself, as well as any steps taken by the National Assembly pursuant to the report. These steps include the National Assembly's impeachment process, which is reliant on the report, that is well underway.
4: In KZN, 23 undocumented foreign nationals have been arrested and 5 shops have been closed in a blitz on 2 major streets in the Durban CBD. The eThekwini municipality says the operation focused on Dr. Pixligaseme and Anton Lembede streets. It says 32 foreign nationals were detained, of whom 23 were arrested in terms of the Immigration Act. The shops were closed because they didn't comply with the law. And top doctors in Britain say social media ranks alongside smoking as a threat to the health and well-being of young people. The Academy of Medical Royal Colleges made the statement in its submission to a government consultation on the measures being taken for, or rather being considered for, under-16s social media use, including a ban. More from the BBC's Zoe Klinman.
6: Some of the ideas the government wanted opinions about included whether to restrict features designed to keep us on social media for longer, such as auto-scrolling, whether overnight curfews should be introduced, and banning under-16s from social media altogether. There's debate about whether a social media ban is the best way forward. In Australia, many children have found ways around it. Some campaigners say it should be up to the tech companies to make the platform safer, rather than taking them away from young people.
4: Your latest financial indicators have the rand trading at 16.34 to the US dollar, 22.01 to the pound, and 19.02 to the euro. Gold is trading at $4,513 an ounce. Platinum is at $1,934. And Brent crude oil is at $99.15 a barrel. The top story at 3, the ANC has instructed former Social Development Minister Sisisi Tolashe to resign as a Member of Parliament and as the party's Women's League President. For Radio 2000 News, Ke Mudubima Khalemele Ola, the drive connection.
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0: we are. It is a Tuesday edition of The Drive Connection. My name is Umniswa Mvula. Welcome to it. We're not in studio today. Yeah, we're somewhere just getting our strut on. Yeah, are we getting our strut on or what, Isaac?
1: That's what you're all about. The boardroom of radio is right here, playing you songs, the memories that take you back to the bedroom. But you don't relax right here. We're on it. And it's a DC. First lane of Drive Time Show starts now. How are
0: you? Of course, you know, our lady within the team is not with us today. She's seeing about the playoffs out in Cape Town. That's Lonwabo Miso. I want your Zalangomoni in as far as those playoffs are concerned. But yeah, very critical for those teams, part of those playoffs. They got to prove to themselves that they can make it across the river.
1: Whatever gives birth, gives birth. We don't know which car your Zalangomoni such as Sizulu. What gives birth, be it. It's football, it's only entertainment.
0: Two for the road, that's coming through. Daniel from Garankuwa, it is your selection today. We'll be seeing about it. And then hit versus hit. Get a load of this. We're looking at Smooth Soul Tuesday, right? And that's what you'd refer to, Mhepero, as Ikul. We're going to be hitting you with Alexander O'Neill if you were here tonight. Suddenly, Billy Ocean. Suddenly...
1: Love has this one right here.
0: Meaning to me, there's beauty up above.
1: You're swimming in the emotions. Garanga, Garanga, Rankua is in the house.
0: People, Bryson, if ever you're in my arms again, as well as Jeffrey Osborne, you should be mine. You vote for one song that will play before the end of the show at Radio 2000 underscore ZA. That is our platform or platforms on social media. That's where you can vote. You'll see about polls there. Or 060584-2250. We'll get chatting, of course, and being a Tuesday, it is Tech Tuesday. We'll be linking up with our man who's in the know within the world of tech, and that's Olivier. We're going to be talking about online scams. Have you ever been scammed online?
1: It's fine, it happens all the time, but people aren't aware of it. There's people who sell the same items to more than 20 people and say, don't worry, Pexi or Pudo or delivery services on me. And then that's it. People are scammed. Easy. Especially in the marketplace.
0: Better be on the lookout, but he'll tell us all about that. That's Olivier Chimbidi, our tech expert. Now, for the first time ever, German Bundesliga side RB Leipzig will face PSL champions Mamelodi Sundowns in the Red Bull Diski last number. That's the final stop of the Rekelfela South Africa tour. The match takes place on Friday the 29th at the Lucas Moripa Stadium in Pretoria with kickoff at 8 p.m. Tickets are available at CompuTicket. We'll take a quick break, bounce back and see about two for the road.
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0: It is a Tuesday edition, of course, two for the road. Elevate your drive home with a perfect soundtrack. And it is Daniel's two out of Harangua today. Let's hear what you have to say. Daniel, go ahead.
8: Hola, hola, hola, hola, hola, the DCC crew. Utwang Mohene Sharp. Nah, my two songs. Can You Come Over by Jeff Bradshaw and I Choose You by Paris. Thank you very much. Daniel Zati from Harangua.
0: Daniel Zati, your wishes are command.

0: Beautiful selection, we must say, Daniel out of Garankuwa. We kicked it off with Jeff Bradshaw, Can You Come Over? And this is Paris, Can You Come Over? Good Lord, I Choose You. Yeah, this is I Choose You with Paris. I Choose You. And Jeff Bradshaw, Can You Come Over? It's Radio 2000 Our Music, Your Memories. Would love for you to send through your selection to 060-584-2250. Yeah, see if you can out music this selection sent through by Daniel. Yeah, this was beautiful. You enjoyed it.
1: Oh, it is. This is where you listen. This is the music that makes you specialize in loneliness.
0: Yeah.
1: And make you want to listen to Victor Duplay, the Milli Vanillis, Alone.
0: Specialize in loneliness, Boy George, innit? Yeah,
1: you edit on this playlist.
0: There you go.
1: On the bass,
0: let's talk online scams. Well, they're becoming one of the fastest growing crimes in South Africa, everybody. And chances are you or someone you know has already been targeted. According to a recent TransUnion survey, 68% of South Africans said they were targeted by email, online, phone call, or text message fraud in just a 3-month period. While 13% mentioned that they actually became victims. Now, the most common scams reported in South Africa include phishing. That's phishing emails as well as fake websites. Fraudulent SMSs, they call that smishing. Ever heard of smishing? Have you ever been smished before?
1: You know what's fun? They say this is the downside of being an opportunist, that you are easily taken advantage of. Because you see it as an opportunity. Some says you can win 4 million, send your bank details.
0: Yes.
1: And you're like, this is it. Someone's opportunity to scam you.
0: And so there are many. WhatsApp scams, there are fake online shopping deals, banking scams and OTP fraud, romance and social media scams as well.
1: Blind dates.
0: You cannot overlook that. So cybersecurity experts say that scammers are increasingly using social media, fake delivery notifications, AI-generated messages, as well as cloned WhatsApp accounts to trick people into giving away money or personal information. We ask you this simple question, or these simple questions. Have you or someone you know ever been targeted by an online scam? What happened and how did you realize it was fake? Did it cost you money, data, access to your accounts, or even emotional stress? How much did the scam end up costing you or someone that you know? Yeah, it's all about how much. It may cost you emotionally, but you know, for many, it costs them money. Physical cash.
1: The outcome is income.
0: Yes.
1: Every time there's a scam involved, someone has to lose money, someone has to cry.
0: There you go. What's your experience? 060-584-2250. Would love to know from you. Or 086-000-2479. Let's catch up with the latest headlines.
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3: Thank you very much, Brother Paul. And with the news headlines, the latest general household survey released by Stats SA shows that nearly half of households in the country, or over 42%, are led by women. The ANC has instructed former Social Development Minister Sisisi Tolashe to resign as a Member of Parliament and as the party's Women's League President. And Iran's Islamic Revolutionary Guard Corps says it has shot down a U.S. drone and forced another drone and an F-35 fighter jet to retreat after they violated Iranian airspace over the Persian Gulf region. Those are your headlines. A full update at 4. Sports News, Lonwab.
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0: One country, millions of stories, one thread that binds us all. The workers, the early risers, the night shift warriors, the creators, the cleaners, the CEOs.
1: Workers must be regarded as being the most important citizens.
0: We salute the backbone of South Africa. 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Stand tall, Mzansi. 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

0: 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Millions of stories. One thread that binds us all. The workers, the early risers, the night shift warriors, the creators, the cleaners, the CEOs.
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0: 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I'm here with your memories. He's alongside Nate Dogg on this one. Ubo mi abumanga. You agree with that, Mepper? Boom.
1: It says, would you love me in a Bentley? Would you love me in a bus?
0: In a bus?
1: I ask 21 questions, and they all about us.
0: Would you love me? Kuloliwe is what I'd asked.
1: Some relationships are sustained by the paycheck.
0: Ndikuloliwe fondi.
1: Uloliwe.
0: Would you love me?
1: Xa ungasekho uyayidudula ifeelings, uloliwe, ziyaphela.
0: Hit versus hit, that's up front, and yeah, we are seeing about soul smooth jams for a Tuesday. Let's hear what your pick is. Go ahead.
1: 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On the Drive Connection.
0: Alexandra O'Neill, if you were here tonight. Gil Binilivatle, it is Billy Ocean and Suddenly. Beautiful song, I tell you. Peebo Bryson, if ever you're in my arms again, again.
1: I love you much better.
0: He paid us a visit not too long ago, Mr. Jeffrey Osborne, yeah? Within the country, you should be mine. 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Alexandra O'Neill, if you are here with me, if you were here tonight, Suddenly with Billy Ocean, Peebo Bryson, If Ever You're In My Arms Again, and You Should Be Mine. The Woo Woo Song with Jeffrey Osborne. Or you can vote on 060-584-2250. It's a Drive Connection Tuesday edition, Fondi.
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0: Mr. Snowman and Informer on Radio 2000 Hour Music. Your memories doubled it up with Temper and Talk Much. It is just seconds to go before 4 o'clock. We're not in studio, as mentioned earlier on, as we opened the show. So we are experiencing one or two technical difficulties in retrieving some of those voice notes that you've been sending in regards to the topic. So what we'll do is just just give you nothing but music. Our music, your memories. That's what it's all about, isn't it?
1: Canadians are always outstanding, like the leaf on their flags. Look at this. Before Eminem, there was this chap right here.
0: Oh, yeah, this chap Snow is Canadian, in fact, right?
1: Yeah, he was.
0: Yeah, we can't even say he was. He is. Because he still lives. Let's not forget
1: you
0: to do
1: You don't know
0: that.
1: Where they go, these guys.
0: No,
1: they,
0: he
1: like,
0: lives.
1: Like people don't think Michael Bublé is Canadian, but he's hardly there.
0: Michael Bublé is Canadian?
1: Yeah.
0: Drake's Canadian, isn't he?
1: Drake is Canadian.
0: Yeah.
1: But at least he spends more time back home.
0: Z, are you Canadian? He must be Canadian.
1: Now, Z is from Auckland Park. That's all I know about it.
0: But if he's on the news desk, it's 4 o'clock. Let's get the latest.
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3: Thank you very much, DC crew. The top stories are almost half of SA households are headed by women, and the U.S. accused of violating Iranian airspace. With the news at 4, Gemudupi Makhademele, hola. The latest general household survey released by Stats SA shows that nearly half of households in the country, or over 42%, are led by women. The data shows that nearly 46% of children live with their mothers, compared to 31% who live with both parents. Statistician General Risenga Maluleke further revealed that the percentage of youth-headed households in the country had declined from 28% in 2008 to 23% in 2025.
4: Around 1 in 4 households in Gauteng province are headed by youth. As we can see, they are sitting far above 25%, whereas in the Eastern Cape, it was the lowest. In the Eastern Cape, we can see that the youth-headed households were not exceeding 19%.
3: The ANC has instructed former Social Development Minister Sisisi Tolashe to resign as a Member of Parliament and as the party's Women's League President. Tolashe was found guilty by the ANC's Integrity Commission for wrongdoing as the department's minister. She's accused of taking Chinese card donations meant for the ANC Women's League and giving them to her children, amongst other things. Zara Groenewald reports.
5: Tolashe has been charged with bringing the party into disrepute, alongside other members, including former Minister of Police Becky Chele, ANC Sedi Peng Regional Secretary Jason Makwane, Executive Mayor of the Majabeng Local Municipality Tadunolo Kalipa, and Councillor of the Johannesburg Municipality Sitembiso Zungu.
3: Finance Minister Enoch Godongwana is calling for stronger consequence management against officials who bypass procurement systems in the public sector. He made the remarks during an oversight visit at the Charlotte Maxeke Academic Hospital in Joburg alongside Health Minister Aaron Motsoaledi. Godongwana says while procurement systems exist, officials often manipulate processes to avoid oversight and accountability.
6: But there's nothing wrong with procurement. Is that people find a way of procuring it. And say what was happening in Tembisa. People knew that they had the delegation up to 500,000. What they would do is to split tenders up to, even if it's for 2 million, to split it into 499,000 in order to bypass the regulations.
3: And Iran's Islamic Revolutionary Guard Corps says it has shot down a U.S. drone and forced another drone and an F-35 fighter jet to retreat after they violated Iranian airspace over the Persian Gulf region. The statement comes after overnight strikes by U.S. forces targeting missile launch sites in southern Iran and boats laying mines presumably near the Strait of Hormuz. Our correspondent, Sherwin Bryce Peace.
7: U.S. Central Command characterized the strikes in southern Iran as defensive in nature. The Islamic Republic news agency, which is closely linked to the government, warned against any violations of the ceasefire by the United States, stressing that Iran had a legitimate right to retaliate. The status of the talks remain unclear, with U.S. Secretary of State Marco Rubio indicating Tuesday that a deal could be announced in a matter of days.
3: The rand is trading at 16.35 to the U.S. dollar, 21.99 to the pound, and 19.01 to the euro. Gold is trading at $4,526 an ounce, platinum at $1,950, and Brent crude oil $99.25 a barrel. The top story at 4, the latest general household survey released by Stats SA shows that nearly half of households in the country, or over 42%, are led by women. Rose has your headlines at 5:30. From myself, Mudupima Khalemele, for today, hola!
2: One country, millions of stories, one thread that binds us all. 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
8: Workers must be regarded as being the most important citizens.
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0: sounds of Blaze and I Found Love on Radio 2000, our music, your memories. Lovers and Friends at Lil Jon before this one. Doubling it up for your listening pleasure. It is a Tuesday in the Drive Connection. Some refer to us as the DCC Dangerous Combination Crew. My name is Mnisho Mvula. You might ask where Lonwabo is. She's out in Cape Town. She's seeing about those playoffs that are happening there. But Mheperu, Waba Heperu, Gambu is here.
1: Love is in the air.
0: Oh, is it?
1: That's why we found it.
0: Maybe you're in love.
1: 99.7, the frequency of love. What? You don't need to find someone to feel love. Love lives within. What are you guys talking about? How can a love, how can you supply something you don't have? It has to come from deep within.
0: I almost thought you possibly stumbled upon a wonderful young
1: That's why
0: lass.
1: You meet someone, someone says, you know, it feels like we've met before. It's because it comes from you effortlessly, from inside, seamlessly so.
0: Seamlessly so?
1: One size fits all, baby.
0: Good Lord Almighty. Tuesday edition, it is, of Radio 2000. And we'll have you know that we're not in studio today. We're somewhere just trying to get our strategies on for the new fiscal, just to make sure that we give you more of what you need in as far as good infotainment. We are experiencing one or two technical problems. You might have tried to send through a voice note. It did land, but somehow, some way, we can't get it out there. So we just figure we'll let the people pleasure themselves in the music we've got for them today.
1: Exposure, exportainment, our music, your memories. That's the order of the day. Let's go.
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0: I'm 29 after 4 o'clock. You're on the Drive Connection. We kicked it off with The Godfather, talking about 50-50. Of course, alongside the one called Mduduzi as well. Another Mduduzi known as Umandoza. It is, of course, the Tuesday edition of The Drive Connection. My name is Umnisi Wemvula. Yeah. How's the weather outside? It is a bit chilly these days. You're going to jazz namhlanje, aren't you?
1: No, it's not a jazz, man.
0: What is that?
1: This is a windbreaker. This is an aviator jacket.
0: It's not a jazz.
1: No, this is when you're catching flights.
0: Jazz.
1: No, jazz.
0: Never.
1: Never. Only this brand makes... No, never.
0: Shut the window, Munje.
1: When we say up in the MIQ Marshall.
0: Dugamalum.
1: Ah, man. You know, this day takes me back to the fraternity of Ikwaito. There was a rumor that musicians used to borrow each other clothes.
0: Yes.
1: But I love how Trumpies used to wear a macantarelli from head to toe. And they had to put in an English word in the song, like, we need a corporate identity. They said, exactly. CBZ and then you
0: did they not say exactly?
1: Exactly.
0: Yeah, instead of exactly.
1: No, but they said exactly. Eugene got it right. This is exactly.
0: Radio 2000, our music, your memories. Half past the hour, we'll catch up on headlines. And yeah, maybe we'll see if we can get in touch with Lonwabo as well. She's off in Cape Town with the playoffs. It's 2000.
2: 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Independent and impartial.
3: Good afternoon. I'm Rosanne Khriev. President Cyril Ramaphosa, in his review bid against the Section 89 panel report, has argued that the panel, which found that he may have a case to answer regarding the Palapala matter, misunderstood their mandate. Bold One SA leader Musi Maimane has cautioned against the huge legal bill the public may have to foot as Ramaphosa takes the Palapala review to court and the Mangaung Metro Municipality in the Free State is meeting with leaders of the shutdown in Mangaung to chart a way forward. Buses and taxis have not been operating in Botshabelo. More news at 5.
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4: Good afternoon, and your sport coming to you live from the Athlone Stadium. It's the PSL promotion relegation playoff, and after about 73 minutes, Cape Town City are 1-0 down against Milford FC. Remember, the PSL promotion relegation playoff have 3 sides playing against each other. It's Milford FC that are visiting Cape Town City, and the Bidway Premiership side is, of course, Mikey FC, that finished 15th position. So, looking at the moment, Milford looking good for victory with about 20 minutes left to go, and they've been utterly dominant with Cape Town City unable to absorb the pressure that comes from the Milford side, who are from Richards Bay. And then, of course, breaking news coming from Kaizer Chiefs, the two co-coaches being let go by the side, and we see who they will announce as the new coach. But I understand Coach Mangoba Mnisi, the man who could be in position to return as the coach of Amakhosi. Let's leave it on that note. Milford FC leading 1-0 against Cape Town City in the PSL promotion relegation playoff.
5: Mavis, I wonder if I should sell my car. I'm not sure where to go.

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1: 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One country, millions of stories, one thread that binds us all. 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
1: 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Your hard work is the heartbeat of our economy. Stand tall, Mzansi. 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Your memories. Reminisce and create

0: She said she left.
1: My life has not been the same.
0: Hey, why you got into that? I'm trying to see how you're
1: since I met you.
0: And that's the truth, I can't.

0: They call him the principal. This is Ammunition Radio 2000. Our music, Your Memories. Yeah, he's counted amongst one of the pioneers in as far as hip hop is concerned since I met you. And of course, Revolution, Light of My Life with Maduba. She's got a brand new album, or is it an EP out? Beautiful. Collaborated as well with the likes of Lady Smith, Black Mambazo. And then they combine. You know, the two languages together. Oh, man, the most beautiful thing you've ever
1: heard. Muvenda sings very well. She's indeed the light that she brings. Whatever she touches, just, I mean, Revolution. That was the saddest music video ever seen, actually. The guy being in a stretcher into hospital, and she was like, "You are the light of my life."
0: Yeah.
1: That song. Festive 2002.
0: Yeah.
1: Made waves.
0: I bumped into the Spider-Man not so long ago.
1: Who's Rabubi now?
0: Who was the goalkeeper of Kaizer Chiefs?
1: Oh, yeah.
0: Brian Baloy.
1: Oh, yeah, Brian Baloy.
0: There was a place where we used to buy vinyl records. And he used to come, you know, back in the early days when Revolution was just starting. And he would actually buy the brothers bags of records, you know, so that they can go into studio and get inspired or go

0: out there and DJ. And you remember at that time, you know, people could sample from some of these records as well. So they use some of those, I guess, you know, to sample some tracks that they made and some hits that they made. So, you know, all kudos and big ups to Brian Baloyi, Spider-Man.
1: Still here today. They even crossed the borders, broke boundaries. They had Brown on a remix.
0: Yes.
1: Man, that song sounds global. The horns, everything. Up to today, it's timeless.
0: Pioneers, I tell you. It's Radio 2000, our music, your memories. 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
3: Good afternoon, Joburg. First up, if you're on the N12 home to Protea Glen, it's a slow one today. There's roadworks that have popped up at N12 westbound, just down by the Cliffside Valley Drive. There, traffic's heavy all the way back through Eldos, back towards the N1 highway. Joburg's R21 away from the airport, pretty solid today. You'll pick up Q's R24 at Barbara Road, onto the R24 up as far as Atlas Road. And a crash on the M1 south at New Road, just before New Road, if you're coming out of Pretoria on your way to Joburg. That N1 today backlogging through sort of Sandrand, Olifantsfontein down towards the New Road exit. The N1 north up towards Sefagamakato into some roadworks. Busy if you're on your way into Montana today as well. Durban, the N2, Spaghetti Junction, Umgedi Road looking good. No problems there. There's a bit of traffic up the hill on the M7 towards Belleville Road if you're on your way towards Queensborough and the Pinetown area. And Cape Town today, crash on the M5 northbound at Milner Road. Just watch for that if you're on your way inbound from the Rondebosch area into outer town. Solid passing the airport towards the R300, and Marine Drive not too bad. Once you get past Pardon Island, once you get past Lagoon Beach, Marine Drive looks better today than it did yesterday. With your traffic update, I'm Rob Byrne.
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0: Lost. Love don't live here anymore. Seconds before 5 o'clock, it is the Drive Connection. Somewhat of a special edition it is, this one we're giving you today. We're not in studio, we're away, just strategizing about how we are going to be giving you more information and more music for your good memories, of course. Just tapping into your nostalgic mindset and taking you back, you know, to when times were good, when there was no online scamming, maybe.
1: When some songs still feel like the first time.
0: Yeah.
1: That's what makes them call them classics.
0: Yeah.
1: They don't lose their class. It's permanent.
0: When Bojo Lang a flate. You get to
1: how
0: the
1: many guys
0: house,
1: did that?
0: Better flate.
1: How many guys did that?
0: And you hear, through like sands through the hourglass, those are the days of our lives.
1: That was too early.
0: Right?
1: Nah.
0: And she's out of there because she knows, you know, mom and dad are fixed onto
1: now,
0: the
1: we,
0: TV
1: we,
0: screen.
1: We played it smart.
0: How did you play?
1: We used to take a toilet paper and a refusal bag.
0: Yes.
1: And say, someone is taking some teeth. Then she knows us. They'll think we're just selling toilet papers. When we're out, she follows us. And that was
0: tricks of the trade. He knows all about it. 5 o'clock, let's catch up with the latest. Here's Roseanne.
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3: Top stories: Ramaphosa files report review application and the general household survey released. Good afternoon, I'm Rizan Khrief. President Cyril Ramaphosa, in his review bid against the Section 89 panel report, has argued that the panel, which found that he may have a case to answer regarding the Palapala matter, misunderstood their mandate. Ramaphosa, in papers filed before the High Court in Cape Town, has submitted 4 points to submit this contention. Kani Mapanga reports.
4: President Ramaphosa argues that 1, the panel failed to determine whether sufficient evidence exists to warrant an impeachment process. 2, that the requirement for the panel in terms of the rules was not that the president may have committed the alleged violation, but rather show that the president actually committed the actual violation. 3, the panel did not appreciate the distinction the rules draw between evidence and information. Lastly, that the panel could not rationally conclude that there is sufficient evidence of alleged misconduct.
3: Bill 1 SA leader Musi Maimane has cautioned against the huge legal bill the public may have to foot as Ramaphosa takes his Palapala review to court. Maimane says the legal challenge should not be paid for by the taxpayer.
5: When President Zuma was confronted with legal issues, he spent nearly 30 million rand of taxpayer money on effectively litigating. What is going to be important is that South Africans cannot be footing the President's bill, the bills of Parliament, and any other respondent in this matter. President Ramaphosa must pay for his own legal fees.
3: The latest general household survey released by Statistics South Africa shows that nearly half of the households in the country, or over 42%, are led by women. The data shows that nearly 46% of children live with their mothers compared to 31% of children who live with both parents. Statistician General Risenga Maluleke further revealed that the percentage of youth-headed households in the country had declined from 28% in 2008 to 23% in 2025.
6: Around 1 in 4 households in Gauteng province are headed by youth. As we can see, they are sitting far above 25%, whereas in the Eastern Cape, it was the lowest. In the Eastern Cape, we can see that the youth-headed households were not exceeding 19%.
3: A train has collided with a school minibus in Belgium, killing 4 people. 2 of the dead are teenagers. One passenger was severely injured. The crash happened early in the morning at a level crossing in East Flanders. Thomas Bacon is the press officer for the Belgium Railway Network, Infrabel.
7: We have the images of our technical camera, and on those images we can see that the level crossing was closed at the moment of the accident, so that means the lights were on red and the barriers were closed. Why did the minivan still proceed to drive further? We don't know, but what I can tell you right now is that we are experiencing at this moment one of the worst accidents in the history of Belgium.
3: Recapping the top story, President Cyril Ramaphosa, in his review bid against the Section 89 panel report, has argued that the panel, which found that he may have a case to answer regarding the Palapala matter, misunderstood their mandate. More news at 5:30.

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0: 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Our music, your memories, make that move. Yeah, people used to say, Mehlembuz.
1: My love, baby.
0: Yeah, Mehlembuz.
1: Mehlembuz, my love.
0: Mehlembuz.
1: Mehlembuz, my love.
0: All right, so we're going to tell you up the votes in a moment for Hit versus Hit. Let's reflect what the songs are.
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0: Alexandra O'Neill, if you were here tonight. Ooh, boy. We've got four of them. Here's Billy Ocean and Suddenly.
3: Life has new meaning to me.
0: And of course, Peter Bryson. If ever you're in my arms again. I used to love his cut.
1: This one.
0: Almost seemed like something would launch off his haircut somehow, some way. And of course, Jeffrey Osborne, You Should Be Mine. Anything You Want. That woo-woo song.
1: That pretty
0: yeah,
1: voice.
0: Yeah, Reg knows a lot about this woo-woo song. Yeah, Reggie Philander would whoop up the mic during a performance while he's supposed to be DJing and go ahead and sing this song.
1: Which one is which, Reggie?
0: Oh,
1: was it Ashimomo?
0: Oh, he's a special one, Reggie Philander, I tell you. Special. You're a special one, Reggie Philander. Yeah, you're a special one. You whip it out.
4: You're mentioning Trevor Bryson's. It used to be called a top deck.
0: A top deck.
4: A top deck.
0: Right.
1: To me, top deck was chocolate.
0: But do confirm that you whip it out. Well, the microphone, that is, isn't it? Yeah, you do whip it out, don't you?
4: Paul is talking about the mic here. Occasionally, I do whip it out, yeah.
0: There you go, Reggie Philander. Let's tell you these votes and see what we have. We can only tell you them from X, everybody, for today. But, 0%. For Alexandra O'Neill, If You Were Here Tonight. We've got 14% for Billy Ocean, Suddenly. 29% of you want to hear Peter Bryson's If Ever You're In My Arms Again. And of course, the big song, Jeffrey Osborne, You Should Be Mine. It's Radio 2000, our music, your memories. You chose it, we play it.
1: Why not?

0: song, You Should Be Mine. When was he here? About 2 years ago, I think he came through for a concert, yes?
1: Silaila Silota was there.
0: Yes.
1: To open for him.
0: Oh, yes. I remember that, right? Yeah.
1: He was going to do a great job on the guitars as well. Give him a solo, Jeffrey.
0: Tuesday edition of The Drive Connection on Radio 2000, Our Music, Your Memories. Yeah, not in studio today. We kind of miss the studio, but we have to do what we have to do just to make sure that by the time we come back, we give you everything that is good. So we're just strategizing. We're scheming on them, aren't we, Mepiro?
1: We always have to come back with the bang. There's no choice. We don't have it.
0: Yeah.
1: 2,000 is a big number to keep up with.
0: But we're not even across the pond. We're just across the road. More or less, isn't it? It'd be nice whether, if we were strategizing across the pond.
1: We're on the road.
0: Zanzibar.
1: That's why they call us Drive Time.
0: Something like that,
1: Now, what would you be wearing there?
0: What would I be wearing?
1: A pair of shorts.
0: Well, I'd be wearing my Speedo.
1: Oh, yeah. Yeah.
0: Yeah. Yeah, I'm a speedo because the sun is shining.
1: Strutting your stuff.
0: Nah, in a speedo. I'm not quite a strutter.
1: No, but obviously, if you're in a speedo, you're strutting your wellness, the ambience.
0: What's a hang dinner?
1: It's the ambience. It's the mood. It's being happy.
0: Dinner or time?
1: Frankly, so. Yes. When?
0: Don't forget to remember kitutubulu yasil.
1: When? In a speed.
0: It's 2000.
2: 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And a touch of new.
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0: Mr. Chuck Glass on Radio 2000, our music, your memories, alongside Zone 3. This one, a classic indeed. And, oi, Chuck Glass. Yeah. You may remember it growing up as a young boy, as a young lady, yeah?
1: Absolutely.
0: Your parents are probably blasting this from their sound system. Kenwood, the Temper sound system.
1: I think he was dressed like a traffic officer. Then there were two ladies around him.
0: Oh, the video.
1: What? Yeah, one was a Ness. I can't remember what the other one was, but it was a beautiful, well-budgeted video for no expense, just uniform.
0: If you think back, how much would the budget be for such a video, since you remember it so well?
1: No, I mean, those days, the pop culture wasn't that big. It was all about getting the song out for people not to forget it. So there was nothing major.
0: I remember, I think early 2000s or mid 2000s, Ishmael shot a video. He was supposed to be in space. And Ghetto Rough claimed they spent, I think, $500,000 on the video.
1: $500,000?
0: Yeah.
1: I mean, only Michael Jackson made videos expensive.
0: Yeah.
1: But I remember Scheme also did a video in Paris.
0: Mm.
1: The whole group was there. Quite a group in Paris.
0: There you go.
1: Mendoza also had part of his video in Italy where kids were talking about him
0: as
1: a famous Samandotza in a tennis court.
0: Very interesting. It's just gone 5:30, everybody. We'll see about the headlines, and Lo Nuovo will give us a final sports bulletin. It's 2000.
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3: Good afternoon. I'm Rizan Khriev. Communications Minister Solly Malatsi has established an independent panel of experts to review a draft national policy on artificial intelligence. President Cyril Ramaphosa, in his review bid against the Section 89 panel report, has argued that the panel, which found that he may have a case to answer regarding the Palapala matter, misunderstood their mandate. And a train has collided with a school minibus in Belgium, killing 4 people. More news at 6.
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4: Thank you so much. Good afternoon. I'm coming to you live from the Athlone Stadium. It's the PSL promotion relegation playoff, and today we had the first game between Cape Town City and Milford FC, and that saw Milford FC winning 1-0 with Tote Sundabi scoring the only goal of the encounter, and that he's been sitting top of the table in this mini competition that involves the 3 teams. And these 3 teams are, of course, Milford FC, Cape Town City, as well as Makesi FC, the side that finished 15th in the Betway Premiership standing. So next up for the PSL promotion relegation playoffs is a trip to the Sheho Stadium, where Makesi FC will be hosting Cape Town City. And then the two clashes move on to Richards Bay, where Milford FC will then be hosting Makesi FC. The competition continues, and you can definitely catch it live on SABC Sport. So that's it, coming from the Athlone Stadium. Myself, Lona Bumiso, I'll be back again in studio tomorrow.
2: One country, millions of stories, one thread that binds us all. 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

0: Radio 2000 on Music Hill, Memories and Busta Rhymes. I know what you want. It is 20 before 6 o'clock. Remember, coming through between 6 and 7. Game On with Tabi Somusia, and then Life, Love and All with Mapaseka Mukwili. Thereafter, between 9 and midnight, Mino Mino with Justice. It is a Tuesday. We link up with Umkhulu Ntsingiza, Outer Skoldwin. Thokoza Mkhulu. All is well?
1: Hello, Yanis.
0: Yeah, loud and clear. Are you well?
1: Yes, I'm fine, Kesha.
0: There you go. Yeah, I think it's Shawai delay a little bit, but we're not in studio today. Mkhulu, it was Africa Day yesterday, 25th of May, of course, and this has been celebrated, 63 years or so from the time when the AOU formed. It's now the AU. Is it somehow still relevant, and is the continent somehow together within this Africa Day concept?
1: I think, a lot of people will ask themselves, what are we celebrating? Because, this is the very same structure that, from inception, they were talking about African unity, but it has, forever been so elusive, the African unity, because most of these leaders are there to protect their own interests. They wouldn't want to give power away for the benefit of the majority. So, for me, it has become meaningless, because we have problems like this. Our brothers on the continent are fighting. And why? Because the leaders are failing to deliver, to their citizens. So there's nothing to celebrate.
0: What are the leaders succumbing to somehow? Because I guess each leader, when they ascend to a presidency, so to speak, they've got good intentions, because I think the agenda is clear. Serve the people of your nation. But something somehow comes in between that. What could that be?
1: It's the original sin. They all accepted republics on the continent. And the meaning of republic is that your country is owned by outsiders. You are just a manager. That's why they are unable to deliver, because somebody is controlling them. And they are not being honest and truthful to us. We keep expecting positivity from them, but all we experience, and leave the experience of Africans, is just a horror. And, a situation that keeps us in perpetual, poverty and squalor.
0: It's always a contentious point where a lot of Africans within

0: think, all African people should, by now realize that we have no leaders. So for us to fix the continent, we have to do it ourselves and take back the power that we gave to these leaders that are abusing us. You know, all over the continent it's in shambles and in chaos today because of the very same, leaders that abscond their responsibility towards their people.
1: And as for the African Union as an organization, what is your feeling? Are they not putting in the spadework?
0: They're not putting in a spadework. As an example, here in Soweto, we don't even know, the existence of organization. And it's here in Midrand. It means that their work is not effective. It doesn't touch people on the ground. All they fight about there is the control of the very same union. And this union is funded by outsiders. How do you expect a colonizer, to fund you, for you to be able to develop, yourself and surpass your colonizer? So it never happens. How do you accept money from a colonizer and think that you'll be independent in terms of decision making?
1: Who is funding the AU?
0: It's European leaders, France and all the Germany and all these European leaders, so that their interests are protected by our own black leaders, on the continent. It's a shame. They just an embarrassment to the rest, because they put us in shame. The whole world is looking at Africa as if we are sick. People on the ground are not sick. People who are sick are these leaders who are abusing, African people.
1: Kulunzingisa of the GEC movement, Great Empire of Kemet. Njengenjwayelo siyathokoza mkhulu.
0: Thokoza othep kesha.
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0: Live and Black Coffee. Yeah, they were in London. Oh, man, did a phenomenal show out there. And he brought in the likes of Psyche there. Nakane was there as well, doing his was wearing a little skirt.
1: Just like we are now.
0: Yes.
1: The bedroom of radio.
0: Yes.
1: It's a trend. We'll do it again tomorrow. Cheers.
0: Till tomorrow. Have a good evening.
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2: What are your general views on the RAF map? 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
4: 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And lawyers, I think they have connection with people who are working inside there. 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
2: Yeah.
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5: 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At the end of the day, they blew it.
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6: Top stories: experts appointed to review a draft policy on AI, and judgment reserved in Nkosi's bail appeal. Good evening, I'm Rosanne Grieff. Communications Minister Solly Malatsi has established an independent panel of experts to review a draft national policy on artificial intelligence. An earlier version was withdrawn when it was found to contain fictitious and potentially AI-generated references. Malatsi briefed Parliament's Portfolio Committee on Communications and Digital Technologies today after pulling the earlier draft. The department's acting Deputy Director General, Janet Morwane, says the target publication date for public comment is January 2027. President Cyril Ramaphosa, in his review bid against the Section 89 panel report, has argued that the panel, which was found that he may have a case to answer regarding the Palapala matter, misunderstood their mandate. Ramaphosa, in papers filed before the High Court in Cape Town, has submitted 4 points to support this contention. Kani Mapanga reports.
7: President Ramaphosa argues that, one, the panel failed to determine whether sufficient evidence exists to warrant an impeachment process. Second, that the requirement for the panel in terms of the rules was not that the president may have committed the alleged violation, but rather show that the president actually committed the actual violation. Third, the panel did not appreciate the distinction the rules draw between evidence and information. Lastly, that the panel could not rationally conclude that there is sufficient evidence of alleged misconduct.
6: Johannesburg Mayor Dada Morero has assured residents that the lights will remain on following a resolution reached with Eskom and the electricity department. The city has held a meeting with Eskom and the department to address the 5.2 billion rand debt owed to Eskom. The power utility had issued a formal notice to both the city and City Power indicating its intention to reduce or completely cut electricity supply to certain bulk areas because of the unpaid debt. However, Morero says they have resolved that the city will find ways to settle the debt while the lights are kept on.
8: But what we then agreed on was a creation of a partnership between the City of Johannesburg, Eskom, and the Minister of Electricity and his department. And the idea there is to then go deeper into the root causes of the losses that the city is experiencing in terms of electricity, which is impacting on the revenue collection of the city and generally the revenue of City Power.
6: Judgment has been reserved in the bail appeal of Police Sergeant Fanny Nkosi at the High Court in Pretoria. The suspended policeman attached to Gauteng's organized crime unit was seeking to overturn the Pretoria North Magistrates Court decision to deny him bail. And of course, he's facing charges including theft, defeating the ends of justice, unlawful possession of explosives and ammunition, as well as firearm-related offenses. He also faces additional allegations of tampering with evidence and interfering in a Daga case. Judge Mokine Masope was presiding over the matter.
9: I'm grateful for the submissions and the race of arguments that now you have fed me with a lot of information. I'm going to reserve this judgment, but I promise very soon. So once the judgment is ready, I will start getting contact with you.
6: Recapping the top story at 6 o'clock, Communications Minister Solly Malatsi has established an independent panel of experts to review a draft national policy on artificial intelligence. More news at 7.

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0: Good evening, it's Game On with me, Thabiso Masia. Katlego is here producing the show, and Kate Mahlangu is with us in technical tonight. And thank you to the Drive Connection for the show that came before us. What a busy day of football it has been. Obviously, Sundowns going on a trophy parade around the streets of Pretoria today after arriving last night and landing at OR Tambo. And what a fitting welcome they received from their supporters. I know the flight was delayed, but it didn't deter the fans of Mamelodi Sundowns, who were there to welcome the kings of the continent. They waited and waited until the players came out, and well deserved, and well done to all of those who went out there to go and welcome the champions. Not only the Sundowns fans, but there were plenty of other fans that were there, just showing how monumental this achievement is for Mamelodi Sundowns to win the CAF Champions League for the second time in their history. The second time, obviously, the first time in 10 years, and now only the first South African side to have done it twice. And they had been knocking on the door until it finally opened. So today, it was just a party in Tshwane. We've seen they went on an open-top bus parade. They've been going around the streets of Tshwane. They did say last night, they sent us some voice notes, some of the players, to say that they'll come visit us this evening, but they are still caught up in the celebrations there. So we won't be able to chat to them today, but we'll definitely make time to speak to the champions and the kings of the continent on Thursday, because tomorrow we all know what's happening. If you don't know what's happening tomorrow, then I don't know where you are getting your news. But tomorrow is the squad announcement, Bafana Bafana FIFA World Cup squad announcement. It will be done alongside the President of the Republic, President Cyril Ramaphosa. 7 p.m. Is when it starts there. The President will be announcing it alongside, or the coach will be announcing it alongside the President, or the other way around. So we'll have to speak to Sundowns tomorrow, because I believe now that the players, on Thursday, because I believe that the players people are still waiting for them at Paul Kruger Square. But if you are part of the celebrations today, let us know how it was. If you were at the airport also, just let us know what it was. I mean, the show has to go on, and just what it means to you as a Sundown supporter to win another star. 060-584-2250. Orlando Pirates were here last night, and I'm sure they're still basking in the glory of winning a First League title since 2012. But while all of that was happening, Kaizer Chiefs decided to enter the chat. They were not to be outdone, the newsmakers of South African football. They clearly realized what was going on over the past few days, and they don't want to be left out. While Sundowns was on a trophy parade, and the celebrations of Orlando Pirates supporters were still continuing, Chiefs decided to drop a bombshell. I don't know if you can describe it as a bombshell or not. You'll let us know. But they've confirmed that they have parted ways with the co-coaches Khalil Ben Youssef as well as coach Cedric Kaze. Their contracts had come to an end after arriving two seasons ago with the coach Nasreddin Nabi. They decided to stay after coach Nabi left the club, and they guided them to a very respectable third place finish on the log this season, which is improvement from last season where they couldn't even make the top eight. They will be back in the CAF Confed Cup, even though they were not able to defend their Nedbank Cup this season. But Chiefs have said that they are on the market now for a new coach, basically, and they've parted ways with the co-coaches. So it's an interesting one, and we'd like to hear from the Kaizer Chiefs supporters. How do you feel about this one? Because clearly there have been some improvements. This was their second season. First season under Nabi, they won a trophy. Nabi left, second season took them from ninth to third on the table. Surely we can say that they have improved. So then, why would you want to part ways with them? Don't you give them a third season then? Maybe then it all finally comes together. Because I understand this season they lost some big games, games of consequence, you know, games that really matters. Even though they'd guided the team to third place, that game against Stellenbosch in the cup, just the disaster in the CAF Confed Cup, having gone into the last day being top of the log and they couldn't make it out of the group, and also get the 3-0 in the Soweto derby. Unacceptable, obviously, from the Kaizer Chiefs fans. But surely they've improved the team or not. Let us know. 060-584-2250. In the absence of the management at Kaizer Chiefs to try and explain just the decision and take their supporters into their confidence, we want to hear from you. But we'll also speak to a former Chiefs player. Gomen Goma Ponyana will join us shortly, and we'll also speak to Velile Mnyando, who will give us some behind the scenes here, because he's always at the stadium. He's got his ears close to what's happening there at Nacho Arena. So he'll tell us what happened and what really led to this decision, and maybe when this decision was made. So while we wait for your reaction on 060-584-2250, let's hear from the chairman of Mamelodi Sundowns, Tlhopi Motsepe, who addressed the fans that had come out to the OR Tambo International Airport last night, as well as obviously the players and everybody who was watching. Great to see also the media and the broadcasters take most of them taking it live, and they were crossing to the airport there. So it shows how important this achievement of Mamelodi Sundowns is. And he spoke last night then when the team arrived.
1: Well, first of all, good evening again to the members of the media. Thank you also for being out here at this hour of the night. Monday the 25th was just yesterday. It was a very special day for the club, to be the first time that we can wake up as Champions League winners for the second time after 10 years. And the feeling that I had yesterday morning was one of a lot of gratitude because of the people that have helped us get to where we are at this point. You know, when you spend 10 years on a project trying to get back to the glory that you had once achieved, there's a lot that you pick up along the way over those 10 years. And where we are now, to reach this point, it's incredible. We feel so happy and so grateful. And a lot of credit should be given to the coach and to Themba Zwane and Ronwen Williams and Nuno Santos and the technical department and all the players. A lot of credit should be given to them and our supporters, of course. But I also think a lot of credit should be given to the people over those 10 years that had their hands on this project, that had a part to play, that laid a piece or brick on this journey that took us to where we are. And that is the players that have been part of this institution. As the coach said, the staff that have been part of the club, various people of the organization that all helped us learn and get better over the years. Ronald Williams said it, failures, lessons that we had to take. But now we're at this point, and it's a very, very special moment for the football club, and it's really a moment to also just be proud of the country, because it shows the level of football that we have in South Africa. The type of players that we have, the type of culture that we have, and what we can do when we combine that culture and those players with talented individuals from all over the world who appreciate and understand our quality and want to help us get to the next level. And that's the special part of this project that I see when I think about this second stop, because people might say, you know, it should have been or it could have been an all-African team, or it could have been a team with a specific type of nationality. But this is a South African title that's owned. It's an African title that's owned by a South African team. But we achieved this because of the talented individuals from all over the world who saw our potential and wanted to be part of that. You know, Coach, when you talk about the moment when I said, on the first day, when I said that, it's very unique and special that you remember that. What I remembered about that day was when you spoke to the players. You remember.
0: Okay, that is the chairman of Mamelodi Sundowns. Then Chairman Tlhopi Motsepe there has very sober-minded as always whenever he speaks, and giving credit where it's due also to everybody behind the scenes, not just the players, because it's been a long journey to get to where they are now. And he goes on and on. He even goes on and he thanks the supporters of the other clubs for coming out to show their support also for Mamelodi Sundowns, despite the rivalry. Also, I think the football supporters understand just how big an achievement this is, and what it took for Mamelodi Sundowns to get here, and you have to give credit where it's due here. So that's a bit of what happened at the airport last night when the team arrived. Very, very late, because you can hear what he's talking. He's saying that, what is he saying? I think he was talking after midnight, or just before midnight, and he makes reference to the time there, Tlhopi Motsepe. And it's been wonderful just to see the scenes coming out of Pretoria also today, with the club celebrating its achievement of winning the CAF Champions League. But as I said, we're not able to speak to them tonight. They did send us a voice note. I don't know, but we played the voice note yesterday. So they did send us a voice note yesterday just to say that they will come when they do have time. And we would like to give them enough time and give this achievement the respect that it deserves. So do bear with us then. We can't get to Sundowns now because the fans are still waiting for them at the where they are supposed to wrap up their trophy tour there in Pretoria. But obviously, as I've mentioned, Kaizer Chiefs entered the discussion today. They were not to be outdone by all the other newsmakers, and they decided to part ways with the co-coaches after 2 years. Interestingly, in the statement, they're not parting ways with the entire technical staff. There is not a mention basically of the goalkeeper coach, and but they do mention that the conditioning coach will be leaving the club. So what can we read into that? We'll find out after the break from SABC Sports senior reporter Veli Lemnyando, will give us more than probably what is out there at the moment. But let's play some of your voice notes and get your reaction to this decision of Kaizer Chiefs.
2: Good evening, Mr. Tabi. So yeah, I say heads off to the management of Kaizer Chiefs for letting these two guys go. It's been like long overdue. Kaizer Chiefs is not a team to fight for a top 8 spot in the league. Kaizer Chiefs should always be fighting for a league or maybe somewhere top 4 there. That's where they should be always be. So for them taking them to the third place, that's where Kaizer Chiefs belong. That's where those three teams, Mamelodi Sundowns, Kaizer Chiefs and Orlando Pirates belong. They should be like on neck and neck with each other fighting for the title, for the Premier League title. Not like when somebody takes them to number 3, we need to celebrate. No.
3: Game on with Mr. Musiya. Travel. My name is Tivovo 26 Walukosi from Tembisa. Decision that you can say, Chief, say Mr. Musiya. Decision is right. The co-coach is very key, Mr. Musiya. The improved the Kaizer Chiefs to where they are today, more position number 3. The improvement is good. The one political can have top 80, but this isn't regained more top 80 because of those coach. Much improvement. Thank you.
0: Okay. Thank you for those. Let's hear from Chukwulo in Harrismith. Do you agree with the decision or not, Chukwulo?
4: Good evening, James. How are you, man?
0: No, we're good. Thanks, and you?
4: Good. Yeah. Hey, you know, this thing is, I don't know whether I must say yes or not. Mm. Yeah, even if I can say yes, even if I can say no. But the most important thing, Tabiso, this Kaizer Chiefs management, they must remember that these other teams that they did right doing winning cups, they did that because of they've got the quality player. Mm. That is the first important thing they must know. You cannot win anything without the quality player. So if they will continue like this, even if they can bring Mourinho from where he is, they can't win anything.
0: Okay, so you're saying there's no quality at Kaizer Chiefs. Do you agree, folks? Let's hear. Silo, I'm going to come to you. I'll just take a short break. Just hang in the Northwest. I'll come to you before we even go to our guests tonight.
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2: Yeah, we're still discussing Kaizer Chiefs' decision to part ways with their co-coaches. Silo, from the Northwest, thank you for holding. What's your view here, Silo? Oh, Silo, don't drop me after all that holding. Okay, well, please try and call us back, 086-000-2479.
3: Good afternoon, Mr. Msiya. From the Kaizer Chiefs point of view, I felt like Kaizer Chiefs could have just introduced the coach while those assistants are still there so that it can be a smooth transition, so that when the new coach comes, we'll know which players to keep and which players not to keep. However, we'll respect the decision of the management, even though those coaches, two coaches, they were not consistent with the results. But however, they took us where nobody expected that they can take us to. And then, yeah, so, and it's also up to the boys to live up to the expectation, especially after what is happening now.
4: Tabiso, greetings, my brother. Also, the Radio 2000 listeners. On the issue of Kaizer Chiefs, I think they've done a correct decision by not keeping those co-coaches. I think all of us, you know, that they come here as assistant coaches. So even though the team progressed well before the end of the season, but they need someone who's knowledgeable, or someone who can take the team to the next level. I think Coach Mangoba is Mike Timing. He's on the way to Kaizer Chiefs due to the development in the Ilaka Banana there, because apparently he's no longer the coach of Golden Arrows. So I think he's on the way to Chiefs. Victor Maskra.
5: Good evening, Tabiso. Good evening to all the listeners and soccer loving people. Hey, Tabiso, I think Kaizer Chiefs, they're just going from back and forth. You cannot have people who have improved the team when they are supposed to continue with what they've done. You chase them away. It means now they are going to have to hire a new coach, play with a new coach in the top eight, which now gives them a negative. I don't see them winning anything again this season, because they should have stuck with the co-coaches and see where they put them. But yeah, Tinama Pagania, when they do like this, Siachabula, it's good. Whoever they bring in, he's going to start from scratch. He will never win anything, because it takes 5 to 10 years to get Kaizer Chiefs right, seemingly. King 7, Pinville Soweto. Danko Tabiso.
6: Hey, Pratavis, Pratavis, how are you, Pratavis? I am a Kosi fan, yeah, I'm a Kosi fan. In actual, Kaizer Chiefs management, they did a great job to not renew the contract. We need a good coach, qualified as like with experience. Look how Sundowns, they do dominate. Look how Pirates is dominating as well. So in actual, a big team like Kaizer Chiefs, it needs a real coach, not interim coaches. So yeah. So what I can say to the management, they have to do their research and get a good quality, experienced coach to take this team into the highest in Africa. Chiefs deserve better. And also they have to sign the players. Hello, Tefo Slo Tanko.
7: Hi, Tabiso. Good evening. Tabiso, what I can tell you from where I'm sitting, with Kaizer Chiefs, there is no plan. I don't see a focus to say in the next 5 years, this is what we want. Chiefs ikare irata the small wins, because we are number three. It's okay for them. There is no bigger picture. Like when you look at teams like Sundowns and Pirates, you can see a bigger picture with those guys, especially Mamelodi Sundowns. So I'm telling you, next year it could be another disaster. We're going to get a new coach that must learn, now must have his own team.
2: Okay, thank you for those voice notes. But clearly, if they're parting ways with the coaches, it means they're not happy. Surely, it means that then they're not satisfied with finishing third, and that's why they've decided to make a decision, whether it's the right decision or not, because clearly there have been improvements here since these guys arrived, since they arrived with Coach Nabi anyway. Max Maponyane is a club legend. Obviously, depending on who you ask, is a Chiefs legend, is a Pirates legend, is actually a South African football legend. He's also a Dynamos legend, Vets University legend. He's just a great one, Max Maponyane. And we've invited him just to get his views here on what has transpired at Kaizer Chiefs. Go, men, go. Always a pleasure talking to you, Maxi. Good evening again from us, and thank you for speaking to us.
8: Good evening, Tabitha. Are you well?
2: Yes, I'm well. We're just obviously surprised by maybe some of the Chiefs fans are not surprised by the decision. Is it safe, Maxi, first? Do you agree with those that say the team has improved since these coaches came on board?
8: Yeah, I thought you will congratulate the champions first, but it's fine.
2: Oh, which ones? Barcelona?
8: We'll continue where you...
2: Barcelona?
8: We congratulate Pirates, we congratulate Sundowns.
2: Of
8: They've
2: course.
8: Done well. And
2: Arsenal.
8: Barcelona and them will see.
2: Arsenal?
8: Arsenal, yes, of they course. Will. And also PSG.
2: Okay, Maxi. I know you watch everything, you're going to get carried away.
8: The coming one, okay. Tell me so.
2: What do you say? Do you agree that they have improved the teams? Because that's what the numbers tell us.
8: Yeah, you know, it's one of those touch and go, and I would agree and disagree with those that say it was a bad move or a wise move. I'll tell you why I say so, because I think it's an improvement. I mean, they finished, what, ninth last season, and then this season finished third, and then they went on to push in the Confederations Cup, and not only push, but push further. So you cannot really say they did bad. But I'm sure there's something that they were doing that the management thought, this is not the way to do it. We have to do it together. Maybe Kazi was the one that was there to be an interpreter. Now he's got no one to interpret to also, if you think of it that way. You say, no, we need an out-and-out coach. But two coaches may be confusing. If you think of the draw against Orlando Pirates, if you can recall, they were very content and thought, wow, we've held Pirates to a draw, we've held Sundowns to a draw. And Chiefs management might not be wanting it that way. They want someone who will be proud to beat those teams, because those are the teams that we are celebrating now. So they want to be there, they want to be on top. But then it means they've got to get someone who can get them to that top. And who is that person? I wonder what's in their mind.
2: We wonder what's on your mind, Maxi, about who the right person could be. But just back maybe to them celebrating the draw against Orlando Pirates. Do you think also then the first round heavy defeat against their rivals also had an effect here? Because obviously it gave Pirates a psychological advantage, but you don't get thumped like that in the derby.
8: No, you don't. And I will never forget the picture of them. I mean, that forlorn picture of them both after the 3-0 defeat. I mean, they didn't know what hit them. It looked like some people would be asking each other what had hit us. Oh, yeah, so many people are excited and others are disappointed. But they might have thought these are not the right guys to take us through or to get us over the line. And yes, they tried towards the end, but still, maybe it's not where management want them to. I was very unfortunate that I tried to get hold of both Kaizer Jr. and Bobby, and they both couldn't answer, because I wanted to give precise answers, maybe trying to work around what their reasoning is. But obviously they left that to speculation.
2: Okay. Do they usually get back to you when they don't answer, Maxi, and you call them?
8: Sorry, your next question was?
2: My next question was, the reason I was asking about the Pirates game is that as much as we can say that they've improved the team and they've done well and got into the top eight and top three, not even top eight, but they've lost games of consequence. You know, the 3-0 that I mentioned, the defeat against Stellenbosch in the cup, they also lost against Zamalek when they went into the final day in the CAF Confed Cup group stages at top of the group, and they ended up missing out on qualification for the knockout stages. Did you get the sense that they struggle when it comes to those big matches, and that would have also been a part of the decision?
8: Definitely that was obviously taken into account, because they cannot go back and say, but we took it to the semi-final, we lost in the semis, of Champions League, we have won a trophy. Yes, last season, yes, you remember they won a trophy. Maybe that could have been their only sort of trump card for them to stay or to hang around. But it wasn't going to be too long. It was a matter of time. And I didn't expect, given the fact that they had finished that they will be immediately called to step down. Mm. But unfortunately, it's the case.
2: Do you think they deserved another season after winning a cup last season, finishing third this season, and now they were going into the third season of being at Kaizer Chiefs? Would you have liked to see what happens in the third season?
8: I don't think so. I'll tell you why. Because at some point, some of us wants to know who is exactly who in the zoo. You know, you don't want to know who is the real chef in this, who cooked this pot, you know, because it's easy to blame and it's easy to point fingers when you are too many. And I'm sure someone solid, someone reputable, someone that they believe is the one that said, buy me these players, I'll do wonders with them. Then it's someone that they can blame. But they were not in that situation, and they're not such people. So they thought, well, we're going to be doing the same thing. What are we waiting for? Are we waiting for the same results, different season?
2: Somebody called us, a few people sent voice notes also to say that maybe Chiefs don't have quality players. Do you agree with that, that they don't have quality players to compete with the Sundowns and the Orlando Pirates, the teams above them?
8: We spoke about that last season and the season before, I'm sure. And that's when they really have tried to improve and get better players. I wouldn't say quality, because quality is obviously sort of measured on deliverance. And we don't obviously cannot call them quality, but we said they really grafted. They worked much better. And we saw players that came and made a difference. And that difference was not the one that will get them over the line. But it's still not yet there. But maybe with some good guidance and one or two players, quality players, maybe three, four, that could make a difference. I mean, you mentioned Arsenal. You know why they won the league? Because they made a good buying, you know, in the summer, and they made sure that they go over the line. So you always will need players that will get you over the line. But when you are an individual that's been struggling with them. So they need an individual like that, someone that knows what is needed and work with them.
2: I like how you keep stressing they need someone, they need an individual. So it's clear that for you, this co-coaching system doesn't work at Kaizer Chiefs.
8: No, it never works. I mean, if you look at it, it's not popular. It's not popular. And that is why if you look at the number of teams across the world and even here at home, you look at the teams that have them, it has never come to the results that are needed. So it's always better when you say, this is the man in charge. No wonder Chipan Benges, he makes sure the people that are in charge are not in charge the following day if there are no results.
2: Okay, Maxi, but back to the quality players or not having enough quality players, then is this then not the furthest that these coaches could have taken this Kaizer Chiefs team? What more could they have done then with this squad that they have, if you're also saying that it's missing a few quality players?
8: Yeah, I think that is a combination of both, and Tabi, so I'm sure when I say combination of both, it's quality going with someone who's directing that quality. Because you can't have quality and then have two or three people directing it. So the bottom line would be a head coach or a manager and then we look at the players, then that manager or head coach can say, I will need these individuals and I will take you to a promised land.
2: Okay, a wise man once said, and I said this yesterday also, geez, and we know that wise man, that stats are like a bikini. They don't reveal everything. You know, what they reveal is important, but what they hide is even more important and more vital. And I'm saying that because they've moved the team from ninth to third, like you said. But playing-wise, how has this Kaizer Chiefs played under Nabi, under Coach Kaze and Yusuf? Are they playing the brand of football that's acceptable to their supporters and that Kaizer Chiefs is known for?
8: I have to be honest and say they get in there, and if you look at what we've been seeing, they were not as bad as they were in the last season. And this time they were looking like they're making Chiefs fans getting excited, having a promise, and believing that something is going to happen. And nothing really in a form of a trophy happened, but at least they gave that promise. They got them to even believe that we're getting there. We will finish top at some point, you know. And they're not bad at all. They were not bad, let's say it.
2: But they didn't score enough, Maxi. 33 goals in 30 games. That's like one goal a game. That was not your Kaizer Chiefs.
8: When you compare, remember the nature of question. I'll answer the question based on the nature of question, the way it was posed. When you compare apples with apples. So you didn't say compare to last season. You said them. Mm-hmm. So I'm comparing them with them. So comparing them with them, it is an improvement. Because there comes a time when they didn't score much, or there came a time when they didn't score much and ended up finishing ninth and all that. So, and became a laughing stock, but not even a laughing stock of not making top eight. They are a side that made top eight, but I'm sure their fans are not happy of the fact. I mean, where? Let me not jump around and get to the point. Where on earth have you had some Chiefs fans toying at the headquarters? I'm sure that also worried them to say we need to come with answers. Yeah, remember the fans were very disgruntled?
2: Yes, that's
8: obviously
2: that was a wake-up call.
8: They are responding to those calls, I'm sure.
2: And they did respond. They started winning after that. It was a proper wake-up call. Okay, Maxi, but you're right, because we can say they've scored 33 goals and not as exciting as previous Kaizer Chiefs teams, but they only conceded 19 goals this season, which is the second-best defensive record in the league. So there's been improvement on that side then, you know. But just finally, Maxi, then, you were wondering which name could be on their minds. For you, which names or name do you think should be on their minds now that the search is on?
8: You know, I don't really know, because we know that the name of Pizzo has been...
2: Who do you think is suitable, Maxi? We're not asking you to speculate.
8: Will he really go to Kaizer Chiefs? And if he goes to Kaizer Chiefs, will he take his entourage with, you know? And will Kaizer Chiefs accept
2: the who's your preferred candidate,
8: nature
2: Maxi?
8: Of man that Pizzo is? Because Pizzo, I'm sure he'll say, I'll do things my way, sit on the side and watch me doing things, and they'll bring you results. Or they'll want to say, no, this is our business. You have to wait and hear from us. So it's going to be more confusing.
2: Yeah, but who's your preferred candidate?
8: Don't have. To be honest, I don't have, because I have to understand why is this person the best preferred candidate.
2: So who do you think is the best preferred?
8: We know that there are one or two that are also out of work, but even those that are out of work, I don't think they will even look at them.
2: Oh, Maxi, you might as well go coach the team. Maxi, thank you, though, as always, for your analysis.
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10: Camilla comes on the end of it. Can he get two?

0: period. For Kaizer Chiefs, there was improvement in certain areas and they helped bring more structure and competitiveness to the team. They deserve recognition for that. But, you know, when someone starts nicely like that, but football at a club of this size cannot be driven by sentiment. The reality is that the technical team did not fully meet the objectives and the standards expected by the club. Chiefs is built on winning, consistency and excellence. Decisions must be made in the best long-term interest of the club, okay? And letting them go is the right decision. Thank you for that one then, Spamandla. Velile Mnyandu joins us here, SABC Sport senior reporter, just to get his thoughts on what could have happened over the last few days. Velile, thanks for speaking to us. Good evening to you.
1: No. Thanks so much, Tagiso, and also to Radio 2000 listeners. And my apology for you to not to get me earlier. Fortunately,
0: no, it's fine with Maxi.
1: You started Bundesliga, so at least you would know that Bundesliga is launching a night league here in the safe haven, Alex.
0: Yes,
1: so as someone who started Bundesliga and they are talking proudly about the good work you guys started. Honestly, this is sport with the Bundesliga, how it has grown. And so we're also talking to the legend, Riz Zuma here. Mm. And it's interesting that in the podcast interview we've just had with him, he even touched on issues around Kaizer Chiefs. Yeah.
0: Oh, okay. And what are his thoughts?
1: No. We're just talking about Sundowns.
0: Sundowns. Oh,
1: and
0: okay.
1: And just the standards. At Sundowns, since he was also there earlier, but he was at a different Sundowns than the Sundowns that is there now, and Sundowns that is achieving on the continent. And he was talking about how you always tell, even when they go for a player, that there's a Sundowns player, and even in terms of the quality, in terms of standards, and something he says is missing. Or has been missing at Kaizer Chiefs. But I think when you look at the current Chiefs team, especially the players that they signed this season, and for me, taking nothing away from the coaches who've just been released, but the quality of the players Chiefs signed has kind of also elevated the standards. And with all the challenges that they've had, the fact that in the camp today, here in Sentin of Bafana Bafana, that is departing next week, going to Mexico or this weekend, you've got four Kaizer Chiefs players, possibly one or two could be on the plane this weekend. So you talk about the improved talent, but maybe they are still short of some few that they can. But so they can still do better, but obviously they need
0: could they have done better this season
1: and the technical team.
0: What could they have done better this season? What more could they have done?
1: I think credit must go to the technical team that they had for Tabitha. We must be realistic. This is a team that picked up 32 points last season from 28 matches. They finished with 54 points now in 30 matches. They were just 3 points short of equaling their best points tally in the last decade, which was 57 points. So that's credit there. But when you look at maybe for a better part of the season, Chiefs has not been scoring a lot of goals. So there are things that were elements that were missing and in their game. And I think for me, that is why it's also important that I know that people think that I know this decision. And I know that at some stage when the coaches were getting the results, and even internally, I understand that she's sometimes they were also kind of, what do we do with these co-coaches? Because they're getting the results, they're improving, and it was confusing them a bit. But I think some of the things I'd also picked up earlier and started even thinking about bringing in a quality coach and someone who's going to transform the team. Because she's telling me, so when you look at the team, she's just got youthful talent. And they are clear about their high performance area in terms of how do they promote these players to the senior team. And if you noticed one of the things Chiefs did, they've got Vicky,

0: Vicky, that young man, one of the goals he scored for Hooker United, it was, I remember, I think it was a last-minute strike against Milford. And so she's something that they've not been doing for a very long time. They loaned out about 5-6 players at the beginning of the year. So those players must come back. You know?
1: Yeah, so now, just from what you're saying, are you saying that this is not a decision that would have been made after the game against Chipa, after the defeat against Chipa? Are you saying that it was made a long time ago?
0: No, it was made a long time ago. Mm. It was made a long time ago because obviously there's a lot of things that they would have also looked at. And not just because coaching a club like she's telling you, so it's not just about the 2-0 or the 1-0 that they win all the time, but it's also about how is he managing the team, or how are they managing the players, and all these things. Also with the youngsters, there's a comment that one of the coaches repeated this comment. I don't want to say when they were asked about the youngsters at Chiefs, and maybe the comment would have been too honest, but I also felt that, hey, that is not the kind of a comment you can make on the player that you must go and coach again, and he has got this hope that he wants to make it in this team. And also there are others who are still coming up, especially those that I'm talking about, who were promoted. Because one of the problems Chiefs did in the past was to promote directly five youngsters and think that they were going to play all of them. But now they did the right thing, and some of them went to promote other teams, others went to save other teams from relegation. You understand? So the mentality of those players now is different, and they can come back and fight for the jersey. But they must find a technical team that is ready to blend them to the squad that is there, and also meet those demands. Because remember, this is the Chiefs team, so that also missed getting into the knockout phase of the CAF Confed, you know, in Egypt, in Ismaila playing against Zamalek. So there's been a lot of positives for this Chiefs team this season, and even besides the issue of silverware, it's not about that. But the footballing decisions are not taken because there was no trophy, or yes, improved from number 9. To number 3, no. There are things that are deeper than that, and also based on where do they want to go. But also, one is hoping now is that there is a proper process that would have been done to get into the success. I mean, I was just looking at some nonsense that goes on already.
1: Okay, hold on. We're going to give you an opportunity to tell us about what you've seen. We'll just need to take a short break.
2: Hi South Africa, I'm Michael Owen. If you appreciate world-class sport and a great occasion, the Hollywood Bets Durban July is the place to be. The theme for 2026 is Country Allure, which sees the rustic style of the countryside meet the cosmopolitan cool of the city. On Saturday the 4th of July, it all comes together at Hollywood Bets Greyville, Africa's greatest horse racing and social event. I'll see you there.
3: Hey, Utembi, dressed like Ugogo dressed her for Isonto in his Dutch white shirt. Hey, and then guy behind it, Uthama Kwenya, white liver, ne archer. He taps her on her shoulder. And she feels her.
4: Raja Musa coming on.
5: Fau anyanyese in oil. Stir in Raja hot curry powder. Add chicken, tomatoes, and simmer soon.
4: Some worry, some cook curry. Raja, aroma you can taste.
1: Okay, we had to take a break. Otherwise, the computer would have cut us off. Vanilla, I'll let you finish. What is it that you saw? Or that you were reading?
0: Yeah, no, I'm saying, you know, I've been busy with my podcast, but I saw just some nonsense already. You know, and I know that these things happen. So, Chiefs are going to be linked with everyone under the sun. Mm-hmm. And, you know, so I think what is important is the methodology that they are following in how they are recruited their next coach. And I know one of the things they were also worried about is the issue of, because these guys, with the results they are getting, so are they now going to get someone who's still going to come and say he wants to learn about the league and all those things. So hence, the next Chiefs coach will be someone who's familiar also with the local standards, who's familiar also even with the club and also in terms of the expectations there. And someone also who can work with the youth and has got a track record of working with the youth. But now with the high performance standards, because we're talking about Chiefs, that has got this gap between them.
1: Yeah, and some of the names that have been mentioned are Coach Peter Musimane. That's probably the favorite that the Chiefs fans would like to see. I see also the talk about Coach Manqoba Mncethi is also building up. And now he's left Golden Arrows, right? Can you confirm that firstly?
0: Yeah. He was. He had been operating on short-term contracts, short-term deals with Arrows. And I also heard that maybe he will not be returning there. But I think on the Coach Pizzo part, Tabiso, me and you we'd spoken about Coach Pizzo. So I am not going to go there again. I told you where Coach Pizzo. I told you. You remember last time
1: you told me. I don't know if you told the listeners.
0: Yes. So Coach Pizzo...
1: is he holding out for the Bafana job?
0: I see him more at the Bafana job. Mm. You know? Even though when I spoke to him recently... he did say that, yes, he wants to return to the national team, but it doesn't mean that he is not interested in a club deal. But I can tell you right now that there's 70% more chances of him returning to Bafana more than at any other place.
1: Would you know if Chiefs has shown interest in him?
0: Coach Pizzo is at KZN Chiefs every week. Every week, his son plays there.
1: Yes.
0: Okay. Mm. So, if there was interest, that this would have happened long time ago.
1: Okay. And Coach Manqoba?
0: Coach Manqoba, one thing I can tell you, at KZN Chiefs, not only do they have his CV, but they've got his presentation. He's presented there. Oh. And I don't think once, but twice. Even before he went to Sundowns the first time, Coach Manqoba was there at KZN Chiefs. And even, I think, during Sundowns, just after Sundowns, or around this time recently, Coach Manqoba has also been very much linked and also very, even getting close to being appointed at KZN Chiefs. So, what can you say?
1: So there's a possibility there. That's what we can say. But you spoke about the vision also of the club. This is the fifth coaching change, if I can count, since Kaizer Motaung Jr. was appointed as the sporting director of Kaizer Chiefs back in 2021. We've seen Coach Arthur Zwane obviously taking over after Coach Stuart Baxter. There was Mulifin Tseki also. Who else was there? Kevin Johnson, Nasreddin Naibi. And now these two, these co-coaches, what does this say now also then about the vision of the sporting director and the club? Are they still on the right track if you're going to have five coaches in 5 years?
0: No, I think clearly this coaching appointment that they have to make now, and also and how they would have arrived at the decision. Because sometimes we always talk about having a European coach, a top European coach, but also tell you, so African footballing standards have improved now to an extent where if you look at the profile of some of the teams that are going to this AFCON tournament, in fact, to this World Cup, you know, with African coaches, you know. So gone are those days where if you are talking about a top coach, he will only be European. I mean, the coach who has just won a league title here with Orlando Pirates is a Moroccan international, former international, you know. An African coach. So so as they navigate this space, looking at their coaching, how they arrive at a decision to have the next coach becomes very important. And it should not be a popular decision. influenced by other people, but what really the club needs and what are the needs of the club. So I think for the Kaizer Chiefs SD, Kaizer Junior, that becomes very critical. And yes, as you say, that there's going to be a lot of judgment. And I think his work is already cut out because of the success of Orlando Pirates and Sundowns this season. And we're not saying they must compare themselves to those, but the issue is that Kaizer Chiefs arguably has got the biggest support in the country. Yeah. You know,
1: and is the goalkeeper the pressure, coach likely to stay? There, yeah. Because, interestingly, his name was omitted from the statement.
0: Yeah, well, actually, I had also heard that even the conditioning coach, Safi, I had heard that him and the goalkeeper coach had been offered deals to continue. But I think there's the conditioning coach has since turned that down and is leaving. So the conditioning coach, and also Tabiso, if we're to be honest here, let's look at Brandon Peterson.
1: He's improved.
0: Let's look at Brandon Peterson before he came. And also let's look at the confidence that they have in even bringing some of these young stars. You know, they put them on the bench.
1: Do you think Brandon has done enough to book a ticket to the USA? Tomorrow we'll find out. What do you think? Or what do you say?
0: I think Coach Hugo likes him.
1: He's going.
0: And if, not for the first time he did, but it's just that Tabiso, we've never had a situation like this.
1: Okay, but one must die. Who misses out tomorrow?
0: That is this strong.
1: Yeah, that's a good way to look at it also, yes. Okay, yeah. Velile, we're going to have to leave it there because of time. We'll see tomorrow then. Squad announcement live, 7 p.m. alongside the President of the Republic, Cyril Ramaphosa. If you missed it, the first game of the playoffs took place today. Milford won 1-0 away at Cape Town City. So they beat Cape Town City by a goal to nil in the first match of the promotion relegation playoffs. Magesi, the other team in the playoffs. That's where we have to leave it. Time for news and life, love and all.
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7: Top stories. The city of Johannesburg and Eskom reach an agreement over its debt, and business calls on government to address the issue of counterfeit goods. Good evening, I'm Rusan Khrief. The city of Johannesburg has agreed to establish a preliminary distribution agency agreement with Eskom in a major bid to tackle its crippling electricity debt and billing challenges. This follows an intensive two-day intervention meeting convened by Energy and Electricity Minister Khosi Ntsura Makgopa alongside the Johannesburg Mayor and the Eskom CEO. The high-stakes talks were triggered by the city's mounting 5.2 billion rand debt owed to the power utility. Ramaphosa says he's confident the lights will be on in Johannesburg this winter.
8: We have already created a dispensation that Cabinet has approved in the form of the distribution agency agreement, and what we have agreed to meets all the parameters of being designated as a distribution agency agreement, which is what the technical teams will discuss. I think the value of this meeting, we have been able to find each other, we have agreed on the broad principles.
7: Communications Minister Soli Malatsi has established an independent panel of experts to review a draft national policy on artificial intelligence. An earlier version was withdrawn when it was found to contain fictitious and potentially AI-generated references. Malatsi briefed Parliament's Portfolio Committee on Communication and Digital Technologies today after pulling the earlier draft. The department's acting Deputy Director General, Janet Morwane, says the target publication date for public comment is January 2027. Durban Chamber of Commerce and Industry CEO Palesa Pili says business hopes that the South African government is taking the undocumented nationals issue as well as illicit imports of counterfeit goods very seriously. The Chamber, the March and March movement, organized labor and business have met with the police and Department of Home Affairs. The meeting comes after protest marches against undocumented nationals in several parts of the country. Pili says illegal immigration and counterfeit goods are hurting the economy.
9: We have got, you know, foreign nationals doing what they please with impunity. Nobody's holding them accountable. We've got foreign nationals running shops in our city 24 hours a day, disrespecting our bylaws and not being held accountable, because it's eating in on legit businesses and it's forcing some of the legit businesses to scale down or close down.
7: Ghana's High Commissioner to South Africa, Benjamin Kofi Kwashi, says 300 Ghanaian nationals will be repatriated following a wave of protest against undocumented nationals. According to Kwashi, the group forms the first phase of a broader effort by Accra to assist up to 800 citizens seeking to return home to Ghana.
10: The plan has been to evacuate Ghanaians who have felt not welcome, who have felt that the demonstrators have brought their lives to a standstill economically. These are people that government is repatriating voluntarily. They are people who are legitimate in this country, more so have documents and have decided to repatriate back home voluntarily because they feel that they are not welcome anymore in South Africa.
7: Recapping the top story at 7, the city of Johannesburg has agreed to establish a preliminary distribution agency agreement with Eskom in a major bid to tackle its crippling electricity debt and billing challenges. More news at 8.
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0: 11 after 7 here on Radio 2000. This is Life, Love and All. Thank you very much for joining us this evening. Thank you for making time for us. In the first hour, we are talking relationships. Guys, that spark between you and your partner, is it still there or are you looking for jumper cables? Eh? Well, that's what we're talking about in the first hour. And in the second hour, it's mind, body and soul. Saturday, the 30th of May is Multiple Sclerosis Day. What are the signs and symptoms? And. That's what we're talking about just after 8 o'clock. For now, though, big thank you to Thabiso Mosia and the Game On team. Back again tomorrow between 6 and 7. And also a big thank you to Roseanne with the news. They are back tomorrow. No, I lie. They are back at 8, at 9 and at 10 o'clock. We start now with Relationship Tuesday.
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0: All right, so we start the show here. It's Relationship Tuesday and we're talking about the spark in your relationship between you and your partner. Yeah. It could be that old one, I know. But for now, is there still a spark? I mean. Look, if there's no spark and you need jumper cables, we can assist. But let's find out if you know that you need jumper cables. Sometimes it's so far gone that even the jumper cables, hey, they need that bomb. Remember that advert, yeah, viral, where you had to to open it, you had to bomb it first. Mm-hmm. But it's that strong. Some lives are like that. But anyway, this is where we are. Coach Kathy, how are you?
2: Good evening, Basi. How are you doing?
0: I am lovely, thank you. Thank you so much for joining us.
2: You're welcome.
0: Thank you. Let's talk about the spark. Tell me about what you think.
2: You know, Basi, I think what happens is that when we get into relationships, we get comfortable as couples. You know, at the beginning, we were fine. We were having fun. And it's funny enough, it happens before you get married. You know, there is that fun element where whenever you plan date nights, you are intentional about your relationship.
0: Right.
2: You are intentional about how you're going to do things.
0: And it feels effortless, eh?
2: Yeah. No, it comes natural to you. Whereas things are just spontaneously, you can say, we're going to Devon. Spontaneously, we're going to a picnic. We do all of that.
0: And you're excited. And you can't wait to see each other again. You look forward to things. And so the planning comes easy.
2: Yeah, but then the minute people get married, I don't know what happens. Whether it is life or people think that now that we are married, we have to do things according to routine. You know, we cannot be spontaneous anymore. Or now we have to be serious about life and all of that. And that's what kills the spark in a relationship.
0: But hold on. Before we even get to what kills the spark, let's also say the spark evolves. Né?
2: Yeah.
0: And I think this is the panic for a lot of couples. So that's what we also need to touch on. Because a lot of people think the minute you start calming down and, you know, you settle into a routine. And it's normal. You will settle into a routine.
2: Definitely.
0: Then people think, oh my gosh, it's gone. There's no need to panic. Mm-hmm. It's okay. That can fade a bit and all of that. But the spark does not die. It evolves.
2: And it evolves, like you say, it evolves in different stages of our lives.
0: Yes.
2: Like we said, when at the beginning, we're still dating or whatever, we're doing things. When we start settling down, there's other things that comes through. And then, but at the same time, we still say, do we have date nights?
0: Yeah.
2: Do we still have time to ourselves? So we start becoming intentional. So we might slow down, but intentionality start becoming a thing to say, we are intentional about spending time together. We are intentional about going out. We are intentional about doing this. And even whichever way, if we want to be intimate with each other, it is not only going to be in the third room only. We start planning to say, this is how we want to, or we just become spontaneous.
0: Life
2: and that's
0: happen.
2: The beauty of the spark, because the spark starts at any time, anywhere. We don't have to say, oh, because we are now here, we cannot do it.
0: Yeah, and also it's not about the big things, because you know, when you start dating, oh my gosh, I'm going to do this for them. No. It's in the little connection.
2: Exactly. So, and we always talk about the little things that you do in relationships.
0: Yeah.
2: That is that touch. It is that small, kiss on the head or forehead, or just reminding each other how special you are. And that keeps that thing to know that, you know what, when he looks at me, I know when he looks at me in a certain way, or when she touches me in a certain way, that, you know what, we still have each other.
0: Sure. You know, and I say in my book, Intimate You, Your Relationship Pocketbook, I talk about keeping the spark alive. And, I always laugh, because every conversation I have about the book, Mm-hmm. I keep getting asked, yeah, but it's so difficult. And I'm like, yeah, because you are overthinking it.
2: Mm-hmm.
0: That's one. But also because, and there's a part here that I want to read it out to you. Né? Mm-hmm. It says, many couples lose their spark not because love is gone, but because everything else has taken priority. That's work, that's children, that's responsibilities. And then I go on to say, this is so nice. Okay, so I'm quoting me.
2: Yes.
0: Anyway. And then I go on to say, the relationship becomes a partnership of logistics instead of a connection.
2: And you know what? When I was reading your book,
0: yeah,
2: I highlighted that because I was like, this is scary. And we do it so willy-willy. Like, we don't even realize that now we're all about, I'm going to pick up the kids. I'm going to do this. I'm going to. So it's about we telling you about the day.
0: And this is now where a relationship has become functional.
2: Yeah.
0: It's not now, it's not about the intentionality of us and all that. It's about,
2: you even finish it as a sentence without even saying anything.
0: But it's like, wana, no, I fetched the child. Koloi, no, I cleaned the car. Like, guys, is this what your life is? I mean, you're almost playing Zamoraka Omo, Ing Omo, and you're just moving on, and that's your relationship. You can't. But I think it's also important to say routine doesn't mean no spark.
2: True. That is so true. Because if you've got a routine, it doesn't mean, like you say, it doesn't mean no spark. But we get so, We actually worry so much then we've got a routine where some people say, you know what, we don't do things the way we used to do them. Now we do this, we do that, we do. So now you're focusing on what you are not doing. Yeah. And while you're focusing on what you're not doing, that's when you're not saying, what is it that we can do
0: and
2: different?
0: And you're losing this,
2: you are
0: that's
2: losing
0: current.
2: This time. Yes.
0: Sure. 0860002479. Give us a call or 0605842250. You can send us your voice notes there. Let's find out from you. Is the spark still there? Like I said, we have jumper cables if necessary. Or if we need to, we'll burn it and switch it on somewhere. But guys, I also want us to acknowledge that life is busy. And if you're going to stop and say, oh my God, I must work now, I must do it. Yes, you're going to feel like the spark is gone.
2: Mm-hmm. But the thing is that, like you say, Basi, life is busy. Mm-hmm. But we're able to make time for other things.
0: This is it.
2: So see, we need to be, like we're saying, I think today we're going to use the word, they're going to get tired of us, intentionality.
0: I think you are spot on to say everything needs attention.
2: Mm.
0: But have you noticed how when you are used to giving everything attention, you're fine?
2: Mm-hmm.
0: So it doesn't become work.
2: Exactly.
0: For example, you know I exercise. You know I want to exercise. Do you understand?
2: Exactly.
0: And it gets, yes, at the beginning it's like, oh my gosh, I must go again. Oh, my body is sore. You try and make excuses. Then you remember, okay, but it gets to a point where even with every appointment, can I see at 8 o'clock? 8 is fine. No problem. You work it back in your head. I need to exercise. Okay, I'll wake up at 5. And then it now becomes second nature. But that's because you're making an effort.
2: Exactly.
0: So this life requires an effort. Relationships require an effort. And the day you stop making an effort is the day it becomes a chore.
2: The thing is that I think we get comfortable with each other to say, I can meet Basi, man. I can meet Kathy. But I think in relationships, we must never get to the point where we get so comfortable that whenever you see your partner, you just see him. Even I always tell ladies that, why is it okay for you whenever you go outside, you're looking all amazing, looking all good. But whenever you get to your house, you're looking like,
0: there's somebody who once said, "Batung le matches ale kondlung," like you really match. And I'm like, but why don't you? And she was like, no, but I mean, the home is where I relax. I'm like, so relax, nice.
2: Relax, it's a comment.
0: You can relax, nice.
2: Yeah.
0: So, I don't know. Hey, we're going to take a few voice notes as well. But I think let's take a quick break and then we'll continue just after this.
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1: All right, so it's 22 after 7 here on Radio 2000. This is Life, Love and All, and we're talking about the spark in your relationship, or lack thereof, whatever comes first. I've got Coach Kathy with me in the studio, and we are trying to give the jumper cables if the spark is gone and clap our hands if the spark is still there, because we need to have the spark there. Yes, even 50 years down the line, the spark needs to be there. And yes, I know life happens. Yes, we also know that we grow older, we get busy. Yes, we also know that the spark, because the spark does not mean sansan lishelan, but it means you still love each other.
2: Exactly.
1: And that doesn't change. It may evolve, but it doesn't change.
2: You know, when you talk about that, I always tell people that the reason why I love to go to soul sessions.
1: Right.
2: I love to watch old couples, you know, how they'll be in their matchy-match, especially when they're all white, right, they're little
1: boy. Yeah.
2: And they're wearing their shorts and they're holding each other. These people can see that they've been in this journey for quite some time.
1: And they planned it and they're fine.
2: Yeah, they're fine. And but you can see that there is still that little touch, there's still that happiness, that when they look at each other, there is still that excitement. And you look at them and say, "This is the I want to grow old and do these things." Yeah. And that is the kind of spark that we look for, that when we look at you, we can see that, man, there is something. You don't have to say it with your mouth, but you know, I think the body language says a lot. How you look at each other, how you still hold each other, how you still, you know, those little things that you're saying, where okay, me at, and then somebody's like, "No, I'll pull the chair for you. I'll do all of those things."
1: Yeah.
2: They talk about their husband with such, you know, happiness. And those are the kind of things that we're talking about, that every day when you wake up, you become intentional about saying, "I'm going to love this person the same way like I'm seeing them for the first time."
1: Sure.
2: Whenever I think about them, I've got that smile and I'm like, yes. And we went to pass, well, we'll smile, and you know very well that you just thought about your person. And that is the kind of spark we're talking about. Is this still happening in your relationship, that when you think about your person, you smile and we're like, she is so in love?
1: It's so important, eh? Let's go to a voice note.
3: Good evening, Pasi.
1: Hello.
3: Well, as for me, you know, I'm still struggling to find closure for my past relationship, because she just went quiet, Pasi. Like, the day before, we were all good, everything was perfect. And then the following day, I do call as usual, but no answer. All to find out, I've been blocked from all socials. And then I still ask myself, as of today, as to what have I done? Because the spark was still there, I could say, but that it's just that I got so comfortable, I suppose. But I still wonder, at least she should have told me as to what have I done, because I'm still struggling to find closure. And I think that women of nowadays, their spark depends on how much money you got.
1: Coach?
2: I think he said something. He said, "I got relaxed."
1: Yeah.
2: You know, as much as he's saying, "I'm struggling to say what happened," he got an answer. You know, most of the time, probably just needs us to tell you. You said everything was fine and you think the spark was still there, but I got comfortable and I got relaxed in a relationship. And it's exactly what we spoke about earlier on, that sometimes we become so relaxed in a relationship that your partner end up being like your sister or being like your friend. And that can make somebody, it can be a turn off for somebody. And they might not even find ways to tell you that, "You know what, bruh, I'm not feeling us as a couple, but I feel like we've become so comfortable that I see you as my brother."
1: I think the one thing that's important, maybe just to help our listeners as well, closure is very, very important, right? But you also give yourself closure.
2: Yeah.
1: You don't wait for somebody else to give you closure. The fact that they ghosted you tells you who they are. That should be closure. The fact that they were not able to, and I know you ask yourself questions, but that behavior tells you who and how they feel about you.
2: True.
1: And that should be closure. Mm-hmm. Closure is the disrespect that is seen when people do things in a relationship. Closure is the behavior that does not work for you or the relationship. Mm-hmm. That is closure. So I want to say to him, stand up. You've got your closure. You just need to take it. Because now it's hanging over your head and you can't move on with your life. And now there's a spark that's over there with somebody else. Get your spark.
2: And you're asking yourself questions that do not get answers to.
1: Yeah.
2: So basically it's just to say, you know what? It is what it is. Life goes on.
1: Your and person I know is it
2: waiting
1: hurts.
2: For you. It's painful.
1: And please, please, please don't think we don't know how it hurts. Mm. I understand that it hurts. But I also understand that it can't hurt forever and you need to move.
2: And so you know what? Your put yourself first.
1: This
2: sometimes
1: is it.
2: It's important.
1: This is it.
2: Yeah.
1: Okay. Let's go for another voice note.
4: Good evening, Osma Paseka and the team. Kitenzomo. I just want to comment because today you have such a very interesting topic. You know, like wabona our women and our sisters, abasaraparla gamnate man. Wa computer le rena ka marugo, di track suit, di stofi, di tight. Hey, over difficult, over spontaneous because hey, hasala tatamola wardrobe la man. Ay ay ay. It's gonna have taken a lot of time. So yeah, that's all I wanted to share. But obviously you can discuss it more, give more ideas in terms of lady jumpers. Thank you.
1: I'm going to pull me towards me.
2: Pull yourself
1: and allow
2: towards
1: you,
2: yourself.
1: Coach Kathy, to go for it.
2: Hey, are we doing like this? If you like a thing, I believe in a relationship. If there's certain things
1: hold on,
2: that
1: hold on, start at the beginning where he started.
2: They
1: are competing with us.
2: I think that's where we get it wrong, where we think that men and women are competing. It is not that like that. But what I can say is that when you're in a relationship with somebody else, if there is a certain way that you like, you know, you think that when they are dressed in a certain manner, it makes you, turns you on or makes you look good on them, you should be able to tell your woman that way to get past it. It doesn't mean she's going to wear it every day, but whenever you're together, she will make effort. And if you compliment your woman when they're dressed in a certain manner, believe me, there's no woman who will not look good when he knows that motho wa gagwe o mo rata in a certain manner. So it's a matter of having a conversation with your partner and say, nah, what turns me on? I really like it when you dress like this or this and that. And you have a conversation about it because you cannot just generalize everyone, because there are some brothers who, they don't have a problem with their women wearing drag suits or anything, and the spark is still there. So if your way of a spark is the way that a woman looks, have a conversation about it.
1: Sure. I think it's so, so important also how you put it, you know.
2: Exactly.
1: Of course, if for you, and remember, you go for what you like.
2: Mm-hmm.
1: And then you communicate as well. Because mm-hmm. don't go for Mapaseka who wears tracksuits and then a week later or a month later say, I want to be the one wearing the tracksuits. That's not going to work because you've gone for the wrong person. So help yourself as well.
2: Like, you know, what we always talk about, Bas, is that you go for someone, you see them, you say you like them.
1: Mm-hmm.
2: At the beginning, we don't have right conversations. We always talk about, you know, all the happy daffy things and everything. But we never get into deep conversation to mm-hmm. say, what makes you tick? What excites you? Mm. You know, I remember having a conversation with somebody that you go as far as talking about when we're in the third room. What is it that makes you happy? What is it? All of those.
1: Third room is the bedroom, guys. She's been saying third room. It's the bedroom. Okay.
2: You know, when you do that and all of you now, you are sort of like having an idea to say, you know what? This is what makes Basi happy. This is what makes the other person happy. And you talk about things to say, which part of your body makes me excited, excites you and all of that. So if we don't have those kind of conversation, there is no way. That's why you'll wake up and say the spark is dead or there's no spark or anything. It's because there is no communication. A relationship, whether it's intimate or anything, everything starts with communication. And once we know exactly where we stand with each other, Bona, there is no way running down the jumper cable. We'll always be fully charged.
1: Got you. Okay. I want to see if we... Okay, let's quickly go for another voice note.
5: Good evening, Pasi, and your guest.
1: Hello, hello.
5: I personally don't believe the spark ever really dies if it was there to begin with. Just that people these days, they want to date for ambience, you know. They want to date... for being looked at by other people, like, oh, we're doing this today, we're doing that tomorrow. Like, it can't always be exciting. even life in general, you know, if you understand that life in general is boring most of the time and it is fun sometimes. So that is how you even keep control of yourself, understanding that it can't always be exciting manners. So even with dating, it's like that. Like at the beginning, of course, you're excited about each other. You don't know each other. You're interested in knowing more. You just can't get enough of each other. But then eventually it's going to settle. It's like cooking a curry, you know, when you're still pouring in your veggies and everything is just bubbling. It's so exciting, the aroma. Then it dies down eventually when it simmers, you know. That is where the mature stage, like it's ready to be served now. So we also have to reach that relationship stage where everything just simmers and we're just cruising, you know. Okay. That's my 2 cents though.
1: Got you. Thoughts?
2: He's right.
1: Okay.
2: He's right in a way to say that. And it's what we said earlier on, that life happens. Mm. You know, if life is very busy and all of that, it gets to the part where you're talking about where it becomes logistics. So what he's saying is that the spark is not there, but there will be times where it gets so busy that we might, you know, look like we don't have it all together. But it doesn't mean, you said it earlier, when it simmers, that's when the aromas and everything are coming in. But at the end of the day, you're still going to enjoy this dish, which is that curry.
1: Yeah.
2: So that's what relationships are all about, that, you know, whenever you think, maybe when you've got questions and think, are we still together? Are we still on the same page? Are we still on the same line? Talk to each other and say, babe, are we still on the same page? Are we still making each other happy and all of that? And then he will talk to you and she will talk to you. And that's how it goes with keeping the spark going. It's about communicating and checking in with each other and making sure that everybody's okay.
1: Got you there. All right, let's go to another one.
6: Sitting in a relationship with Arona, no, Manalo Arona, no, Porcavala, like the age, Zarona Zarlan Mozona, what's again? Ogarna Lulevala or La Ratola Chagisio. La Ratole Fagua Chajara,
1: Pinterra,
6: that is where Grandma Pares, Papaya, Samofila, El Ratola, no man, not Sonsula Charge, Sonsula Charge, Uli Charge. 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
1: I hear you. You know, we want to work on everything but the things that need work.
2: Yeah. No, sure. I think it's easy to just decide to say, I've got what I wanted. It's like, you know, I always say, it looks like people, they go hunting. After you get the prey, you're like, I've got the prey, now I can relax. But actually, that's where the work starts. You know, whenever you're in a relationship, we're looking for this person. And then, yes, at the beginning, it was whatever. But to maintain, it is the most important thing. It's like he said, your property, if you don't maintain it, is going to dilapidate. You know, your work, if you don't put in any effort, it's not going to be recognized and all of that. So in a relationship as well, we need to work every day. We need to work, and it must come effortlessly to say that, you know what, I'm going to be intentional. I'm going to make sure that every day when I wake up, I look at this person and I choose this person every day. And it's going to be my business to make sure that they are happy and I am happy. Because sometimes people go out of their way to try to make other people happy. But the question is that, are you happy?
1: Sure. Okay, let's go to another one.
7: Hi, my busy girl. The first recording that you just played, me too, there's a guy who just disappeared. Everything was fine. We talked, the communication was perfect. We talked every day, every night. But out of the blue, he just disappeared. Not answering my calls, not calling me, not answering my WhatsApp, nothing. Just disappeared. I always ask myself, what did I do wrong? Or maybe there was something wrong with our relationship that I didn't notice, but I couldn't get the answer. Now I found someone that I can say that he loves me, but I'm scared again. What if he's going to do the same? So I just want to know or ask, what is the cause of that?
1: Coach Kathy.
2: Hey, yeah, no, dear one. Go ask back. Honestly speaking, I think we put too much pressure on ourselves as people because of people's actions. they decided to leave the relationship.
1: Yep.
2: And once they've decided to ghost and leave the relationship, you are sitting there and I can feel in her tone that, you know what, now she's carrying this burden that there is something wrong with me. There is absolutely nothing wrong with you. Somebody decided to say that the relationship was not working for them, but they were not men enough to come through and say, you know what, this is not working for me, therefore, let's just leave it. And you cannot just sit there and wonder and say, but what is it that I did? What is it that I didn't do? So don't go into a relationship with the fear of saying, what if this person does this thing? Because what we fear the most, that's what happens in our life. Because every day you do those things thinking that, what if he does this? And you end up, what, being clingy, or you end up holding yourself back from getting this beautiful love because you are worried that this person will do the same thing.
1: And also because you're not allowing yourself to stop living in the past.
2: Exactly.
1: Because that's living in the past.
2: I always say, you know what, live in the present. If it's going to be the best 2 weeks of your life, let it be the best 2 weeks of your life. You can say it was 2 weeks, but I had fun. Oscar Itopa, when you get into a relationship, you can't get into a relationship, you got 80% and said, I'm reserving the 20%. The very same time for 80% that you're spending is the same time that you could have spent 100%. My sister, enjoy your relationship right now. Enjoy your moment. It was not meant to be. And it is not your fault that this guy didn't come and tell you to say that, you know what, this relationship is not working. So for now, yes, it is painful. Sometimes we want answers, but sometimes we will not even get those answers. But the most important thing is to say, you know what, I gave it my all. I loved him, but he did not respect me enough or even respect himself to just come and say, this relationship is not working.
1: Got you. And that respect should be so much. Mm. It should mean so much. If you cannot give it to me, then actually there was no love.
2: Exactly.
1: And it's okay.
2: Yeah.
1: Sure. Let's go for another one.
8: Good evening, ladies.
1: Hello.
8: You see, the problem when you start to be like you and your partner become brother and sister is that thing, yahore, motto. A lady start to wear some turn off clothes. Your lady is always turning you on. Like, first time you saw her, she must be like that. Like, she must be your.
1: When are you there?
8: Yeah, but so.
2: Braja.
1: No, man, you know, also,
2: I'm worried. It looks like this thing is on the ladies.
1: No, but I think also, guys, let's be fair. You know, you're sitting there saying, she must be your she must do a whatever isn't it? We're not on this at that time. You are sitting there allowing yourself to wither away with a beer boop and everything else in place. I mean, I once saw a person who came in, nothing wrong with being big. But the guy was big and all of that, and he was like, "Ah, no, never. Yeah, I can't be dating a girl with cellulite." And I was like, sir.
2: Excuse me.
1: You are a ball of it walking around. What the hell? You know, and it's this, that is an expectation of somebody else.
2: Exactly.
1: What are you doing? Because also, it's not a job. It is what we do together because we love each other. So if you're going to wake up, she must. I hope you are also doing something.
2: I think we're forgetting that relationship is a partnership. It's not one-sided. It cannot be that your lady must look sexy, must look this, must look that. What are you doing? Are you taking care of yourself? You know, and you are right, Basi. You see Mutukamu Kabo Mukana, like, and they're busy saying kibata mutua flat stomach, and I'm like, yo. You know, so I think it's one of those things where we realize that when we talk about the spark, we're not talking about a one-sided thing.
1: That's it. And also remember that the most constant thing in life is change.
2: Mm-hmm.
1: That is the most constant thing in life. So if we are going to be together for 30 years and you're still because I was when I was 12.
2: And you've got 3 kids later.
1: I mean, I can still look sexy.
2: Exactly.
1: I can still feel good. Mm-hmm. But you're going to be a big part of how I feel. Mm-hmm. Because I may have gained weight because of the children. Mm-hmm. I may have gone through, my body would have gone through other things. But because you also make me feel good, I can still carry it.
2: And that's where the confidence comes from. When you know that, you know what, as much as I'm taking care of myself, I'm doing what I can. But when my man looks at me or when my woman looks at me, they still see that, you know what, this is the sexiest woman that I've ever seen. But most of the time we are expecting, I don't know, you've got your own idol that you see on TV and you think that should be a person in the house.
1: Yeah, no, let's go to another one. Oh, actually, Wipelo's on the line. Hold on. Yeah, let's go to Wipelo. Hi, Wipelo.
9: Hello, hello, Pasi. How are you?
1: I'm lovely. How are you?
9: I'm good, man. Mm. I'm saying, ladies, you are so very quiet.
1: Okay.
9: We are very quiet. And we know why.
1: Tell me.
9: Ustata ujola le mutu umufa anything anyway. Then you become Mrs. Mamang. You no longer do such. Or maybe there are kids around and retain Ronabo auntie to keep up with the kids. We can always rosalele bana and go find your spark. So ladies, stop doing this. Cause kids bloma fancy ma out. No, this woman kimunyeti because ni rijola relishap. So I married this woman kaiz or motor kids anytime anywhere I is on a stress. But now that we are married, things have changed. Kyo robalaga di kipata di insi, robalaga di tuku, robalaga di taitika di pele. So, ladies, I want to say to you, let us be the spark. Say unulisone the term ujola.
1: We pillow. And I hear you fully. Can it be a two-way street?
9: Yes, it can be.
1: Okay.
9: Yes. Are you runa re utako otabo shelwa ki someone who's married? I'm not married. Or shall I get somebody who's married? What do you want from me? I'm married to such a person.
1: And then you believe them. Let me tell you, when they are looking for something, you can be on that chandelier hanging, looking ever so sexy, naked 24/7. But here, if he wants to shell outside, it's one out of 500 men who will find a girlfriend outside or a shelling person outside. And then they say, oh no, I love my wife. She's amazing. I just also want some of you. They will never do that. Why? And understandably so, because you're going to ask them, if you love your wife, from Batla. So that's

0: Thank you.
1: All right. Thank you so much, Mipelo. Your thoughts?
2: Yeah.
3: You know, it's amazing. And I think that's something that you've been saying, that it looks like the spark, it's expected that it should be one-sided.
4: It's a woman thing.
3: It's a woman thing. It's a woman that is expected to keep the spark in a relationship. It is a woman that is expected to keep the everything going. But a relationship, it's a two-way thing. The spark, it has to be done by both parties. We should be intentional about saying, I need to remind my wife every day that he's beautiful. I need to remind my husband every day that he's handsome. I appreciate him and all of that. And the spark goes as well with understanding each other's love language. You know, people might say, what is the love language? And everything? But they play such an important role, because I am able to speak to that which makes you tick, which makes you excited. I am able to do things that makes you excited and that make you tick. So when it comes to the spark, it's a responsibility of two people. Men and women, it is your responsibility to make sure that the dance, the touchy-touchy, the going out, and the planning and the spontaneous moments are done by both parties. It cannot be expected from one.
1: Sure. All right, let's go to another one.
5: Good evening, Auspasi listeners. This is Picho at Balfour. Auspasi, in the relationship, there's always time for everything. There's time to get up in the morning and go to work. There's time for lunch. There's time to knock off. There's time for gym. There's time to church. There's time for your partner. There's no excuse. If you don't get any time anymore, it's a red flag. It's a red flag. You know what you want. Happiness and time. There's time for everything. On earth, there's time for everything. There's time for shopping. There's time to go and eat. Everything has time. So there's no excuse that you don't have time to see your partner. For me, if my partner doesn't have time, any more time for me, it's a red flag. I know what I want. Stick to what you want. It's your happiness. It's not about somebody else. It's about yourself. Spicho, powerful. Great show, my sister. Thank you.
1: Spicho, thank you, thank you.
3: Spicho, Bulela Nnete. There's time for everything, you know. If you can, you know, I'm happy that tonight we are in agreement, you know. We are all in agreement to say that there's time for everything. You make time for your relationship. If you can make time for the gym, you can make time for shopping, you can make time for that. It's time for everything. And for me, the big thing is to say, if you feel like there is no time, especially I think with us as ladies, that when kids come into the picture, we tend to focus. And it's not, I don't think we go out of our way to say, I want to focus on the kids. There is so much that is happening. And you might find out that in your business of attending to kids, Mr. might feel neglected in the process. So what we need to do is to make sure that even though when you feel like, you know, Kathy, it looks like, to say that my person, I think we don't have time. Let's make time and let's make the those date nights and everything. And once we do that, we're going to be fine.
1: I think for me, it comes down to communication. It says we are not communicating enough. And this is why we only talk when it's like, oh my gosh, now it's an emergency.
3: Exactly.
1: Why have we not said anything about, you know, this is what I'm seeing. This is where I am. Yeah, we need to relook at communication.
3: So they're not talking to their partners, they're busy talking to Wipelo.
1: And then they're telling her, they're doing 1, 2, and 3 lies. Anyway, let's take a break.
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1: All right, so we continue with the show here on Radio 2000. I've got Coach Kathy in the studio. We're talking about the spark or lack thereof in your relationship. Let's go to the voice notes.
2: Good evening, Aspasi.
1: Hello.
2: And your guest. Hope you're well.
1: We are great, thank you.
2: I need help here. About this maintaining of the spark. And I think you need to write another book to give advice on this particular part. So, and I'm going to use these words loosely. Please bear with me.
1: Okay.
2: So I have this thing of once I'm done chasing and I've got my prize,
1: you relax.
2: I relax.
1: Mm.
2: I don't know if that's a common problem. And that can be a very dangerous place to be.
1: Yeah.
2: So how do I continue the chase within the relationship? Because the chase must continue.
1: Yeah.
2: Right? You must still woo your person, even though it becomes difficult because, you know, some things become routine, as you said earlier. So can you please write another book or if you have another show dedicated to just that, how to keep the chase?
1: Hold on. Do you have the current book? Because it's there. There's a chapter on. I'm happy to write another book, but let's start with you having this one, okay? www.mapasakamukwili.com. That's where you buy the book. Thanks. Coach Kathy?
3: That they were all self-aware.
1: And that's amazing.
3: That's amazing. Yeah. I think I love it. He is so self-aware.
1: Yeah.
3: Because what he's saying is that I have noticed I do
1: this
3: the chasing.
1: This is what I do.
3: This is what I do. And after
1: and
3: I've done the chasing.
1: Anyone.
3: No,
1: I
3: he's not
1: that.
3: Blaming anyone.
1: I love that.
3: This is what I do. Once I've found my prey, I relax. So, and I said it earlier, this word intentionality, and you wrote about it even in your book. We need to be intentional about waking up every morning and choosing the very same woman and doing the chase. If it means every day you remind yourself that, you know what, once upon a time I wanted this woman and I struggled to get this person. So if I struggle so much, if I lose her, then that's it. So meaning that you must tell yourself that, boy, Namusadi, I don't want to lose her and I want to be with her and I want to do everything in my power to make sure that she's happy, to make sure that I'm happy. Find things that makes her happy. Find things that makes you excited. Find common hobbies that you can do together to make sure that that spark is still there. Before you found her, probably used to go to certain places. You used to do dates. You used to be spontaneous and everything. Continue dating her as if you're still chasing her in your relationship.
1: Yeah, because actually... And I get him. You know, let's be honest, though. He's not lying.
3: Mm-mm.
1: A lot of people relax.
3: Yeah.
1: It's like, yeah, you're here, but, you know. And then they wonder when they just become very functional in a relationship. So I think I appreciate his question for that because it is honest and it is true. But it takes intention. You're spot on, Coach Kathy. It takes you. If I want to do it, what have I done today to make her smile? It does not mean you buy her huge things every day. No, no, no. We're not talking great gestures here and that's all. No, it's the little things, you know. Did you call her and say hello, sweetie, just as a phone call, when you were leaving or when she was leaving in the morning and she looked cute? Did you tell her that she looks cute? That happens to so many women, sadly.
3: Yeah.
1: All right, let's go to another voice note.
4: Hi, Ospasi and a guest.
1: Hello.
4: Okay, I think sparking is a little thing. I don't think we need jumping cables.
1: Okay.
4: But can I know what happened? Msadwaka releases it too much. And why can I jalo? Can I lay about 6 years? I got some keys, like about to see you and stuff. And in the bedroom, Oh, a se motho o ane re jola le ena then a le active. So now and then ke nna ke tshwanetseng ke kope ey man ey a re ye kwa a re ye kwa ya so ke ipotsa ke tla etsa eng but ke zamile o bolena many times but a bue next now.
1: Yes,
4: so I a wanna change ya wanna next so a ke tsekapa ke nna ore ke ena but there's nothing in guy that I don't know, maybe how not Pakistan, but I know that she loves me. And then I can write that, but just that, I can't really tell you too much, man.
1: Sure. Thank you so much for opening
3: sure.
1: up. 6 years is a long time.
3: Without a kiss.
1: Without any sort of intimacy, touching, and what Antosh is laughing there. But 6 years
3: is a long time.
1: But I mean, that was COVID.
3: Yeah.
1: I'm also glad it was COVID. 2020 was COVID.
3: Exactly.
1: And it's 2026. That is 6 years. He got used, she got used to masks. That's what Nkuli is saying. Anyway, moving right along. But you know, I think you are spot on to be worried.
3: Mm.
1: That's one. And I'm glad you say you've spoken to her a number of times. So now it means what's the next step? I am worried. I have discussed it. I have communicated. Nothing has changed. What now, Coach Kathy?
3: I would suggest that they go for counseling.
1: Mm.
3: Honestly speaking, maybe something happened that he doesn't know about. Because if he says before things were okay,
1: yeah,
3: there must have something must have happened. Maybe that the woman is not ready to talk about.
1: Six years on.
3: Anyway, let's move. So, but I would suggest that, you know what, go for couples therapy.
1: Yeah.
3: Go get help. Mm. Maybe something will come out. And I'm glad to hear that when he says we still love one another.
1: Yes.
3: So what he's saying is that I'm willing to work on this.
1: Yeah.
3: So, but I need help. So I think couples therapy is something that is going to help them to see what can they do. You know what? And I'm all the best to him and the wife.
1: If you need help, I think you can also send us a message, send a message to Ndosh to say, you know, I need help. Let's get you somebody who will coach you. Let's get you somebody who will give you therapy. And these are different people who will, you know, who will walk these different journeys with you. But it's important that you start walking some sort of journey. All the best to you. All right. Next one.
5: Good evening. Good evening, Asbasi and your guest. I'm trying or just to respond to the guy who says he's looking for closure. I don't think it's anything that has to do with him. If anything, he should be kind on himself, because if someone, and you put it nicely, Auspas, if she was able to do that to you, it tells you the level of respect that that person had for you, but also the level of respect that person had for the relationship. In any relationship, if for whatever reason you or she started feeling like we are relaxed, you are no longer doing things that you are supposed to be doing or things that you guys used to do as a couple, she had the onus to sit you down and tell you. Not without ghosting, but ghosting, it's fine, Brian. Don't be hard on yourself. Mina, I dare say it's got nothing to do with you. It's more of her than you. So be kind and be easy on yourself, King. Ube right, Fit. Thanks, guys. Great show.
1: Thank you so much. All right, I want us to just go to a quick one before you wrap up,
3: sure.
1: Coach Kathy.
6: Yeah, ladies.
1: Hello.
6: Okay. How about, okay, kitsena go dikobong every night, naked. In the middle of the night, ke try a go ba doing kama sutra. And then you always get rejection. Okay, if Yena lose that spark, what about me? Because I'm trying, I'm pulling both ways.
1: Mm-hmm.
6: But nothing is happening. Always excuses. So, refer to being you.
1: Coach?
3: Chances are that in Tato
1: Jakamandle.
3: Okay. That could be the issue, or maybe there is other problem. And I want to know if she raised this issue with him to say that, you know what, I try to touch, I try to do this, but I see that you're not responding. Is there anything that we want us to talk about? Do we need to go and get help? Because I still find you very attractive, or don't you find me attractive anymore? It goes back to what you said, Basi. Communication. We talk about everything else, but we don't talk about intimacy in our relationships. We don't talk about when you see things starting, you know, when it starts from the beginning. Not even, you don't wait until it's 6 years. Like the first few months when you see a change, that's when you should start talking about it, that, man, there's certain things that I see that I don't recognize. So it is important that we communicate in our relationships, and there is nothing wrong to go out and get help when things are not working out.
1: I think let's also just pull it back a bit. Find out if it's not medical. That's for starters, right? And then after that, man, what's about you want to share that spark? But it's difficult to share a spark with somebody who's not interested.
3: True.
1: So communicate, but you can only do so much, and you can only be gentle with yourself.
3: And your head. It has.
1: Completely.
3: It has. Because to be rejected, it's one of the things that, especially I think as women, it goes deeper, because now she's trying to put it on herself, and it's got nothing to do with her.
1: I think also sit down and ask him, okay, what went wrong? What changed? This is how I'm feeling. This is what I'm seeing. You may find what is like, I'm tired, or whatever the case may be. But everything that is the case needs to be communicated.
3: True.
1: Morosia bawo hotspot. And mamela, I understand, you know? Guys, relationships and love, the important thing is to understand that you're not always on the same length at the same time. Same place, or at the same time. So one is up, one is down, one is down, one is up. And that's okay. The point is to understand that this is all a dance and how you do it. But you need to communicate and work at it. Also, avoid getting traumatized by this behavior. If this person wants out, they must say so.
3: Mm-hmm. It's important.
1: Coach Kathy, your details. Where do we find you?
3: Everybody finds me on social media. It's Coach Kathy Mpirima.
1: All right. Looking forward to seeing you again soon.
3: Yes, most Thank definitely.
1: Thank you very, very much for your
3: Thank
1: time.
3: You for having me.
1: All right. News Time with Roseanne. We're back just after that.
7: SABC News. Independent and impartial.
8: Top stories. Eastern Cape Police investigate three murders, and the City of Johannesburg and Eskom reach an agreement over its debt. Good evening. Eastern Cape Police are investigating three separate murder cases in which a total of five people died. The first two happened in Dispatch in the Nelson Mandela Bay, where two males were shot dead in a house at Kayam Nandi. A 27-year-old woman was wounded in the hand. In another incident, a 36-year-old woman was fatally shot while attempting to open her gate at Kingstown in Dispatch. And in Lebode, two women were shot dead. It's alleged that one of the victims, who was a school security guard, was attacked on her way home and ran into the second victim's house. The City of Johannesburg has agreed to establish a preliminary distribution agency agreement with Eskom in a major bid to tackle its crippling electricity debt and billing challenges. This follows an intensive two-day intervention meeting convened by Energy and Electricity Minister Hosientsoere Magopa alongside the Johannesburg Mayor and Eskom CEO. The high-stakes talks were triggered by the city's mounting 5.2 billion rand debt owed to the power utility. Ramagopa says he's confident the lights will be on in Johannesburg this winter.
9: We have already created a dispensation that Cabinet has approved in the form of the distribution agency agreement, and what we have agreed to meets all the parameters of being designated as a distribution agency agreement, which is what the technical teams will discuss. I think the value of this meeting, we've been able to find each other. We've agreed on the broad principles.
8: The ANC National Executive Committee has acknowledged the complaints of the March and March movement as genuine and their demands reasonable. Addressing the media in Johannesburg today, ANC Secretary General Fikile Mbalula relayed the outcome of the ordinary ANC-NEC meeting that took place over the weekend. The party's highest decision-making body says illegal immigration and migration in general is a global phenomenon and does not characterize the majority of these activities as xenophobic.
10: The NEC does not characterize the majority of these activities as xenophobic, because xenophobic is something that equals to hate crime. and is condemned universally by laws of the United Nations. And we believe that South Africans are not xenophobic.
8: The African Union Commission says it will keep pushing for sweeping reforms to the global financial system to better serve the continent. Deputy Chair Selma Malika Hadadi made the remarks at the African Development Bank's annual meeting in Brazzaville in the Republic of Congo, where leaders have been grappling with how to unlock funding for Africa amid conflict, geopolitical tensions and mounting economic pressures. Kayalitle Kumalo reports.
11: African Development Bank President Seed Ulda Tar says Africa must take greater control of its development agenda by mobilizing its own resources. AU Commission Deputy Chair Selma Malika Hadadi described the bank as a key pillar in advancing the continent's ambitions. The meetings are unfolding under heightened health precautions as neighboring DRC battles an Ebola outbreak in the northeast. Kailile Kumalo, SABC News, Brazzaville, Republic of Congo.
8: Recapping the top story at 8 o'clock, Eastern Cape Police are investigating three separate murder cases in which a total of five people died. More news at 9.
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12: 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One country, millions of stories. 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The workers, the early risers, the night shift warriors, the creators, the cleaners, the CEOs.
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1: All right, so we continue with the show. Thank you very much to the news team. Back again tomorrow. I'm lying. Back again this evening between at least at 9 o'clock and the last bulletin at 10. All right, we're talking mind, body and soul. And remember, Saturday the 30th of May is Multiple Sclerosis Day. And we're going to talk about the signs, the symptoms, how do you access treatment, and. Also, another important thing that we need to talk about this is because there's this silly notion that, oh no, not certain people, but certain people. Guys, these illnesses come for everyone. It's important to know what you're dealing with. It's important to know where and how to get help, and. But we cannot help you if you do not have the information. You cannot be helped if you don't have the information. And this is why we then give the information, so that at least if you know there's something like this that you're feeling, you can get help. So I mentioned World MS Day. So by the time we get there, we're going to start, at least you would have understood at least today's conversation. So we need to focus on, remember, we're focusing on the three-year campaign theme. This is my MS diagnosis. And that's under the tagline, Navigating MS Together. MS, multiple sclerosis, right? The global movement highlights the need for early accurate diagnosis and better training for healthcare professionals. Guys, I know we think it will never happen to me. It happens to everyone or anyone, right? Let's welcome Nan Smith, who's the CEO of Multiple Sclerosis South Africa. Also, Sello Maposa, who's living with MS. And Clinton Rambanapasi, who's a Roche Medical Partner, right? So we want to find out from them, how do we deal with it, and. Nat, how are you?
2: Hi, I'm fine. Thank you. Thank you for the opportunity.
1: Thank you so much for making time for us. And welcome to Sello and Clinton as well.
2: Thank you.
1: All right, let's start here. Nan, as a caregiver to MS patients, how do you define, where do you start? Like, what is MS and what are the early symptoms, and? Can you hear me, Nan?
2: No? I'm sorry that I lost you there. Okay. I didn't hear.
1: No worries. I was saying, let's start with understanding what it means to be a caregiver for MS patients. Like, how do you define it? And what are the early symptoms? How do I know I've got it, or my partner or my friend or somebody that I need to help?
2: Well, you know, the symptoms of MS is very invisible because it is things like fatigue, bladder control, optic vision. Those are the things, you know, spasms that you can't define and say, this looks like MS. The invisibility of the disease is the biggest obstacle for people to understand. And we are doing what we can in terms of commemorating MS Day to bring awareness to people to understand that when people have these symptoms, that it's necessary to check it out, to go and see a doctor, and then be referred to a neurologist. It is the most important pathway to go, so that one can actually... the MS diagnosis must be done on an MRI scan and some blood works and more tests. So unless you have that definite diagnosis, it's very, very difficult to deal as a carer because you don't understand the disease as such. And so the change has been incredible to witness. Many years ago, people with MS felt deeply isolated, especially people living in smaller towns or people who knew nobody else with MS. That was a big problem. Today, people can connect instantly And real-time support changes things very much emotionally. People share their experiences and advice and encouragement and reassurance.
1: Yeah.
2: So these groups that create this belonging and understanding is what we are about. Sometimes just hearing that I say, I understand, I hear what you're saying, peer support reduces that isolation and that stigma. Stigma is a big problem. People don't see it, therefore they don't believe it. So the support goes far beyond medical information. You know, it's about friendships, community, developing a natural pathway. Many people say these groups become the lifeline during those difficult times for them.
1: It's so difficult, though, you know, like you talk about the diagnosis, and then I'm going to start there. Things like what you mentioned, extreme fatigue, muscle weakness, and those are common for so many other diseases. How do you pinpoint?
2: Yeah, it's when you have MS, you know that. You know it. Then people, peer support, you know, when they talk about it, they recognize that the person you're talking to knows what it's about.
1: Yeah.
2: So it's very strongly identifiable. It's not like, oh, you know what, I had a party last night and I'm also down today. That's actually creates a lot of anxiety and resentment in a person with MS because it means you don't understand the deepness of a true fatigue, mental fatigue as well, the cognitive fatigue of people. You've just told them something and they turn around and they can't remember, and you think they're just playing up. You know, you tell your husband, remember to tell the children that their lunch is in the drawer or whatever, and he forgets. Instantly, you know, it creates a lot of conflict suddenly because I told you, I asked you so nicely, and there's just no excuse because he just can't remember short-term things. Mm. So one has to be very, very cognitive of the impact that it has. You know, asking for understanding and inclusion and workplace. Workplace is a big problem. People who are diagnosed with MS need to understand, to reach out to us as the organization to help them understand that we have rights. We have a constitution in South Africa that gives us rights in the workplace. You can't be fired because your disease has been discovered or walk away from your job because they discriminate against you. No. There's a pathway to follow. There's a way to get people to accommodate you at work, to put you closer to the toilet so you don't have to work that far, to give you a parking space closer to the entrance. There are so many things that we can help people to understand that they have rights. They don't have to be discriminated against.
1: Hold on. Let's go to Clinton and Silla. And we'll come back to you again, Nots. But Clinton, the diagnosis and all of that, we understand. I mean, like Nots has mentioned now, there's no single test, right? But we get the fact that there would be a few. Tell us about the clinical neurological exam and the MRI scans required to take place.
3: All right, thank you for that, and good evening to all the listeners. So before we even get to the MRI test, the person will typically show up at their GP with some symptoms, right?
1: Okay.
3: And the GP, if they suspect that this person may have a multiple sclerosis, then they refer them to a neurologist. Mm-hmm. And that step to get referred to a neurologist can take years.
1: Yep.
3: And during that time, the doctor will be eliminating other diseases. As it was explained earlier by Non, that there is no single symptom. The symptoms vary from person to person. So initially, someone has got a problem with their eyes, they go to the optometrist, and then they get glasses, but the double vision persists.
1: Yep.
3: Someone is getting pain or tingling feeling in their hands. They get some treatment for that. It doesn't go away until they suspect there's a strong suspicion of MS. And when they get to the neurologist, that's where the MRIs are done. And the MRI can pick up those lesions on the neurons, right?
1: Okay.
3: And this is a special machine. It is not widely available. Depending on where one is accessing care, it can also take some time to get that test done.
1: That's tough though, Clinton, you know, because with everything that you've said, it's a matter of, I've tried this year, it didn't work. 2 years later, you go back, but I'm still trying this. And then somebody says, maybe it's this. There's also the, I don't know, there's this idea that with MS, you will find, for example, with the lesions that you're talking about, and also not only the lesions, but there's, I don't know, there's talk of white spots on the brain, something like that.
3: So those are the lesions, the white spots on the brain.
1: Oh, are those the lesions?
3: That's what the MRI picks up.
1: Can you have those lesions and not have MS?
2: I can answer that.
1: Yep, please go for it.
3: Go for it.
1: go for it, Nos.
2: Yeah, you can definitely have those lesions and not have MS, especially in older people. The doctor will explain to you that many people have lesions on their brain. It can be age, it can be other reasons for, it's not necessarily to have a diagnosis of multiple sclerosis. You need, first of all, the MRI, plus you need blood tests to determine whether the oligoclonal bands in your blood shows MS, and then you need a lumbar puncture, an LP, where they draw some of your spinal fluid, and then it must show up in the spinal fluid. And there's another test that they do that's determining in the end that you have MS. The real reason for all these tests is to determine that you do not have MS, because it's very dangerous to diagnose you with MS if it's not true MS, and yeah, they put you on the treatment. The treatment,
1: okay, that
2: for
1: treatment,
2: people with MS
1: hold
2: should
1: on.
2: Not be administered to people who don't have MS. It's
1: let
2: very
1: me
2: dangerous.
1: Let's leave it there.
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1: So we had to stop you there quickly, Non. I do apologize, but we need to take a quick break and come back. But
2: That's fine.
1: Treatment that I was asking, and let me actually break it down and tell you why I'm asking all of these questions. It's because I was told I've got those lesions on my brain. Okay. And this is a few years back when the doctors did not know what was happening and they tested me for MS. So the lesions were there on my brain, but they couldn't find anything in my blood. They couldn't find anything. We did two lumbar punches at that time, painful as they were, but they couldn't find anything. They eventually were treating me for MS for the longest time and they were not aware. So I want us to go to the treatment and go to what it does to you, especially because you mentioned something very important. If it is not MS, it is important then to not treat it. I went through all of that only to discover later, and that's a story for another day, but discovering later then that it's fibromyalgia. But of course, we'll deal with that on another day. But for now, I can't be the only person who's gone through that. I'm sure there's a number of us.
2: Absolutely. So, I agree with you.
1: Yeah.
2: I agree that lots of people are walking around and they have this in between, like you. It could be that, it could not be that. And that's you know what is the biggest challenge in South Africa, the reality of working in South Africa for MS, is that we work in two worlds at the same time.
1: Yeah.
2: The one world is global innovation and research, and the other is people struggling to get access to basic services.
1: Mm.
2: Now, that basic services is an MRI. You can't walk up to a place and say, I want an MRI. An MRI costs a lot of money.
1: Yep.
2: You have to be on a medical aid to cover that. If you go to the state hospital, the other side of our world, you will be able to get an MRI, but it takes a long, long time. And even then, once they determine that it is MS, because our hospitals are from the best in the world, our academic hospitals are really good neurology departments. They can diagnose MS successfully, but they don't have treatment. They don't have treatment for people in the public sector. You have to have a medical aid to be eligible for, and even then, it is a big battle because you can't just say to Discovery, "I've described this," and they fight it, and they give reasons why you can't get it, and then you have to motivate, and the neurologists have to write letters and letters and letters to get the people on the treatment, and the reason for that is that the guidelines for the treating of MS in South Africa was last established in 2013. It's a long time ago. It's old guidelines. So the neurologists don't have they don't have a guide as to what we can do and how we can do it. So the medical aides, they take advantage of that. That's the truth. I mean, that's the honest truth.
1: Sure.
2: People are struggling. It is a system that does not allow access. So many people still struggling even just to get to an MRI, let alone to be able to afford it. The timely diagnosis remains a major challenge.
1: Yeah.
2: Imagine if you had this experience now,
1: yeah.
2: But if you had to just walk without any definitive what's wrong with you, it drives you mad.
1: It completely does.
2: You feel like you are going crazy,
1: yeah.
2: And you feel you are imagining things.
1: Sure.
2: But it's real. You're living with it on a daily basis.
1: Hold on. Let's go to... I want to quickly go to Sillo, who's living with MS. Sillo, how are you?
7: Yeah. I'm good, Mapaseka. How are you?
1: I'm lovely, thank you. When were you diagnosed, Sillo?
7: Mapaseka, I was formally diagnosed only in 2018 with multiple sclerosis.
1: Okay.
7: But the symptoms, you know, as far as the late 90s, because I had an involuntary spastic movement, you know, the body twitching, involuntary kicks, you know, just kicking for no reason.
1: Sure.
7: But then problems around 2005, 2007, I had problems with eyesight. And going to the doctor, especially the Soweto Eye Clinic, they removed cataracts. Vision was not improving.
1: Sure.
7: They did, laser. And up until they suggested that there could be something with my brain, the first MR scan I did was in 2010. But I remember the doctors, and there was a suggestion from the results of the MRI that it could be MS, you know, multiple sclerosis, but it was ruled out because I was African, you know. I mean, for a number of years, from 2010, it was ruled out only in 2018 when it was formally diagnosed by a neurologist at a Center for Applied Medicine.
1: Sure.
7: I was told that I was the only African person in South Africa, with multiple sclerosis. So, you know, that Don spoke about stigma before, that African, you know, it's a myth, actually, that African people have MS, you know. Yeah, but formally, I've been diagnosed with MS in 2018, but I've lived with all the symptoms, you know, spending time in hospital.
1: Sure.
7: And I think the neurologist that I had then didn't even understand what MS was.
1: So how are you dealing with it right now? What's day-to-day life like for you?
7: It's difficult, you know. I think MS is different from person to person,
1: you know.
7: But I have all these symptoms, you know. Many of them, they come and go. Especially, you know, I live with constant pain.
1: Yeah.
7: Cold and heat, you know, I've got cold and heat intolerance. When it's cold, too cold, when it's too hot, you know, it's very, very difficult for me. And the most difficult one for me is cognitive problems, you know, inability to process information, sure. understand and use that information. You know, there's that feeling of incompetence. When you feel incompetent, you feel
1: sure.
7: useless in a way. You know, but all the symptoms, but I've managed to go because for me, having a positive mindset and acceptance, it was very, very important to me that I've been diagnosed with MS. Before, I didn't know. From 2010 to 2018, I didn't know what was wrong with me. It was extremely difficult for me. But when I was formally diagnosed and then I started receiving treatment, then it became much, much better.
1: How's your family handling it?
7: You know, that was one, because, you know, this MS is very, very silent. The symptoms are invisible. And people don't believe you. You know, I mean, from my wife, from my kids also, from the family, from friends. I've heard stories that, no, this one likes
1: attention.
7: Likes attention. Yeah, he's deliberate about it. There's nothing wrong with him. Up until I'm choking while eating, you know, because also I've had few episodes of choking. You know, up until, especially for example, sure. I use my wife, up until she went with me to an event organized by Multiple Sclerosis Society and had other people talking about it, you know, then she started. No, but Silo, it's true what he's talking about. So, but once she started understanding the condition and accepting, you know, it was easy for her to support me. But my boys, you know, I've got two young boys. I don't know how they understand what's going on with me.
1: Sure. Clinton, the most common types, are there different types of MS, and how do we know about them, or what do we know?
3: Thank you. So, yes, there are different types, but the types don't really matter in terms of the diagnosis. One type is just more aggressive. It can affect you more quickly versus the other type. But the symptoms may be similar. Diagnosis. It's just that the other one is more aggressive.
1: So what happens then when you get, like, how do you deal with it? Is it different to the other? And which one's more common? That very aggressive one or the simple one?
3: The less aggressive one. Both of them are not simple at all. The less aggressive one is more common. The aggressive one, from the time the first symptoms show up, it may take 5 years to be in a wheelchair with no treatment. That's how aggressive it can
1: sure.
3: be.
1: Sure, that's a lot, eh?
3: Yes.
1: How ready are you, Silo, to deal with what could come from the multiple sclerosis? Because it sounds like it's one that goes on and seems to increase in symptoms and all. How prepared are you in terms of your understanding, medical-wise, the information that you were given, but also, you know, just the readiness at home and everywhere else?
7: Mapaseka, I'm fortunate because currently, you know, I've got lesions in the brain.
1: Mm-hmm.
7: And I think once, if I get those lesions in the spine, then I'll start having serious problems. You know, last time I met a young lady who had walking problem, also already using a walking stick because she had lesions in the spine. I must tell you, it is why it is concerning. It is a bit scary, you know, and I'm thinking, you know, I need to make adjustments, you know, to the house, you know, home. There are changes that I will need to make, but one is always hopeful that it doesn't get worse.
1: Sure.
7: But so far, you know, God has been good. to me, you know, the lesions are already in, only in the brain, and it hasn't affected my spine. But I know what to do if things go south.
1: Yeah, sure. All right, let's go to a voice note quickly.
8: Hi, Osbasi and the doctors. Just a quick one, Osbasi. Mm. Please, can you ask the doctors or even your guest there, is MS hereditary? Can it be passed down to another generation?
1: That's such a good question. Nos, can you answer that for us? Is MS hereditary?
2: Sure, I can answer that. MS is not hereditary. Okay. But it comes in families. So it is impossible to say that you will get it. There's a 3% chance that if you have it in your family, that it will be will reoccur in a family, a very, very low chance. Hmm. To put your mind at ease, I can tell you that we have twins. One has it and one doesn't have it. So there's no predictability. Yeah, for sure. You don't have to worry about the hereditary side. It's definitely not hereditary.
1: And then this whole thing about, no, Africans don't get it. No, it's only white people. Is there any truth to any of that?
2: You know, that is a sin to, that is a sin to God for, to tell people that, because it makes them believe that there's something wrong with them.
1: Yeah.
2: It's not true. It's absolutely, you know what we are doing to combat that? Mm. We've started a webinar series where we educate, not the neurologist is not the one to upskill. It is the GPs that we need to upskill, because they see the person first. They see these funny symptoms and they need to know that they need to refer. They must feel comfortable to refer. They must not wait for 10 years and treat them for all kinds of things. And then in the end, when they get disabled, then they get diagnosed. That we want to prevent. So we are doing everything in our power to create awareness and to educate and upskill the people. That one there, sorry. So it is important for us to create this awareness, and your radio station talking about these burning issues is what is important, because we need our black people to understand that they're not crazy. They need to go to see a doctor, and they must actually, what is the English word? They must alamut aandring, they want to be referred, so that it can be determined that they do not have MS. When they are told they do not have MS and they have followed the right channel, that's the wonderful day. Then we can look at something else. But that's actually the goal, is to get the people in front of a doctor who will have enough sense to say, we need to refer you.
1: Sure.
2: Yeah.
3: So maybe if I can also come in and add to that.
1: Yes, please do.
3: So historically, the disease MS was not common in people of African descent, right?
1: Right.
3: So because it wasn't common or it wasn't picked up in people of African descent, there was that belief. But as medical science advances, right, certain ways of thinking change. And part of this awareness is also to bring to light that idea that MS does not occur in people of African descent is not necessarily true. So I'm a person of African descent. If I present to my doctor with symptoms that look like MS, naturally, my doctor is not going to think MS is the first thing. You explore other conditions before he thinks it's MS, because from the education and the thinking from a few years ago, the chance of me getting MS, you think it's not high, so you don't explore it.
1: Sure.
3: But now that is changing. There's evidence that it also occurs in people of African descent.
1: Yeah, and I think it's important, you know, that awareness goes a very long way. Silo, how does the knowledge that MS has no cure impact you as a person who's living with it?
7: Mapaseka, I've accepted my condition and I know there's no cure for it,
1: yeah. You
7: know, but there's good treatment, you know, that delays symptoms from worsening. You know, before, I'll tell you, in the period from 2010 to 2018, I was not on any formal treatment for MS, but once it was diagnosed, I went on different treatments. One will work and stop working, and then. But I'm think I'm in actually I'm in the best treatment for MS now, you know. And also, obviously, I had to do certain lifestyles, changes in my lifestyles, going to gym. You know, one of the things with MS is vitamin D deficiency. Mm. You know, I take supplements for vitamin D, for example. But treatment is good. You know, since I've been on this specific treatment, I have improved a lot. You know, I go to hospital almost twice a year, you know, when I go for my infusions. So, and also I keep a positive mindset, you know, I can't think getting concerned about there's no treatment for this, you know. I have to accept the condition and make the best out of everything.
1: I love that. Okay.
7: Yeah. One last thing I wanted to say, you know, with Africans, you know, MS is so different. The symptoms are invisible, and we tend to think that it's witchcraft. And also, I believe there are more Africans with MS, but the problem is access to medical aid, you know, getting that MRI scan. It is very, very expensive. And almost in our public hospitals, you will wait for months before you can get a chance to do an MRI scan and be formally diagnosed. I think that's also that misdiagnosis.
1: Okay.
7: Even myself in private hospital, I was misdiagnosed with MS. Yeah.
1: Let's take a break. We continue after this.
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9: 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Roger Miller! 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
2: Bafana Bafana did the things last night yet again. So yeah, I'm
3: against Benin, right?
2: Against Benin, yeah, away.
3: So what does that mean?
2: It means we're going 5 points clear. We are getting closer and closer to the World Cup qualification. However, the remaining matches, Bafana Bafana, are going to be here at home. So sila emzanti waya waya.
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1: How do we remove the shame from men even having this conversation about their finances, for one, but also the loss of finances and just the daily struggles that come with this? 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
1: All right, so we continue with the show here on Radio 2000. It is about 14 minutes to go until 9 o'clock. At 9, we've got Roseanne with the news, and then just Ice comes in just after that. I've got Non Smith, who's the CEO of Multiple Sclerosis SA. I've got Celilo Maposa, who's living with multiple sclerosis, and Clinton Rambanapasi, who's from Rush. It's Rush Medical. And he's a partner there. Guys, thank you very much for staying with us. There's a question here. Does MS affect the mind too? That's exactly how it's been put out. Can we answer that?
4: Maybe I can jump in.
1: Yes,
4: short
1: do.
4: Answer is yes, right?
1: Okay.
4: I think Celilo also mentioned the brain fog, the cognitive abilities, right? And I think Non also touched on that. So depression is common with people with MS. And the misconceptions around the mind, that people are not motivated, people are not driven to do certain things, yet it's the disease.
1: Sure.
4: I don't know, Celilo, if you want to add on.
1: Celilo?
5: Yeah, it affects the mind. It affects the mind. And actually, I'm seeing a psychologist at least once a month, you know, because I just to avoid going into depression. Cognitive issues have to do with the mind, you know, memory loss, not forgetting name of people and close family members, you know, that inability to process information, to understand information and use that information. Certainly, it does affect the mind.
1: Sure. None?
6: Yes, what I would like to say is that, yeah, I agree 100% with Clinton and Celilo. And the trend in the world today, globally, is that brain is time. Time is brain. It means that the longer it takes to diagnose you, the higher your disability incidence occurrence is. So if you can be diagnosed in the beginning, you have a much better chance of survival and live a good life for the rest of your life on treatment. And, you know, brain health has become, multiple sclerosis has now been included in brain health. Your question is so apt, so good to know that, yeah, people want to know, does it affect your brain? It affects your brain 100%. That is why we need immediate access to MRIs, immediate diagnosis. We need immediate treatment, and we want to help people to live a long and good life on treatment in spite of having MS.
1: Quick one. Can this be fatal?
6: No, you don't die of MS. Unfortunately, MS is a very long chronic condition, but you don't die of it. You might live for a very long time and then you die of complications, but you have like a 3% less expectancy, year expectancy. So it's very low. You live like a normal person. You don't die of MS. But it's not nice to have it.
4: Yes, if I can add on that point,
1: yes, please do.

0: It's just mad. You don't die of MS. However, your quality of life, and quality of life here means how you experience life day to day, right? There are things we take for granted, driving to the shops, going and watching your kids play soccer, cheering for them, being able to run around with your small child. All those things when you have MS, sometimes don't do it because you're fatigued. You can't drive yourself because you're seeing double vision. So as much as you don't die from it, your quality of life diminishes significantly.
1: That's so scary. All right, another quick break. We continue after that.
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1: This sounds like a lot, guys, when we're talking multiple sclerosis. It is scary, but it is real. This is what happens in real life, and it is so, so important that we have all this information. Non, you know, you said people don't die from it, unfortunately. And as funny as that sounds, sure, break it down for us.
7: Yes, it's like Clinton says, it's the quality of life that goes down. And, you know, I don't know how far we can take this conversation, but we have now started a coalition where we want to empower people to have the right to say what will happen to them at the end of such a long chronic disease. And it's very interesting, but it's a conversation we need to have for people to be empowered. It's all about that last living will. That's not something that can be legally bound. So we want to take it further in South Africa and create this statement and document that people can formulate with their family to understand what it is that they want when things are, you know, like the quality of life goes down. So, very interesting. It's also very emotional because it's not something, you know, people want to talk about. We don't want to talk about when it's our end of lifetime, but it's conversations we need to have so that we can understand we have a right to say what must happen and actually to protect the family, because we've had situations where the family was trying to assist the patient, and then the medical team says, "No, we can't do that. We are here to care for the person." But there was that gap between what the person wanted and what the medical team wanted. So, yeah, it's very important conversation.
1: Let's maybe also discuss, as we come to the end of this conversation, what would a person with MS or living with MS need as support?
7: First of all, to be believed, to be heard, to be understood, and to be recognized as somebody with a chronic disease, and that it's not a question of making excuses. The person with MS has no idea how their day will be, because these symptoms come like a flash and it goes like a flash. So when you have made plans and you wanted to go with the family to a concert and you wake up and you don't feel well, that is acknowledged. That it's not because you're playing up or you're having a mood. It's all about the fact that you don't know how you're going to feel. And people with MS are easily embarrassed when they are at a place and they suddenly get this massive fatigue, for instance, and they can't walk further. They've walked 50 yards and suddenly they can't. And it looks like, what's wrong with you now? So what people need to know is to understand them, to give them space, to believe them, and to support them in terms of, I've hurt you, let's sit down, no pressure, it's fine. I'll sit with you until it's better.
1: Sure. Yeah, I think we've got a voice note that I want us to touch on. I think there's one last one, if I remember well. If I saw well, okay, maybe not. But, you know, it's scary when you talk about what you need, and the being believed is one of the most scariest things. Because I can imagine you are feeling this, Sillo, and somebody says,
7: you know,
1: he's just requiring attention.
7: That I'm thinking of now, a very young girl, Amukulani.
1: Yeah.
7: Amukulani is just Banyan major. I'm so proud of her. Everybody's very proud of her. But in the process of being a student, she was not believed. She already had an MS diagnosis. This is not just the last 5 years. She was not believed to have had MS, and that it's a real sickness. So
1: sure.
7: She, at campus, the problem was for her to reach the rooms where she needed to be in time. There was far distances for her to walk. There was a problem with hearing sometimes, and with seeing. She had to be in front. She had to be close to somebody to hear. And they didn't believe her. She almost had a nervous breakdown.
1: Sure.
7: What can she do? She's just done a major and she's just done it. But I tell you, she had blood, sweat, and tears, and she kept going. Amukulani, she's a wonderful story. And then the other one, you know, his name is Emmanuel.
1: Okay.
7: And he lost his job because they didn't believe him. He was a banker. He was a banker-like fellow. And it was just a question of, no, we don't believe you anymore. You're fired. And without the knowledge, he was fired. So he has no way of, he has no pension. He has nothing to fall back on. He's just, his entire being is destroyed because he wasn't believed.
1: Sure.
0: If I can come in,
1: yes,
0: Mapaseka, you know, MS symptoms are invisible. It is a silent condition. It's a silent disease.
1: Hmm.
0: You know, and these invisible symptoms break fast, very, very fast, you know. So for me, believe first and investigate second. You know, because if you don't believe me, you're making my symptoms worse. I just want to be understood, you know, what I'm going through. I'm not pretending. I don't want attention. I'm not being deliberate, you know. Believe me first and investigate later or second.
1: Yeah. Sure. Thank you so much, guys, for joining us. The important numbers for people to know to call and get help. Where do they go?
7: 082.
1: Mm-hmm.
7: 5505486.
1: Say it again.
7: Every WhatsApp will be answered.
1: Okay, so that's 082?
7: Please be patient. It's a busy line, but you will be heard.
1: Tell me again that number. 082?
7: 5505486.
1: Okay. All right. Thank you so much.
7: And check us out online. Check us out on Instagram and Facebook and LinkedIn, because we have a presence there, and we've got such wonderful stories. You won't believe the stories of courage, of overcoming all these struggles, and the community of MS standing together. Sandra can tell you about that as well. It is an unbelievable community of people. We all know one another in South Africa. 2,000 of us, we know each other by the name, by the face. And we support each other with peer-to-peer support. It's a most amazing community. Just follow us on social media. You won't believe it.
1: All right. Thank you so, so much, guys, for making time for us. Really, really appreciate it. And thank you for the education. So, so important.
7: You're welcome.
1: Thank you very much.
3: Thank you.
1: Non Smith, CEO of Multiple Sclerosis.
7: Thank you, Clinton.
1: South Africa. Clinton from Roche Medical. He's a partner there, and Silla Maposa, who's living with MS. Thank you guys for making time for us, and all the best to you. But we thank you for the education. It's 9 o'clock in time for the news. We're back tomorrow.
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8: Top stories. The U.S. increases the number of Afrikaner refugees, and Eastern Cape police investigate 3 murder incidents. Good evening. I'm Roseanne Grieff. U.S. President Donald Trump has signed a presidential determination increasing the refugee cap mainly for white South Africans by 10,000, raising the limit from 7,500 to 17,500 in the fiscal year that runs through September 30th. This followed the U.S. State Department issuing an emergency declaration to the U.S. Congress last week, seeking to more than double the number of South African refugees allowed into the country. Only South African refugees, largely Afrikaners, are currently being processed into the United States, while other asylum seekers from around the world have been blocked. Sherwin Bryce Peace reports from New York.
9: Reuters first confirmed the presidential determination, citing a document dated May 21st that said white South Africans of Afrikaner ethnicity faced an emergency situation due to the incitement of racially motivated violence by the government and political parties in the majority black country. A note on the U.S. Embassy website in Pretoria says the refugee program is open to Afrikaners and other minority groups. Sherwin Brightspeed, SABC News, New York.
8: The DA says Parliament should continue with its work to prepare for the impeachment committee. President Cyril Ramaphosa has officially filed papers in the Western Cape High Court to review the Section 89 independent panel report into Palapala. The report found that he may have a case to answer regarding the February 2020 theft of foreign currency at his Limpopo farm. He's seeking only a review and not an interim interdict against the pending impeachment process. DA parliamentary leader George Mikalakis says they note the action by the president.
10: Parliament must now urgently continue with its work of preparing for the impeachment committee by ensuring that its processes with regard to the rules and regulations pertaining to the impeachment committee is finalized so that the work of the impeachment committee can continue without undue delay. The country cannot afford for this matter to be dragged out unnecessarily.
8: Eastern Cape police are investigating 3 separate murder cases in which a total of 5 people died. The first 2 happened at dispatch in the Nelson Mandela Bay, where 2 males were shot dead in a house at Kayamnandi. A 27-year-old woman was wounded in the hand. In another incident, a 36-year-old woman was fatally shot while attempting to open a gate at Kingstown in dispatch. And in Libode, 2 women were shot dead. It's alleged that one of the victims, who was a school security guard, was attacked on her way home. A 24-year-old police constable from Majola Police Station in the Eastern Cape is expected to appear in the Port St. John's Magistrates Court tomorrow on charges including attempted murder, the unlawful possession of a firearm. This follows a shooting at the station on Monday. Police spokesperson Nobuntu Gantana says the constable allegedly stabbed 2 men and stole 2 vehicles during separate incidents over the weekend. The victims later went to the station to discuss damages when the constable allegedly took a colleague's firearm and opened fire, wounding the station commander. Cantana says the suspect was later arrested after a shootout with other members of the police.
11: The suspect fled into bushes but was later arrested. The constable faces charges including attempted murder on 4 counts, theft of a firearm, unlawful possession of a firearm, and charges relating to the weekend stabbings and vehicle theft. The suspect will appear at the Port St. John's Magistrates Court on Wednesday, 27 May. Provincial Commissioner of Eastern Cape, Lieutenant General Vuyisile Ncata, strongly condemned this act, stating that this conduct is criminal and a betrayal of the SAPS uniform.
8: Recapping the top story at 9 o'clock, U.S. President Donald Trump has signed a presidential determination increasing the refugee cap mainly for white South Africans by 10,000, raising the limit from 7,500 to 17,500 in the fiscal year that runs through September 30th. More news at 10.
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6: One country, millions of stories, one thread that binds us all. 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

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A music your memories. Thank you to Mapa Sega Mokwele. Live Love and All returns tomorrow, 7 to 9. I will, you know, I urge you to join that conversation. It'll do you some good, Mutomadimo. Sawona man, molo riperile. Enda endo lochani, dumela mkhaitu tobela kagayi ngona mekhozo. Ukhanet me skat. Here it is, the world's most delicious night radio show. Mino Mino till midnight. Wham! Careless Whispers. 1984, Mutomodi. I don't know what you're up to. Feel free to share. Maybe you're born that year. Maybe you started school. Started first job, first paycheck. Now, a guy was born in Klerksdorp. In 1984, a guy was born in Klerksdorp. Matosana Bokoni Bupiri. A guy was born there. Was in the news internationally. Why? He was awarded the Nobel Peace Prize. His name, Desmond Tutu, the Archbishop. Born in Matosana. 1984, awarded the Nobel Peace Prize. Hey, 1984, you know what? Something interesting happened between South Africa and Mozambique in 1984. Something quite interesting. Between South Africa and Mozambique, you know what they did? South African President P.W. Botha and Mozambican President Samora Machel, they signed a very interesting agreement. It was called the Inkomati Accord. What was the agreement about? Well, the agreement was that, listen, South Africa, you'll stop supporting this problematic organization in Mozambique called RENAMO, please. And Mozambique, you'll stop hosting these South African activists that are based in your country from all kinds of liberation movements. You'll expel them from the country. That's the agreement, 1984. So Mozambique decided, okay, we will expel the activist. But the South African government kind of continued to support RENAMO, so that agreement fell apart. 1984. Now these are ever-changing times.

Queen, Aretha Franklin. These are ever-changing times with Michael McDonald. Well, she's the Queen, but she might have something in common with you. Yeah, Aretha Franklin might have had something in common with you. Aretha Franklin was afraid of flying. Yeah, she was afraid of flying. For many years, she refused to get on the plane. So, when she was performing in a different area, she took a bus. If it took 18 hours, so be it. The Queen will be on the bus, on the ground. Maybe you have the same problem, you see in there. I'm not getting up in the sky in some machine that weighs heavier than air. Kelly's Matlala ka Matlala lekhweleri a go si Frank Shikwane Matlala. He said, well, 1984, my younger brother, Tepo Marazo Matlala, was born. Yeah, that was the year. That was the year, 1984. Katleo Nicholas Sehloko Thaba Ntshu Thaba Entsho. Good to hear from you, my friend. Mandisa and welcome. Atimolweni, mono Mandisa man. Always nice hearing from you. Remember, artists of the week. We go a little old school. Mr. Bill Withers. Bill Withers. A triple play from him just before the news at 10. Pat Barnico Spread View. He said 1984. I was doing Standard 11 at Lukulo High School. Masekela from Witbank, Kwakuka, at the Marketplace.

That is Lionel Richie's protege. Yeah, it is Lionel Richie who gave him the oomph to say, Funagit, you can make it in this music business. Go ahead. He's named Richard Marx. Endless summer nights. And Richard Marx said, you know, you cannot believe I was a youngster in the studio with my hero, Lionel Richie, recording a hit song called All Night Long. Richard Marx, Endless Summer Night, you must again at the Marketplace, Artist of the Week. It is Bale Withers, a triple play from him just before the news at 10. Just before the news at 10. I think you love one of some of the songs he's doing tonight. Remember yesterday he was doing a song for his grandmother. Tonight he's doing one classic where he says, I'm watching you while you're watching me. I'm watching you while you're watching me.

kamogelo maisela ke kana ke papago gaogela oratile future selwane ko Pitori. Good to hear from you, my friend. Amusin Kabinde is in Monsterloos. Hey, it's gone past half past nine, which means it's time for I Landed From Uncle Ice. Totally ridiculous randomness, yeah. Complete. It's something you would have forgotten by tomorrow, yeah. Totally, you'll totally have forgotten this by tomorrow. So yesterday we spoke about the fact that it was Africa Day and the African Union headquarters in Addis Ababa was a freebie from China. And I don't know how you feel about freebies here. That was a question, yeah. Freebies. Well, today let's talk about something simple. The largest country in Africa, large, huge, when it comes to land size. The biggest one, biggest country of all the 54 African countries is Algeria. Algeria is the biggest. But terms and conditions apply because 80% of Algeria is the desert. Yeah. Which means we'll have to take the second biggest, which is the DRC. But biggest by land size is Algeria. However, 80% of it is the Sahara Desert, fortunately. Now, Algeria is a good friend of South Africa, let me tell you. They're a good friend. In 1961, Nelson Mandela traveled to Algeria secretly. And he received military training from the Algerian liberating fighters who were fighting against the French for their freedom. You know, so they gave him support and training. Now, this is what they did. In 2023, the Algerians, they opened a stadium in the capital, Algiers. And they called the stadium Nelson Mandela Stadium. Yeah. And when the old man passed away in 2013, they declared 8 days of national mourning in Algeria, North African country. A great friend, Algeria. 1961, the largest country on the African continent, Algeria. Hey, check out this beautiful collaboration. It's between Jill Scott and Darius Rucker. Yeah, Darius Rucker is from that band Hootie and the Blowfish. I don't even remember it. Check this out. Jill Scott, Darius Rucker. Sometimes I wonder.

0: Drug that, it must have been love, but it's over now.
1: Oh, you're from Sweden, Sweden, Sweden. That's where they're from. Remember the soundtrack of that movie? Pretty Woman with Richard Gere and Julia Roberts. Drugs that, it must have been love. Leroy Williams from Davidson. From Vota, Davidson. He's currently...

0: stale without you. The show goes on. Bruce Hornsby and Deranged on Radio 2000. Hey, Bobster, Ngomazi. Ngomazi Mbumala. Ah, Bobster, wait a minute. Bobster, uyangi temba. Wait a minute, don't.
1: Hello, Cinder. I'm out of office and with my best girls somewhere in paradise. I've traded my schedule for the new spritzer. Oh, that's great. If it's urgent, it can wait. I might reply when I'm back. If I come back.
2: 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South Africa, be sharp, not for persons under the age of 18.
0: Of course, we got officers out there patrolling here. For example, JMPD. These guys are patrolling around Honeydew. Officer Letalo, Officer Mkhale, Officer Mshwana, the JMPD.
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1: Still to come, Tladinyana Kwele, go soja Tladinyana, you love that Luther Vandross, keeping the faith in you. And Bongani in Cape Town, Kenny Rogers, 20 years ago, that's the track you asked for. Tabakula go Mahiken, you asked for some Zep Mama with that track Bandy Bandy, that is still to come. And now, for a quick little weather trip. You know, with this weather, we salute those people who bring work home. And people who bring work home. Not people who work from home. Those who bring work home. Yeah, they go to work. When they come back with work. They work at work, and they come back and they work at home. I know you're one of those who think, hey, man, my shift. Some people have night shift, and I have shifts everywhere. We shall begin in the Zulu Kingdom, the Kingdom of Protocol, from Mage to Matubatuba, Pongola to Bulwa, Ulundi to Greytown, Balito to Begville, Gokstad to Escort, Quatramisa to Ndwendwe, Umkomazi to Melmoth, Watuguza to Kombonambi, Potsheps to Pomeroy, to Dudu, Ngutu, Nkwavuma. Now tomorrow, La Pete, Queen, and Blasi, Marching, Ulysses, West, Chester, Phoenix, 20, and to Zoom, Chester V, Clermont, Lamont, Reservoir Hills, New Germany, Overport. It's sunny and humid. 25 tomorrow, PMB, Mgungundrove, Edendale, and Bali, Howick, and Bobuman. It's all sunny. 27, Richard's Base, Kawini, Mklatuzi. A pleasant 26, sunshine. NKRM Nambeti, also a beautiful day. 25 tomorrow. Newcastle Matatenus is winning. 25 as well, nice day. And we check out the central province that holds it together, Freestata, the province of passion. You know we got you covered from Dumahule to Zastron, TNSN to Namahari, Lemonu Majwe, Masweu. Mama for babe. The City of Roses tomorrow, Peretsos Ngangata. It's a nice day, 24. Welcome, Kronstadt, Mozolo, Virginia Henneman, Odendal Kutlano, pleasant 25. Putas, Kwakwa, Tawarimu, Udi Dimaso. You're going up to 21 tomorrow. All clear. And we check out the smallest province by land size in our republic. That happens to be GP. Josie tomorrow, incorporating the Republic of Ekurhuleni, Alex Tereja Park, DK to Duduza, Zola to Eldos, Kahiso to Foslo, Tembisa to Kuzma, David to the Deep Slough. 23 tomorrow, it's nice. No winter yet. Swan at the capital, Brongo, Spreidnell, Mabia's Moms, Peli, Marabasta, Roslin, Sosa, Skandaf, Temba, Islain, Yester, Fabrik, Liga Dago Rangua, 25 tomorrow. 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It's all sunshine, 21. 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Hey, Maftan tomorrow, Maf Josie. It's a beautiful sunny 25. Tabani Rastilka 4 zeros, Tabani Amakoa, all sunny 26. And we check out that province where God has a window. Where do you find God's window? In that same province, you find the Kruger, gana go busa sa busa moloto pushpa gris betale mazamane kwa gafontein kwa mhlanga. Now the city of Mbombela tomorrow, ne? Kanya mazan white river makonjo. Matulu, gabo gweni. Some clouds tomorrow for Nasport 27. Emalatlen, Woodbeg, Nalap, Mkluzi, Middleback, all clear 23. And we check out that province where you can see two oceans kiss. Yes, the Atlantic and Indian Ocean. Jelly, consider it a sport and watch that. Cape Town, the mother city, Gooks. Kylie, Jam, Mitchell, Spain, Bishop, Levis, Ponda, Yevel, Kaya, Mandi, Filippi, Kualanga, Paul. Cloudy tomorrow for Cape Town 18. George in the gorgeous Gun Route, Mussel Bay as well. All sunshine 20. Oldsworn, that's the clean Karoo. 22 tomorrow, sunny. They call it the province of legends, the Eastern Cape. Lusigisigi to Cranock, Gombo to Gonzi, Manfred to Alice, Sweet Matatum Kankanduli, Le Bode. To Willow Vale, Staraheim to Sex Parade, Flagstaff to Perry Bizarre, to Makan, Port St. John's to Port Alfred, Ndabza, Ndawangul to Mount Elif. Now in the bay tomorrow, by Koma Klaga Kwasa Kele Zwiti. What do we see? Galvandale Gonobutle, it's a sunny 22. Emordi, Danzani, Duncan Village, Vincent Nahoon, Honobi, Ukombo. It's a sunny, pleasant 23 tomorrow. Mtata and Gangalizwe, comfortable sunshine 25. The Noordkaap, that's the largest province we have by land size. Groot, but small by population. Just over a million. Springbok to Oranje, Dia to Alexander Bay, Kuruman to Kakamas, Sutherland to Briska. Now, Kimberley Khalisho tomorrow. A bit of sun and a bit of a breeze for Kimberley. 27. Upington Ukharabis, warming up nicely to a high of 28. Limpopo Tobela Riperile, and I know. A Rosa Samoa Puluguan is a show Mutua Peregisimangue, El Mulahama Jamutua Borman, Lamasajani, Le Mulaga Chuin as Cocoon and Patel, Jane Fairs, Le Boa Home, Aramala, no boat. Yeah, that's the place. Apuluguan tomorrow, sunny 27. Mukobana Makuleri, Saha Ben Samahansa Pakam Pekamudimule, Pila Pila Aboma Senior 26 tomorrow, sunny. Toyandu Makwarela and Jerry Chivizi, even a little warmer, 30 tomorrow. Musina Bay Bridge, also Musina always nice and warm, your high 30 tomorrow. Palamura Kamala, Jina Makale, Lenyanya Zanen Kuangu, Bulubelu Amajan, UN, 27 tomorrow, sunny. Le Palal Rabemirupi. Oh, a bit of clouds for Le Palale tomorrow. Your high 28. And we check out Mkomas, Harare, sunny 24. Lusaka, the good people of Zambia, all sunshine 22. Dar es Salaam. And Dar tomorrow. In the afternoon, it's going to get wet. 31, Lagos. Expecting showers in the morning for Lagos. Staying cloudy throughout the day. 31, Nairobi, Kenya. Possible showers early in the day. Otherwise, a cloudy day. 24, Maputo. All clear. 28. Maybe some of my friends, the truckers, are heading over there. I know they hit you with roadblocks over there everywhere. Gambala, Uganda. Possible showers. Steady. Lilongwe, Mangochi, Plantaya, Zikomo, Wambele. It's a sunny 26 tomorrow. Windwalk in the Namib Desert. Hey, all clear for you. Katutura, 26. Maseru, in the Kingdom of the Great Mushref. All pleasant, 22. Khabarone Gaps, 26 tomorrow. All clear. Meanwhile, the Horn of Africa, Addis Ababa, in the land of origins, Ethiopia. It'll get wet. It's later in the day, 23. Meanwhile, Kinshasa, where nightclubs open 24 hours a day, is a sunny 33 tomorrow. The cleanest city on the African continent, that's Kigali, in Rwanda, the land of a thousand hills. 27 tomorrow, sunny. On the northern side, Cairo. For summer, this is still comfortable for Cairo. It's gonna get baking. So tomorrow, 31 sunny. back in the southern Babani, in the kingdom of the great Sobhuza. All sunshine 24. As we salute those people who bring work home. They work at work. And then they work at home. They're not working from home. You know those people say, yeah, I work from home. No, these are people that work at work. And also work at home. Seven's up here. Prince.

Prince. 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Hey, you remember what with Prince that he has approximately 8,000 unreleased songs in his vault. He had a vault where he would just record songs, put them in there, record, put them in there. Over 8,000. Man. Tladiyana Kwele. Good soldier. You asked for this Luther Vandross song. Keeping my faith in you.

Vandross, keep my faith in you, yes, for that. Hey, boots on the ground, I'm Lazy, Sergeant Sope, he said I'm with my crew, Sergeant Mapumulo, SAPS, Umlazi, K-9. Bongani, Cape Town, as for this track by Kenny Rogers, 20 years ago.

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I know what'll happen. 20 years from now, you'll be saying, life was much better 20 years ago. Tabacula, Komahike. As for Zeb Mama, an a cappella outfit with roots in the Congo, hanging out with Erykah Badu. Zeb Mama, Bandy Band.

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Ask for this song, my Zap Mama, with Erica Badu. Like that, is it? Bongani in Cape Town, Kenny Rogers, 20 years ago. Sadiano Quere, what a fucking year, good song, sir. Yes, for Luther Vandross. I'm keeping my faith in you. Hey, Copa, Copa Vumilendarana. He's in Beckersford. He said, yeah, I'm just greeting my colleagues there at Faith Wheels Transport. Al Giroux.

That was the soundtrack of the movie Boomerang. Down Without You. Cars Before That Drive. Algiro, we are in this love together. Yeah, till midnight, though. Midnight of three. My good friend Bumper Johnson will take care of you on that midnight paradise. 3 to 6, check out the Fast Light with A.B. Da Costa. 6 to 9, we go big. The Big Breakfast with Smooth Nati and Lelo there. 9 to 12, Better Together with Ntombi. 12 to 3, check out the Kuone, King David on the Royal Playground. 3 to 6, we connect. The Drive Connection with Mnisi. Mnisha Bula, Gwaza Gwaza, Lonova and that funny Gambu. Then we talk sports. Game on with Taviso Musia. Hey, tomorrow's a big day for Bafana. The team has been announced. Yeah. Nervous moments, yeah. Waiting for the coach to announce. I think tomorrow they make an announcement at the Union Building, aren't they? Yeah. See how it goes. And after that, a conversation I think you really should join. Live, Live and All with Mapaseka Mugwile. Atlantic Star, I found a masterpiece in

0: to you and you and you. Memories, sweet memories. The Temptations on Radio 2000, Atlantic Star. I found a masterpiece in you. Yeah. Mpoma Shifani, Disco Similane, Gomoda's Drift. He said the lead singer of the Mighty Temptations in that memories is Dennis Konka Mpo Edwards Jr.
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Jonathan Butler, 7th Avenue Radio 2000. Oh, you remember last week, yeah? Yeah, last week. He was hanging out with the President of the Republic of South Africa as he was honored there. Some of the recipients of the presidential honors, including Oskido, you remember? Yeah, nice. Well deserved. Jonathan Butler, 7th Avenue. Well, there it is. The Tuesday edition of the world's most delicious night radio show is Dan Mutomdi. And to you, seriously, thank you. Really, boka kulu kulu kamata wazwa. 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Nore boka manda baya danki war. 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Zigomo guambele. Well, he's here. He's fired up. I've motivated him. My good friend Bumbo Johnson. He'll take care of you. Midnight at 3 on the Midnight Paradise. Jonas Gwangwa, Flowers of the Nation.

0: One country, millions of stories, one thread that binds us all. The workers, the early risers, the night shift warriors, the creators, the cleaners, the CEOs.
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0: We salute the backbone of South Africa. 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Stand tall, Mzansi. 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

0: that's a great song from Toto with Leah, Espresso Music from the Bee Gees before that, and we played you Tears. You and I kicked off the first hour of the Midnight Paradise, that is on a Wednesday morning. Hey, welcome to the show, and we did that with another great classic from Sir Elton John, and we played you Nikita. Only on Radio 2000. Good morning to you. Welcome to the show, as usual. You and I are together from now until 3. It's going to be absolutely lovely. All the regular features coming up on the show, including the Rock Solid Double Play. I'm looking forward to it. And this morning, we'll bring you music from Nickelback. As well as a rock band called Creed. It's all on the way on Radio 2000. Otherwise, the Iceman returns. That is later on. He's going to bring you the Wednesday edition of that is South Africa's best nighttime radio show. Yes, it is indeed. Mino Mino, Radio Simplified. So it's going to be right here between 9 and 12. So make sure that you are part of the show when he returns. And he'll be bringing you as well Artist of the Week, as well as getting to play your favorite song that is on the last hour of Mino Mino, South Africa's finest nighttime radio. And he brings you some of your favorite classics. Yes, easy listening as well in the evening. So make sure that you are part of the show when he returns. Otherwise, it's lovely to be with you as we bring you Addictive Radio, The Midnight Paradise. Good morning to you. Welcome to it.
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It is such a great classic, this one from the Temptations with I'll Keep My Light in My Window. And of course, the album Truly Yours, as well as Quill and the Gang before that with God's Country. I also played you some Marva Higgs, One Good Reason. And you and I kicked off that musical foreplay on a Wednesday morning with Regina Bell, Show Me the Way. And by the way, if you were listening to Mino Mino earlier on, you must have heard the Iceman play another great song from the Temptations, and he showcased Memories, another beautiful, beautiful song from the Temptations. And of course, we just played you I'll Keep My Light in My Window. Otherwise, so connect with the Midnight Paradise this morning for those of you who are back at work and you're doing your night shift. That is in the company of Radio 2000. Let's hear from you. 060584 2250. As per on our socials, at Radio 2000 Facebook page. Otherwise, you can drop me your tweets as well. That is on X. And let's find out how you're doing this morning. And I hope and trust that you are enjoying your night shift with your colleagues this morning, wherever you might be listening to us from. And which company do you work for? Connect with us. Let's find out. And for those of you as well who are on the roads, and I know that many of you tune into the Midnight Paradise because you know that you've got a great and a wonderful companion as you drive. And tracking from one province to another, from one big city to another city, and of course from one small town to another small town. We keep you company and make sure that you drive safely, you arrive safe and sound wherever you might be driving to. And make sure that the job is done, the goods are delivered safely so as well. So connect with the show. Let me know exactly where you're listening to the show from and where you're driving to this morning. Our good friends in the e-hailing business, how is that going? How is work? Which part of the country are you in? Which part of town or the city are you at this time of the morning? Let's hear from you. Connect with the show and tell me how things are going. And I'm pretty sure everything is fine. Be safe out there. And for those of you who are listening to the show right from the comfort of your own homes at this time, hoping as well that you are enjoying the music, you can as well share with me and let me know exactly what it is that keeps you awake. Is it the music? Or you just had a long day yesterday, as well as the better part of the evening. Or perhaps, you had some time to rest, maybe in the early hours of the evening, and now, ubuthongo buphelile, you can't sleep anymore. We are right here to keep you good company with great music on Radio 2000. The Rock Solid Double Play coming up shortly. Let's rock the airwaves when you and I return. We'll bring you music from Nickelback, as well as another great song from a rock band that I think is going to rock the airwaves when we bring their song. The band is called Creed. Have you heard of them? Coming up

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0: Oh, that's right. Today's Radio 2000, Amazing You Memories, and this is how we rock the airwaves on a Wednesday morning with music from Creed, and this one is called Higher. As well as a Nickelback before that, and we played you If Everyone Cared. It is the Midnight Paradise, Addictive Radio, and I see your messages as well coming through thick and fast. And yeah, the Midnight Paradise family is awake, alive, and back at work doing what they do best. Just love that. And I always say that we are inspired by your hard work. And that is the reason why we'll continue to deliver a beautiful radio for your listening pleasure. And I can tell you, our good friend, Minyatso Matari, listening to the show from Kronstadt, says, good morning to you, Mr. Johnson. I'm right here, part of the Midnight Paradise, and yeah, enjoying the music. I just want to send my love to Kefilwe Sekgopolo, who is at work at the moment, Bloemfontein National Hospital, working night shift, and of course enjoying the company of Radio 2000. Thank you so much for getting in touch, Minyatso. Thanks for being with us this morning. And another message, and this one says, listening to good music as we work night shift, and of course with my crew, Sergeant Mapumulo. This one from Sergeant Lope, working night shift at Umlazi K9 SAPS. Says, boots on the ground, Mr. Johnson, of course, under the command and the guidance of KZN's National Police Commissioner, General Mkhwanazi. Boots on the ground, getting the job done this time of the morning. Thank you so much, sir, for getting in touch. And another message as well, this one from Bedford View SAPS, and it comes from Sergeant Siabi, who says, good morning to you, Mr. Johnson. And of course, we are with our commander, Warrant Officer Manichana, Constable Gulu, Constable Matabata, as well as Constable Munari. We're working night shift and enjoying the music on Radio 2000. Keep the heats coming. That's exactly what we're going to do. Sergeant Siabi, thank you so much, sir, for joining us this morning. And, of course, we wish you all the best at work, and be safe out there as you continue as well to make sure that the surrounding areas in Bedford View, all of them, safe and sound. And making sure that there isn't any act of criminality that happens. Boots on the ground. Anybody that is found to be on the wrong side of the law, and you know how the police would handle you. So please behave out there. Because you've got committed and dedicated men and women who want to ensure that everyone is safe at work, in your homes, on the roads, wherever you might be driving to. And of course, there's intense visibility of police officers, and make sure that, yeah, you take care of yourselves and arrive safely if you're on the roads, wherever you might be driving to. Otherwise, we'll take a short break and return with more big hits. That is on a Wednesday morning as we bring you Addictive Radio. It is the Midnight Paradise. And let me tell you, coming up shortly after the break, will bring you a classic from Michael Lenz to rock, as well as the music from Tears for Fears. I'm reminded of that great album, Songs from the Big Chair. Yes, that classic, Everybody Wants to Rule the World. As well as the music from Crowded House, and they will wrap up that musical foreplay with The Jewel. Yes, love some Climie Fisher. All of that is coming up shortly. Otherwise, if you're celebrating your birthday today, let me also tell you, just before we take a break, let me tell you, if you're celebrating your birthday today, that you share your birthday with Andre Benjamin of Outkast, with Big Boy, and they came together to form Outkast back in 1992. So Andre 3000 celebrates his birthday today. He turns 51. And I'm sure you must have heard, if you listen to the Midnight Paradise on Fridays, we do showcase some outcast. And yeah, it's his birthday today, Andre 3000. As a lady who, unfortunately, she passed on. This was in 2002 in a car accident at the age of 30. And she was a key member of Grammy Award-winning R&B trio, TLC. And by the way, TLC went on to sell over 65 million records worldwide. Lisa Left Eye LaPerse was born on the 27th of May, 1971. Tragically, her life was cut short in a car crash. This was in 2002. At the age of 30 would be her birthday today. All right, we'll take a short break and return. The music continues, and of course, you and I come alive on a Wednesday. It's a brand new day. Good morning to you. The Royal
1: 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Let's go to Chimba Food. It's a subject matter that requires a commission. Let's go to Chimba. And where to news?
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0: It is such a beautiful song. This one from the duo Clammy Fish of the album Everything, with the Rise to the Occasion. Espresso music from Crowded House, Don't Dream It's Over. We also played you Tears for Fears, Everybody Wants to Rule the World. And you and I kicked off the second hour of the Midnight Paradise with Michael Lenz to rock. And I'm reminded of one of their songs called Paint My Love. We're going to bring that song for you pretty soon. And we played you Someday. So I've been counting the days, just like many other sports fans as well, or football fans all over the world. 15 days to go to the big tournament, the FIFA World Cup 2026. And of course, we kick off the tournament, or the campaign, against Mexico. Looking forward to that particular encounter. And do remember as well that the matches are going to be played across 16 cities. That is in Mexico, Canada, as well as the US. 11 cities in the US, 2 in Canada, and 3 in Mexico. And of course, the World Cup kicks off, that is on the 11th of June, right up until the 19th of July. And Radio 2000 will bring you all the action live as it happens. And I'm looking forward to the tournament. And I'm sure you must have seen as well some of the coaches from different national teams announcing the squad, announcing the players that are going to be part of their squads. And one of the surprises, and I think this everybody has been talking about, is that not even a single Real Madrid player was part of the Spanish team. Can you believe it? Incredible stuff. And of course, a lot as well has been spoken about the selection that the English, or the England coach, has made. And yeah, he's been criticized for having left some of the players as well for the England squad. So these are some of the talking stories, as far as, or should I say, stories that are making headlines regarding regarding football and the tournament as well, that we all are looking forward to, which of course kicks off from the 11th of June, right up until the 19th of July. That is in Mexico, Canada, and the US. It is the FIFA World Cup 2026. And South Africa, remember, we kick off the campaign, we kick off the tournament against Mexico. Looking forward to that. Should be a cracker of a game. And of course, Radio 2000 will bring you that particular action and the whole lot more other great matches as well that we're going to be watching and following. That is as far as the World Cup is concerned. I don't know about you, but are you as excited as I am? I'm looking forward to it. I'm a big fan. I just love football, and I follow football very, very closely. And I'm sure you're also looking forward to seeing which team will be lifting the World Cup trophy. Yeah, that is on the 19th of July. So we'll have to wait and see how that goes. But should be absolutely very interesting indeed. And I can tell you, lots and lots of people are looking forward to this particular World Cup. Otherwise, the music continues. And before we get back to some more tunes, and let's check out some of your messages. And this one from Jojo, who says, good morning to you, Mr. Johnson. By the way, I'm back again, listening to you from Soshanguve Block GG. And he says, thanks for playing nice music, listening to the show and enjoying the music. Appreciate hearing from you, Jojo. And I remember I read your message yesterday. So there you are. You are back with us this morning. Appreciate hearing from you, my good friend. As far as Sipho Phakathi, and of course he's at work, working night shift at Kellogg's. And he says, good morning to you, Johnson. By the way, enjoying good music with my colleagues And we are right here. We're part of the Midnight Paradise. And we love what we're hearing. It's great to hear from you, Big Brother. Thank you so much for joining us. And there's another message. This one from Tulani Mavuso. Says, I'm working night shift. Fidelity Security that is on site looking after Transnet property. And we've turned up the volume with Mr. Nkosi. We're right here and we're enjoying the music on Radio 2000. Thank you so much, sir. And yeah, be safe out there and continue doing what you do best and making sure that Transnet properties, whatever it is that you're guarding there, which belongs to Transnet, it's safe. Thank you so much for being with us this morning. And I see there's a message as well from Sergeant Temba, who says, good morning to you, Johnson. Boots on the ground with Sergeant Mohapani, listening to the music on Radio 2000. Yes, from Eden Vale, SAPS. And we are right here, Johnson. We're right here. And thanks for keeping us company. Thanks for keeping us awake this time of the morning as we continue doing what we do best. Thank you so much. I appreciate hearing from you. All right. The music continues on Radio 2000. That is on a Wednesday morning. We bring you Addictive Radio. It is the Midnight Paradise. It's a brand new day. We come alive. And of course, we bring you some soothing melodies.
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2: 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Okay. I'm learning. All right. Togos.
3: I'm joking. 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
2: I hear you.
1: 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Music as you like it. This is Radio 2000. Our music, your memories.

Oh, that's a great band. That is Freshly Ground with Nom Vula, as well as Timarees. And I played You Should Know, music from Monewa, More Than You. And of course, on top of our musical foreplay, that is the homebrew feature, proudly South African, with Zama Jobe. And I played you Hey, Hey, Hey on a brand new day. It is a Wednesday. Lovely to be with you right here on Radio 2000. And of course, we'll wrap up your messages. That is in the next 10 minutes or so. So keep them coming on 060-584-0000.

0: So I had a chat with a friend of mine, and you know that I'm not a Chiefs fan, but so he was asking me as to who do you think, who would you like to see going in there as the manager or the head coach of Kaizer Chiefs? And I'm sure Kaizer Chiefs fans would be best placed to suggest some of the names. But I would honestly, I would love to see Pitso go in there. And if it is not Pitso, then Roland Mokoena. Yeah. Or Benny McCarthy. Huh? Yeah. That will be great. But of course, a name that has been mentioned, and I checked as well on social media, and everybody's talking about Manqoba Mncithi, who is with Golden Arrows at the moment. Apparently, his name has been mentioned as well. So we'll have to wait and see. So if you are listening to the show and you are a supporter or a fan of Kaizer Chiefs, and if you were to ask you a question as to who would you want to see coach the team for the next season, what would you say? And whose name would you mention? Pitso, Rulani, Manqoba, or Benny McCarthy? I don't know. But these are the four names that I think I've seen for the better part of yesterday on the socials, and Kaizer Chiefs fans engaging and having a discussion and throwing names and all of that to say, we want to see that coach, we want to see that coach as the head coach of our team. It's going to be a very interesting season. Shortly after the World Cup, we'll be watching that very, very closely indeed. All right, the music continues. It is the Midnight Paradise. We come alive on a brand new day. Who is alive? Who is awake?
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